all that California sunshine is what we've been loving. I want to say the past couple of days, but actually, it's been like over a week now. We are so blessed, so lucky. And it's Mary Manderfield back on your radio. I missed you. I only took one day off last week, but I missed you. And you might notice I'm back with the raspy voice. So someone's been at a wedding. Ah, and it was fantastic. I can't wait to tell you all about it. But hey, let's keep the music going. Ed Sheeran on the way. Right now, the new one from Calvin Harris

0: Ed Sheeran. On the 1st of June, yes, we're into a brand new month. Merry with you. Olivia Dean playing after this.
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Larson, who's had the most incredible 2026. To say she is back with a bang, she's had this whole kind of rebrand, and everything about her look screams summer, carefree, nostalgia, and a big part of that is her makeup, right? So she's got this makeup artist called Sophia Sino, and she does this really elaborate, like, sunset vibes all across her eyes, body gems, glitter. And it's translated. It's translated out in the world. I've seen so many girls out this weekend with this bright eyeshadow and like big pink lips. I'm like, yes. Because I was not enjoying the clean girl aesthetic, right? I was not enjoying the minimal look. We are so back with colour. All right, let's keep the vibes going. This is Jason Derulo.

0: It's a classic from Tom Grennan. We are set for another sunny day ahead. We've got Teddy Swims on the way and Taylor Swift after this.
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Teddy Swims, and we are entering a brand new month. Hello, June. Do you know what? We've got to say just a little thank you to May. May bought us a lot of great moments, mainly two bank holiday weekends and fabulous weather. So we say thank you. Now we're on to a new one, and I wonder what June has in store. Usually for me, June means Glastonbury. That's like an absolute highlight. It's a lot of excitement, but no Glastonbury this year. They have to have a break every couple of years, let the grass grow, let the nature just restore before hundreds of thousands of people trample on it again the next year. So I'm very much open to seeing what June has in store. And I'm happy about new music. I really am happy about new music. This is Gracie Abrams. This is Hit the Wall.

0: A little throwback from Avicii as we're coming up to 2 a.m. Mary keeping you company. Got the latest news right after this.
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3: The top stories this hour. A woman's died and a man's critically ill after entering the sea to try to rescue their dog in Lancashire on Saturday night. 17 people have now drowned in open water in recent days. The latest's a teenage girl in the River Wharfe in North Yorkshire, while further south, an 11-year-old boy's missing in the Don off Mexborough. Nick Ayers is from the RNLI and has this advice.
4: If you can't make it to a lifeguarded beach, do your research, making sure that it is an actual designated bathing spot that is recommended for swimming. Make sure you go with somebody else. Ensure that you look after one another. If you do get into trouble in the water, float on your back.
3: Israel's made its deepest incursion into Lebanon in 25 years, despite a US-brokered ceasefire. Its military has seized a castle in the south of the country. People convicted of domestic abuse could be evicted from social housing before a victim's forced to leave. Proposed new laws would see courts in England and Wales given powers to transfer a joint tenancy to the victim. Millions of vapes are still being binned a year after the ban on single-use devices came into effect. That's according to campaigners and councils, who say more than 6 million vapes and pods have been thrown away. Arsenal's parade to celebrate their first Premier League title in 22 years has drawn crowds of hundreds of thousands as the skies of North London turned red. Fans set off flares as the open-top bus carrying Mikel Arteta's side and the trophy made its way around Islington. Fullback Miles Lewis-Skelly started in the Champions League final defeat to Paris Saint-Germain the day before.
5: It's disappointing because, you know, when you're so close to a dream, a goal, you feel slightly short. But it just, you know, as Mikel said, it's added fuel to the fire, so we'll use that for us.
3: And Celtic ensured Glasgow rivals Rangers ended the season without silverware after beating them 1-0 in the final of the Women's Scottish Cup. They held on despite having a player sent off at Hampden Park. From Sky News, that's the latest. I'm Bev Rimmer.
6: Yes, hello 2am, hello late night Huns. It's Mary Manderfield with you right now, Alex Warren.

Rosé and Bruno Mars. And you know what? I can confirm the kids still love that song. I was at a wedding over the weekend, which was absolutely fantastic. And one of my favourite parts. So all the kids there were just ready to have a great time, probably even more so than the adults. Sometimes you look at them and you think, are you here as a stress reliever? Has school been a lot lately? What's, you know, they're ready to hit the dance floor as if they've been working all week. But they love APT. They absolutely love it. Also big fans of Chapel Roan and know every word to Olivia Dean, Man I Need. I'm like, you guys have got great taste. Right, my darlings, how about more music for you? What do you like? Mal Smith and

0: And this is how we're kicking off June. On the way, a throwback from J-Lo, some Sabrina Carpenter for you, and Sienna Spyro right after this.
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Sabrina Carpenter, it's Mary with you. I'm here for the overnight huns. Listen, let me introduce you to an artist who might be new to your ears. She's just 20 years old, originally from Houston, Texas. It's the same place as Beyonce, but then later moved to Orlando, Florida. And her music started popping off when she'd share little clips to social media, very much like bedroom pop, confessional lyrics, exploring relationships and growing up and self-discovery and all that good stuff. And soon she'll be supporting Gracie Abrams on tour. So she's doing all the right things. Her name is Bella Kay. This is I Love It, I Love It, I Love It. I like being

0: Prince early on your Monday morning. Ray playing for you next. Hits
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Jax Jones and M&EK. Before that, Ray, Where Is My Husband? So I was at a wedding over the weekend, had the best time. We were in a little village near Dublin and the sun was shining on us the whole time. So lucky. And do you know what I found quite fun? Is that the band did a great live version of Where Is My Husband? And I was chatting to them afterwards, obviously, got a chat to everyone. And they were saying that has been one of the hardest songs to learn recently, right? Because every bride and groom says, we have to have it. It just makes sense at a wedding. And now they're all tossed with those very quick lyrics. Right, my loves, I've got Ellie Goulding on the way. But right now, some Harry Styles.

0: one's from 2015. And if you fancy a trip down memory lane, I think you're going to love the Throwback Hour. It's happening after three with big hits from the 90s, the noughties and the tens coming up.
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5: The top stories this hour. 17 people have died in open water in the UK in recent days. The latest is a 13-year-old girl in the River Wharfe in North Yorkshire. She got into trouble there yesterday. Further south, an 11-year-old boy is feared drowned in the Don at Mexborough. Meanwhile, a woman in her 60s has died trying to rescue her dog from the sea in Lancashire. A man found guilty of murdering a teenager with a ceremonial Sikh dagger will be sentenced later. Vikram Digwa stabbed 18-year-old finance student Henry Nowak in Southampton last December. Domestic abusers in England and Wales could be evicted from social housing before the victim's forced to leave. The government's proposing new laws, as Stevie Shillinglaw reports.
6: Last year, around 15,000 households were forced to flee their accommodation because of domestic abuse. As the law stands, social landlords are only able to evict the abuser after the victim has left, leaving vulnerable people at risk of homelessness. New legislation would see the courts given the power to transfer a joint tenancy solely to the victim. Landlords would also have to provide suitable alternative accommodation if their safety is at risk. Ministers say it's the first step in tackling a moral failure and will give survivors a space to recover and rebuild.
5: There's been a 20% rise in young people contacting Childline with gender identity concerns. The charity's delivered nearly 2,500 counselling sessions in a year. Arsenal fans took over North London streets to celebrate their first Premier League title in 22 years. They'd lost the Champions League final to Paris Saint-Germain the day before, but supporters are happy.
7: Win the Champions League! Win the Premier League! Win everything! At the Arsenal!
5: Meanwhile, the fire brigade rescued 75 people after fans climbed trees, rooftops and lampposts. And Brighton's first women's FA Cup final appearance ended in 4-0 defeat to Manchester City at Wembley. WSL champion City completed the double. That's the latest. I'm Bev Rimmer.
8: Come on! It's 3 a.m., so happy throwback hour to all who celebrate. We're starting with Ed Sheeran and Bieber.

0: taken from their fourth studio album, Monkey Business. I used to have that on repeat. I'm pretty sure it had that album on CD because it had so many bangers on it. It's Mary Manderfield with you. This is your Throwback Hour, and we're here for the vibes. Good tunes only and nostalgic moments, like we're going back to the year 2000 with Artful Dodger on the way. I have some Neo for you, and we are just falling down like dominoes. Jessie J on the way. Stick around, more throwbacks to come.
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2: 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Sounds crazy, but I felt like that motorbike came out of nowhere. But I know the truth. I didn't look again.
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Jessie J, what a voice, what a talent. I love that she can do like these big ballads, but she can also just have so much fun. Underrated tune, I like hearing that at a party. It's Mary Mansfield with you. This is your throwback hour. This is the place to hear the biggest tunes from the 90s, the noughties, and the 10s. Right now, from 1996.

0: morning, crew. I hope you're enjoying these tunes as much as I'm enjoying playing them for you. It's your Monday morning. It's the 1st of June. Fresh week. Fresh month. We have so many more big tunes to get to you, including some Spice Girls, because girl power, there's always a time and a place for it. I have some Swedish House Mafia on the way, and a tune from Milky, which recently has had a bit of a resurgence. Just the Way You Are, we're ready to bop along to after this.
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late 90s. What a time. Mary Mandfield right here on your throwback hour. I'm going to squeeze in some more. Timbaland and Nelly Furtado on the way. But right now, Nicole Scherzinger, Don't Hold Your Breath on the throwback hour.

0: these were some good throwbacks this morning, weren't they? Timbaland and Nelly Furtado just a minute ago, and that was Jason Derulo, In My Head from 2010. It's Mary Manfield. This is your Monday morning. June is already off to a very good start. Stick around for some Notorious B.I.G. and Mace, Taylor Swift, Gaga, Bruno Mars, and more.
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3: The top stories this hour. A woman's died and a man's critically ill after entering the sea to try and rescue their dog in Lancashire on Saturday night. 17 people have now drowned in open water in recent days. The latest's a teenage girl in the River Wharf in North Yorkshire, while further south an 11-year-old boy is missing in the Don off Mexborough. Nick Ayers is from the RNLI and has this advice.
4: If you can't make it to a lifeguarded beach, do your research, making sure that it is an actual designated bathing spot that is recommended for swimming. Make sure you go with somebody else. Ensure that you look after one another. If you do get into trouble in the water, float on your back.
3: Hundreds more documents relating to Lord Mandelson's appointment as US ambassador are expected to be published today. It's understood they'll include messages between himself, ministers and government advisers. Talks will be held later on a final attempt to avert two 24-hour strikes on the London Underground. Tube drivers from the RMT union are planning to walk out tomorrow and on Thursday in a dispute over a four-day week. People convicted of domestic abuse could be evicted from social housing before a victim's forced to leave. Proposed new laws would see courts in England and Wales given new powers to transfer a joint tenancy to the victim. Arsenal's parade to celebrate their first Premier League title in 22 years drew crowds of hundreds of thousands yesterday. Fans set off flares as the open-top bus made its way around Islington. Fullback Miles Lewis-Skelly started in their Champions League final defeat to Paris Saint-Germain the day before.
5: It's disappointing because, you know, when you're so close to a dream, a goal, you feel slightly short. But it just, you know, as Mikel said, it's added fuel to the fire, so we'll use that for us.
3: And Celtic made sure Rangers ended the season without silverware after beating them 1-0 in the final of the Women's Scottish Cup. They held on despite having a player sent off at Hampden Park. Rangers also missed out on the league title and lost in the League Cup decider. From Sky News, I'm Bev Rimmer.
6: It's 4 a.m. and it's already getting light outside. Mary Manderfield with you, right now, Alex Warren.

Gaga and Bruno Mars on Hits Radio. Mary with you, with a voice that is still adjusting to a new week and a new month. It's coming up to 4:15 on your Monday. I love it when a month starts on the first. How very satisfying. And listen, loads of good stuff coming up, including details for Make Me a Winner. 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Plus, we have to talk about Dua Lipa and Callum Turner and their chic London wedding over the weekend. Trust me, I'll get into it. Drop me a text in the meantime. I want to hear from you. 0333 2020 800 on WhatsApp. Leave your name. Let me know what you're up to. Right now, new Teddy Swims on Hits Radio.

0: Yes, I'm playing that for Amina, who loves a bit of Pink, listening in this morning before heading out to work. Right now, though, let's talk cash.
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0: So in case you missed it, Pete won £750,000 on Friday. Now I'm thinking about this week and who's going to be our winner, because we have got another £750,000 to give away. Life-changing money could be all yours by the end of the week. 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You can text WIN to 63103. 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Or go to makemeawinner.co.uk. You can enter there. You can also find all the rules for this network competition right there. If you'd rather call, the number is 03434 236 852. Calls are charged at standard rate. This is for over 18s only and lines close at 5pm on Friday. Then someone is going to win the lot. All you have to do is answer your phone for that £750,000 paid into your bank account. Can you imagine that? I'm wishing you the best of luck. Right, we are set for another glorious day. Let's have some Nelly and Kelly on the way and Olivia Dean right after this.
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K-pop Demon Hunters on Hits Radio. It's Mary Mansfield keeping you company, starting your week right. I love hearing from you because some of you are up for beautiful reasons, including Alexa, who has two dogs who just need her attention early in the morning. Says she's awake, she's up. And Tom, who is heading out to work, works on a building site, gets in super early, has his breakfast on the job, and then gets started. Perfect. Right. Over the weekend, Miss Radical Optimism, Miss New Rules, Dua Lipa, got married to Callum Turner. It was a London civil ceremony, and then they're going to Sicily. Apparently, well, the rumours are it's happening in June for a big old celebration. So yeah, this was all the legal part. Just in a little two-piece suit. She looked very chic. And you've got to remember that these two connected over the fact that they were reading the same book, Dua and Callum. So if you need another excuse to just pick up a page turner in the next couple of days, I'm going to say this is it. You might meet the love of your life. Dua Lipa for you right now on Hits Radio. This is Levitating.

0: There's so much nostalgia in that track, even though it's brand new. Sienna Spyro, Material Lover on Hits Radio. Mary with you at the start of a brand new week. It's 20 to 5. Coming up, I've got a little throwback from Joel Corry and Ray, and we are saying summer isn't over yet. Zara Larsson with Midnight Sun. Right after this, don't go anywhere.
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13: Hey, hey.

Joel Corey and Ray. See, this is what Ray was up to before she was singing about where her husband is, which has, by the way, become such a huge song this summer. Mainly because everyone wants to hear it at their wedding. It's like, yeah, go on, it makes sense. But also this weekend at Mighty Hoopla. So in case you didn't know, Hoopla is a festival which has really grown year by year. Very camp, very colourful, very fun. On the lineup was the likes of Scissor Sisters, Perry, Five, Jessie J, Lily Allen, but also Jane McDonald, who did take it into her hands to do a little cover of Ray's Where Is My Husband.

I could really leave that plane for a while. I'm not going to lie. Really getting into that. Festivals goers said it was the campest, most fun thing they'd seen all year. Jane, don't be shy. You can put that into every set. Why not? Right, my darlings, on Hits Radio. Let's keep the tunes coming your way. I've got new Olivia Rodrigo for you. This is Drop Dead.

0: Callum Scott, the Tiësto mix of Dancing on My Own right here on Hits Radio. It's Mary with you. 5 to 5 on your Monday. I mean, how lucky have we been the past, not just couple of days, but pretty much couple of weeks now with the sunshine. Let me tell you, every single thing in my wash basket has been washed and let out to dry. I've been making the very most of it. It is going to be a little bit unsettled today, though. It's the start of meteorological summer. So it's going to be turning a bit wetter. Maybe that's a welcome relief to you. After 5, I've got details of Make Me a Winner. Plus, I've got throwback from Black Eyed Peas, Your Morning Motivator as well. That's all to come.
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10: The top stories this hour, a 13-year-old girl's become the 17th person to die in open water in the UK in recent days after getting into trouble in the River Wharfe in North Yorkshire. Further south, an 11-year-old boy's feared drowned in the Don at Mexborough. These locals say the area's treacherous.
11: Kids are getting in trouble all the time for

0: pooping in canal.
1: Every year kids are going down playing there, but it's just so dangerous to pee in them because water's shallow, but then a little bit further down it plunges really deep, but you can't see that front bridge.
2: Could have been one of my kids.
3: Meanwhile, a woman's died trying to rescue her dog from the sea near Blackpool. Hundreds more documents relating to Lord Mandelson's appointment as US ambassador are expected to be published today. It's understood they'll include messages between himself, ministers and government advisers. The first release of files in March showed Sir Keir Starmer was warned of a general reputational risk over the peer's connection to the late paedophile Jeffrey Epstein. There's been a 20% rise in the number of young people contacting Childline with gender identity concerns. The charity delivered almost 2,500 counselling sessions last year to those struggling with sexuality and discrimination. Childline's Barry Laker says stereotypes can be frightening.
4: Trans and non-binary young people particularly are reaching out and expressing their anxiety, for want of a better word, about being accepted by society and referring often to sort of anti-trans sentiment in the media and from politicians.
3: It's going to get substantially cooler across the UK after record-breaking temperatures last week. Thunderstorms and heavy rain could hit some areas in the coming days. Sport and Arsenal fans partied on the streets of North London as they celebrated a first Premier League title in 22 years. The players paraded the trophy on an open-top bus, while supporters welcomed their heroes with flares and fireworks. And men's title favourite Alexander Zverev's in the quarterfinals of the French Open tennis for the sixth year in a row. He beat Jesper de Jong in straight sets in Paris. From Sky News, I'm Bev Rimmer.
5: And it's Mary Manderfield with you early on your Monday morning. We're keeping the tunes going at 5 a.m. Ed Sheeran for you right now. This is Sapphire.

0: Tyo Cruz on Hits Radio. I've not heard that one in a hot second. Mary Manderfield keeping you company today. And you know what? I know how hard it can be to get out of bed, especially the first day of the week. Maybe you're about out and about this weekend. Festivals like Mighty Hoopla are happening. We have the big old Arsenal parade. Maybe like me, you're at a wedding. Or even if you were just enjoying the sunshine. I know my mattress was trying to engulf me this morning. Like, don't go. You don't need to leave. So you do need a little bit of a boost, a little bit of a morning motivator, just to make sure that you are up and awake. And today comes from the lovely Jasmine, who's doing her A-levels at the moment, which I know is no easy feat. So congrats to you for just pushing through. And thank you for our morning motivator.
1: Get up, make your coffee, and put on that outfit you are saving for a special occasion, because today is your day. The universe is aligning everything in your favor. Go out there and live the life 10-year-old you would be so jealous of, and have the best day ever.
0: One absolute superstar. And words that we all need to hear this morning. Thank you so much, Jasmine. Right, let's keep the good vibes going. This is Joe on Hits Radio.

0: Chapel Roan on Hits Radio. Good morning to Richmond. Says, good morning, Mary. Hope you had a lovely long weekend. I'm just getting ready to go to work. Do you know what? Happy Monday. Yeah, I'm glad you're up and at them. And the same for Andy as well, who is wide awake at 5:20. Hey, let me cheer you guys up with the talk of some cash.
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0: So on Friday, Pete won £750,000. Think about how his summer is going to pan out. Think about the places he could go, what he can do with that cash. And then think about what you would do with that £750,000, because we're giving away the same amount at the end of this week. 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Start of the week, start of the month. Brandy and Monica on the way and some Taylor Swift for you right after this.
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We love a little bit of Alex Warren right here on Hits Radio Chilled. Mary with you. On your Monday, I mean, how satisfying. The start of a new week and a new month. And do you know what I mean? It all lines up nicely on the 1st. Have you got any nice resolutions for the month of June? Mine is to just be outside as much as possible because how nice the weather has been the past couple of weeks. Oh, it just reminds me, I'm very much solar powered. When the sun is here, I'm all powered up, even if it is going to be a bit more unsettled this week. We can deal with that. Right, my darlings, drop me a WhatsApp. I want to hear from you. 0333 2020 800. Let me know how your week is starting, how your month is starting. Whilst you do that, I've got new music from the lovely Stella Lefty. This is like her breakout hit. There's a little sample in there as well of Stick Season from Noah Kahan. So listen out for that. This is Boston on Hits Radio.

0: Post Malone. Post Malone, I don't know who that is. And Morgan Wallen, it's Mary Manderfield. 1st of June. It's been a mega, massive, huge, wonderful weekend. And I'm hoping we're just bringing that energy into the new week. I asked you, what are you up to this morning? Bex has told me that she did not sleep much last night. Looking forward to the temperature dropping just a little bit this week. I mean, yeah, it's good for the practicalities, isn't it? Also heard from Katie. She says, I'm going away on Thursday. So the fact that I only have a 3-day week is making me very excited. Lovely. Let us know where you're going if you can. And you know what? I'm looking forward to music that I'm bringing you. Sienna Spiro in just a mo. Some Teddy Swims to come as well. It's all after this. Don't go anywhere.
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Yes, Teddy Swims on Hits Radio this morning. It's Mary Manderfield. I feel like I'm easing my way back into the week after a couple of days off. I went to a wedding in Ireland. And when I say we just ran around in the sunshine, that was pretty much it. We did a ceilidh outside. We did a festival-themed day. It's like the best weekend ever. Listen, we're carrying on the good vibes. It's week two of 100 days of summer. June is officially here. So I just want to make sure you are absolutely vibing with us. You could be winning your way into the biggest gigs, taking your share of millions of pounds, jetting off on holiday. Just make sure you keep us as your station all summer long. Even if you look outside the windows today and the weather is saying otherwise, all right? We're keeping the vibes high. We're doing that with a little bit of somber. This is Homewrecker on Hits Radio.

0: Bandit, Sean Paul, Anne-Marie on Hits Radio this morning. I want to shout out Jenny and Tom, who are in the car together this morning. They've got a 3-hour road trip ahead of them, so they've started nice and early. That's the way to do it, isn't it? Listen, my darlings, coming up on the Hits Radio Breakfast Show this morning, you've got Fleur, Will and James, and you've got the chance to win up to £1,000 in cash to spend at Lidl after 8 a.m. 8 p.m.? No, definitely a.m. And tickets to see The Weeknd in Manchester, in London. Very exciting stuff. You don't want to miss out on that. 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And I'll be back with you tomorrow from 1 a.m. Have a good one.
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18: The top stories this hour. Tens of thousands of people will be waking up with sore feet this morning. It's estimated 40,000 took part in yesterday's Great Manchester Run, raising millions for charity. Our senior reporter Stan Tomkinson was there.
19: It's been a real carnival atmosphere here, and for good reason. Along with the event itself, it's estimated around £5 million has been raised for charity. I managed to speak to icon of the run, Belinda B, who ran both the half marathon and the 10K in her B costume.
20: Oh, it's very special, even more special to me this year because my dad sadly passed away at Christmas. I'm

0: Easy money for Michael Hospice. He was the biggest supporter of the hospice because my mum died in 2011 and she was treated there.
1: The money raised from today is going to help so many lives across Greater Manchester and the UK.
2: In other news, two more people have died in open water, taking the total to 17. A woman in her 60s lost her life trying to rescue a dog from the sea near Blackpool over the weekend. Meanwhile, a teenage girl got into trouble in the River Wharfe in North Yorkshire. A Stockport family whose daughter died from methanol poisoning whilst travelling abroad say a new public awareness campaign is an important step forward. Margaret and Jim McKee have been campaigning so other families don't suffer the same loss, and this week secured a commitment from airlines, airports and the Foreign Office to issue warnings at travel hubs across the UK. Margaret tells us it's a vital move which could save lives.
3: We don't want anyone else to lose their life to methanol poisoning, so it's really important that people understand how to best avoid it, but also to recognise the symptoms, just in case you do drink something that's contaminated with methanol.
2: Families of the Manchester Arena bombing victims are welcoming a new support service for people affected by terrorist attacks. The government's launching a 24-hour victim and survivor support hub, bringing together organisations including the NHS and offering emotional and practical help through a single point of contact. And Manchester City women have won the FA Cup for a fourth time. They beat Brighton and Hove Albion 4-0 at Wembley to complete a league and cup double for the first time in their history.
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2: A high chance of heavy downpours across Greater Manchester for much of today and into tomorrow. Highs of 19 degrees Celsius. That's the latest. I'm Owen Ahrens.

0: Good morning.
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2: Good morning.
0: Happy Monday, the 1st of June. Pinch Punch, first of the month, no returns.
1: Oh, stop looking for being too quick.
2: Jinx.
1: Oh,
2: no, you, I know there's something else, sorry.
0: Jinx.
2: I don't know why I said that.
1: Hey. Big show today, guys. Big show today, because we're going to be giving out big cash, all thanks to Lidl, after 8 a.m.
2: Yes, and you know what? The weather is not looking great this week, and that feels illegal. So we want to know what feels illegal, but isn't.
0: Mm-hmm. Ooh, it's not right, man. It's a crime. And on Friday, someone's bank account is about to get £750,000 dropped into it. It could be you. We'll get you in the draw before 6:30.
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1: It's Flo, Will and James. Shout out to everyone that was on the 9:45 PM train from Sheffield to London on Friday night, like I was.
2: Yeah, call in if you were on that train.
1: I promised the girl opposite me I'd give us a shout out, so there you go. It's quite a long train that I hate taking the last train.
2: Yeah. Do you normally start chatting to people on the train?
1: Not really.
0: No, I was going to say it's kind of risky out of character move.
1: Yeah, no, yeah. No, I don't normally.
2: Did she recognise you from a billboard?
1: No, actually. Let's not make it weird. I spilled a drink, as always.
2: So spill a lot. Strikes
0: well, actually,
2: again.
0: I had a bit of a clean up on my tube, oh, yeah. Actually, on the weekend. Yeah, someone threw up on the train.
1: Oh, no.
0: And it was grim. And basically, there were three seats that were empty. And everyone that was getting onto the train was looking over going, why is no one sitting there? And then slowly realising as they got closer that they were sick on the floor.
2: Yeah, nice.
0: But what was funny was everyone was being so passive aggressive that they'd walk onto the train and go, excuse me, as if like, why is no one sitting there, you losers? There are three seats. And then they'd get there and be like, oh no. But what was weird was no one was warning them. So when they'd go, excuse me, no one went, oh no, they're sick there, you don't want to sit there.
2: It sounds like because they were being rude. Maybe if you're rude and you push your way to a seat in a rude fashion, you have to sit in it.
0: You
2: whether it's coming
0: it,
2: in
0: baby.
2: Sick or not, you chose it, you sit in it.
1: I actually think I know who was sick. It was probably Problemato because we were at Mighty Hooper.
2: I can't wait to hear more about
0: you
2: that
0: left a trail behind you.
1: Yeah.
2: Broken hearts and broken trains.

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2: It's so
3: amazing.
2: Much money.
3: So yeah. Good, isn't it?
2: 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Do you know what I mean? When if you're living in a city and you've been sweltering in this heat and you've thought, you know what? 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
25: There are temporary lights on the A628 Woodhead Pass between Tintwistle and Flouch roundabout for roadworks, whilst over in Bowden expect delays on Vicarage Lane from Hall Road to Langham Road due to electricity work. Meanwhile, traffic is taking turns on Moorcroft Road in Withenshaw for water main work, and between Alton Road and Baycroft Grove. Also look out for temporary lights on Lady Bridge Road at Tenement Lane in Cheadle Hume for electricity work. That's the latest. There's more on our website.
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0: 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Good morning.
1: Wow, Andre 3000 was in the room just then.
0: That's guys.
2: Right.
0: That's
2: good to hear. Right.
0: People are coming for Adam Sandler online, guys.
2: Again?
0: Yeah. Well, he went to support his wife, Jackie, at the premiere of her new film, Office Romance.
2: Jackie.
0: And she turned up in... Sorry, he turned up in a hoodie and jogging bottoms.
2: He looks awful.
0: And people are like, what are you doing?
2: It's not just the fact that it's a hoodie. It's a bright orange hoodie with some bright blue jogging bottoms.
1: Well, he's made an effort then, isn't he? He's put on his brightest hoodie and his brightest joggy bees.
2: Like a cartoon character. It's like, mate, come on.
1: Yeah, but he's a comedian and he's having a laugh.
0: Do you know, listen, hear me out. I think it's quite nice because I feel like he's like, this is my wife's time. I'm just going to chill in the background in my hoodie. It's not about me.
1: Yeah, although it's quite hard to be just in the background in literally neon
0: that
1: orange.
0: That is very true.
1: But maybe we need to normalise just wearing casual stuff to wherever.
0: Yeah.
1: I mean, I think it could be nice. You want to be comfy, especially in this hot weather,
0: really,
1: James.
0: Comfy. I saw someone that went to the airport in their pyjamas and a full-on dressing gown. Mm. And I was like...
1: And a dressing gown.
0: Yeah,
1: dressing
0: and I was like... and I was like,
1: well, they
0: were
1: a stag do.
0: Well, you're gonna be, if you're on a long flight, I mean, it kind of makes sense. They give you PJs on the plane.
2: Yeah, I have always thought about taking a dressing gown on holiday with me because I do love my dressing gown.
0: There we go.
2: Maybe that's the way to do it. But I don't think so. No.
0: Adam Sandler's leading a movement,
2: guys,
0: okay?
2: Have some decorum. Adam Sandler hasn't led any movement ever. I don't think it's right.
1: James, okay, what about if you were given the option? It's a very smart event, but somebody was like, but James, if you want to wear your short shorts, you can wear your short shorts.
0: I don't think you should go.
2: Just don't. If you don't want to dress up for it, don't go to it.
1: James, you can wear your short shorts.
2: Okay, fine.
0: Wear your short shorts.
2: Okay, fine. How short are they, Will?
1: They're so short.
2: Really? Okay, all right.
0: Here's Ray on Hits Radio.

0: Tracy Abrams, That's So True on Hits Radio. Good morning.
1: Good morning.
0: James, you went to a festival at the weekend. Not one, but 2 days at this festival. Big up Mighty Hoopla.
2: If I'm honest, guys, I don't want to speak today. I'm non-verbal.
0: Well, today, you didn't want to talk to anyone at the festival, did you?
2: No, that is true also. It's so exhausting, isn't it? People just coming over saying hi.
3: What, because they recognise you from the billboards?
2: It's a lot of small talk.
0: Well, that's festival life.
2: It's not the billboards, Will.
0: It's not the billboards.
2: It's the gay scene. Right, I hate to break it to you guys.
0: Okay. Oh, quite popular on the gay scene, are you?
2: Oh, very popular.
0: Listen, going to a festival is about community, togetherness. That's what you do. You build a family,
2: It was great, though. It was great. And James, it's the start of Pride Month, so we're all in a good place.
3: Hold your arms up a sec.
2: Why?
3: What am I You're still wearing your wristbands, mate. How old are you?
0: What is wrong with you?
3: Get the scissors, flirt, take his wristbands.
0: That's just disgraceful.
2: I only just noticed that.
3: I didn't notice. That's so funny. Is it because they both say VIP?
2: No.
0: That's even more embarrassing.
3: Are they even real?
2: Thank you so much.
0: Oh, my gosh. Happy Pride.
2: Leave me alone.
0: On the way, we've got Sunny for Dara. We're going to keep you up to date with everything that's popping off in your timelines. Where are the scissors?
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9: There's the usual congestion on the A57 Hyde Road, taking 10 minutes to get through. Look out for temporary lights on the A628 Woodhead Pass at Flouch because of roadworks. Whilst over in Bowden, there's lights on Vicarage Lane from Hall Road to Langham Road for electricity work. Also temporary lights on Ashton Road at Stewart Road in Bredbury for gas main work until Friday. Meanwhile, you may want to allow extra time in Oldham, where there's lights on Honeywell Lane at Fitton Hill Road for water main work until Wednesday.
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7: 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Beat the traffic and be quids in on the train.

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0: So the rumours, it turns out, were correct. Dua Lipa and Callum Turner tied the knot this weekend.
3: Congratulations, guys.
4: Yeah, well done, guys. Big ups.
0: Yeah, big ups. They didn't get married in Palermo, in Italy, though. It was at Marylebone Town Hall.
4: Right.
0: In London.
4: I think that's just the legal bit, though. They're heading out to Palermo, aren't they?
3: So yeah. Elton John hasn't shown up yet.
0: Not yet. I think they're saving that for the big party.
4: Yes. Yeah.
0: But Dua looked very chic, didn't she? She was in like a white suit with a skirt. She had a massive hat on.
4: I think she looks amazing.
0: Very classy. I like it. Very elegant.
3: What are we saying about Callum?
4: Black shirt, black tie, which is a bold move for your own wedding.
0: That gives like security.
4: He looks a bit security.
3: You know? He does.
4: Maybe even funeral.
3: That's the kind of man I'm looking. Oh, not funeral.
0: That's the kind of man. Oh.
4: but one thing that, so me and Tobes were obviously all over this, and she was like, oh. That's his Bond audition, isn't it? Put himself in a smart suit. Even the way he's posing, it looks like that's him saying, I can rock a suit.
3: Do you think so?
4: I think so.
0: Interesting.
4: I think so. And it's like, you know, with a black shirt, it's a bit dangerous.
0: But he's not giving Bond, he's giving more like Bond villain.
4: Good point.
0: Like, he doesn't look like Bond to me. He looks like someone that's going to step in and like...
3: Look, let's be honest, he's really hot.
0: I love it. Let's just say what everyone's thinking.
3: He can wear whatever he wants.
4: As long as he holds on to that hairline, guys, that's all I'm saying.
3: And you're so threatened.
0: So threatened. Well, it was a bittersweet weekend for Arsenal.
3: Okay, but you actually, you lost, didn't you, on Saturday?
0: Listen, firstly, can I just say, okay, lost to penalties, all right, penalty shootout.
4: Yeah, so it all comes down to character.
0: Which is always like, whatever. Yeah, isn't it? Penalties, cruel. I feel like, are so cruel. Mm. It's like, you could play an amazing game and then boom, oh, you miss out on a penalty. Like, it's just, it doesn't make any sense.
3: It is annoying. It's like the last 2 hours meant nothing.
0: Yeah,
3: what
0: exactly.
3: What are we all here for?
4: That's a good point.
0: However,
4: they should just do penalties. Oh, yeah.
3: Well, maybe the team should have just done better and then they wouldn't have had those penalties.
0: Arsenal still proudly paraded their Premier League title win and trophy, and millions of people flocked to London to celebrate, and it was crazy this weekend.
4: It was crazy. That's certainly true. Around me, it was like every single person was wearing an Arsenal shirt.
0: Yeah.
4: In my little bit of London where I live, because it's quite near that. It's quite near Arsenal Heartland.
0: Yeah. Yeah.
4: And nobody could actually get to where the Arsenal parade was because all the stations were shut.
3: Right.
4: So everyone was going to my nearest station and then walking. And I'm launching an official complaint about that.
3: It was quite confusing for me because I left Mighty Hoopla, and that's obviously like a massive gay pride event festival. Mm. And then the crowds converged, and then suddenly there's Arsenal fans like on the way home.
0: That's so
3: it was
0: good.
3: Quite funny.
0: Good. That is jokes. But my husband was going on an emotional roller coaster. Like, he was so happy the day of the championship final.
4: Champions League final.
0: And he was like, I'm tired. Mm. And he woke up and he was like, yeah, we got it. Like, we're going to do this. This is our day, whatever. And he was so excited.
3: Oh,
0: and then obviously, then Arsenal lost. And then he was really sad. And then we got on the train the next day. And then all the Arsenal fans were out. And then he was really happy again.
4: Yeah. And it was just a quick question. He's a big Arsenal fan. Is he going to go and pick up some of the rubbish that they left? Because there's mountains of rubbish.
0: Well, he didn't contribute to that. So, no. But yeah, the streets look so bad.
4: Yeah, it's bad.
0: It's rough out
3: there. I'm glad they got to have a little bus ride around.
0: Bus ride.
3: So
0: nice.
3: Lovely.
0: Yay,
3: a
0: Arsenal.
3: Lovely time.
0: Here's Pink, Walk Me Home on Hits Radio. There's something.

0: Pink, Walk Me Home on Hits Radio. Big up Rachel, who travelled from Plymouth to London to go to the Arsenal parade with her 8-year-old son. Wow, thanks for the pictures as well.
1: Yeah.
0: Flags and flares.
1: Flares waving. That's pretty hardcore.
0: That's dedication right there, isn't it?
2: Not that.
0: 100 Days of Summer continues all week long. Now, this week, you can win your way to see The Weeknd live at Wembley or the Etihad Stadium in Manchester. It's very exciting. Your first chance to win is in under 20 minutes from now. And on Friday, we paid out £750,000. Stay there to find out how you could have your life changed. Hits
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15: Top stories this hour. Congratulations if you're one of the tens of thousands of people who took part in yesterday's Great Manchester Run. The numbers are still being totted up, but it's thought around £5 million has been raised for charity. Our senior reporter Stan Tomkinson was there.
16: What a day it's been. Around 40,000 runners and crowds of 150,000 lining the streets, holding up countless banners, posters and filling the air with sounds of bells and cheers. It's been a real carnival atmosphere here, right across the town. I managed to speak to icon of the run, Belinda B, who ran both the half marathon and the 10K in her B costume.
17: Oh, it's very special. Even more special to me this year because my dad sadly passed away at Christmas. I'm raising money for Michael Hospice, who is the biggest supporter of the hospice.
16: The money raised from today is going to help so many lives across Greater Manchester and the UK.
15: Two more people, including a woman trying to rescue her dog from the sea in Blackpool, have lost their lives in open water over the weekend. It brings the total since the bank holiday to 17 across the UK. Airports and airlines are going to start warning people about the risks of methanol poisoning from drinking alcohol abroad after a campaign by a Stockport family who lost their daughter. Margaret and Jim McKee have been calling for the change after their daughter Kirsty died in 2022. The Foreign Office has also agreed to advertise the risks. Margaret says it's a vital step.
18: We don't want anyone else to lose their life or to lose their eyesight. So a lot of people haven't

0: heard of methanol poisoning. I hadn't heard of it. So there's a lot of education to be done. There's a lot of information to be passed over.
1: Families who lost loved ones in the Manchester Arena bombing are welcoming a new support system for those caught up in terror attacks. Ministers have announced a new 24/7 victim and survivors hub to bring together the NHS, charities and specially trained caseworkers to look after those in need. And City have secured their first ever domestic double in women's football with a 4-0 victory over Brighton at Wembley. It's also the fourth time they've taken home the FA Cup.
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1: A high chance of heavy downpours across Greater Manchester for much of today and into tomorrow. Highs of 19 degrees Celsius. That's the latest. I'm Owen Aarons.
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3: It's Monday, the 1st of June. And on Friday, we paid out £750,000 to Pete, who couldn't have been more surprised.
5: Oh, my days. I've just been waiting for your call. I'm sat here with Sian, my partner. We've been doing this competition for almost 2 years, and you've just changed our lives.
3: Did you know what makes me crack up? Sian in the background.
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3: Well. She's already spending the money. Spending the money.
4: It's all gone. That's a bit, it sounds like he has manifested that.
3: Yeah.
4: I've been waiting for your call.
3: Love he knew, man. Yeah. He entered and he was like, let's do this. Now we go again this week and we're going to be paying out another £750,000. It's so easy to play. 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

0: 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What a tune. Good morning.
1: Good morning.
0: 0333 2020 800 is our number to get involved with the show on WhatsApp. We're expecting rain. The temperatures have gone down dramatically from last week. It feels illegal for this to be a thing the first week of summer.
2: Cool.
0: Oh, yeah.
2: Like you're vibing to that.
0: Yeah, you know, it's a vibe, isn't it?
2: Nice
0: TikTok and all that. Yeah. You know what I mean? What feels illegal but isn't? For example, for me, right, every morning when I'm sat here, I check the baby monitor and my toddler is still asleep. It feels illegal that as a parent, I am awake before my toddler's
2: awake.
0: Yeah,
2: that shouldn't be allowed.
0: Mm. Shouldn't be allowed, man.
2: Yeah. You poor thing.
1: Why don't we start waking her up at 5 a.m.? Should we do that?
0: No. No, that would be illegal. And I would put you in jail.
1: I think going to work after a weekend at a festival should feel illegal.
2: That should, yeah, that again.
1: I was at Mighty Hooper this weekend. And honestly, yeah, I'm tired. Also, another thing that happened on the way home, I had rubbish to put away and I just put it in someone else's bin.
0: Oh!
1: You know, on the street.
2: Yeah,
1: that does feel illegal.
2: I do that sometimes if when I'm walking Sandwich and he creates something. That I have to put in a bag.
1: You've made it feel more uncomfortable now.
0: Yeah, why?
1: You could have just said,
2: when he produces.
1: Been fine.
2: Oh, come on. Because he's very creative.
1: Anyway,
2: when I put, and then I'll put it, I will sometimes lift up the lid of someone's wheelie bin in their front garden.
1: That's really awful.
2: And I'll put it in. Yeah, but it's fine.
0: It's a bin, isn't it?
2: It's a bin. It's always like empty. If it was like overflowing, then I obviously wouldn't do it. But there's loads of room.
1: You're fly and it's,
2: No, but that's not fly tipping. It's not illegal. Fly tipping is illegal.
1: Okay.
2: Whereas popping a poop in a
1: I would be so annoyed if I came out of my own, my house to put some rubbish away and then I opened it and I found loads of poos in there.
0: I actually wouldn't care.
2: You wouldn't see it.
0: It's emptied anyway.
2: Yeah.
1: Well, I guess it's got to go somewhere better there than
2: exactly.
1: on the street.
2: But to your point, it feels illegal when I do it. I'm like, if I get caught doing this, that's it for me. I'm done.
0: Yeah.
1: Front page of the Sun.
2: Yeah.
0: I'm done, guys. Get the paps out, guys. Let's catch him red-handed. 0333 2020 800 to get involved. What feels illegal but isn't? Stay right there as well, because a part of our 100 days of summer, you could win weekend tickets. You get to see the weekend live.
2: Yes.
0: He's amazing. You do not want to miss out. Keep listening.

0: Jason Boone, sorry I'm here for someone else. We're getting so many messages in for things that feel illegal but aren't. So we're going to share a few of them in a bit.
1: Kiss Radio's 100 Days of Summer.
2: I love you.
0: Yes. Things are heating up now with our 100 Days of Summer. Last week was all about getting you to Wembley to see Harry Styles live on his Together tour. This week, we're going to send you off to see global superstar The Weeknd live on his After Hours Till Dawn tour.
3: Yes, The Weeknd is so good. I've been lucky enough to see him live.
0: Yeah.
3: Yeah, like unbelievably good. One of the best live performers. His voice is ridiculous. So good. And today you could win tickets to see him live at Etihad Stadium in Manchester on the 11th of June.
4: If you want to be there, all you have to do is figure out which city was hotter on the weekend. It's simple. We're basically going to give you two cities and you need to tell us which one of those was hotter. I don't even know why I'm explaining this.
3: Yeah.
4: It's actually so easy. I'm really like mansplaining this.
0: So funny. So if you think you're up for the challenge, call us right now on 0333 2020 800. Lines are now open. You have to be over 18. Someone will be chosen at random and the lines will close in 2 minutes. All the rules are at hitsradio.co.uk.
4: So there's two cities and one of them was hot and you have to work out if one is hotter than the other. Do you get it?
3: No.
0: Yeah, no, they're both hot.
4: Oh, they're both hot.
3: Right. But which is hotter?
4: Yeah.
3: No, I'm not getting
4: it. In a game I've called which city was hotter on the weekend.
0: Love it.
4: It's great.
0: 0333 2020 800. Call us right now and you could be playing next.
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29: The usual delays on the M61 heading south at Junction 1. The Swinton interchange turn off with to get through there. Currently 10 minutes. Meanwhile, there's congestion on the A57 Regent Road and M602 heading inbound into Manchester. Also taking 10 minutes. Look out for no Metrolink service via Market Street between Victoria and St Peter's Square due to engineering works, whilst temporary lights are causing delays on Honeywell Lane at Fitton Hill Road in Oldham and on Brinksway near Alder Grove.
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0: and Love Me Again on Hits Radio. We are absolutely loving 100 Days of Summer, and we are so excited to send you off to some of the biggest gigs this summer. Yes! All this week, we're giving you tickets to see The Weeknd live on his After Hours Till Dawn tour. We asked you to call in before if you were up for playing our Which City Is Hotter on the Weekend game. Would you like to explain it again, James?
1: Yeah, so basically we'll ask you which city was hotter on the weekend.
0: Thank you.
1: Yeah, no worries.
0: And on the line right now, ready to give it a shot, is Kathleen. Good morning, Kathleen.
2: Good morning.
1: Hi, how are you?
2: I'm okay, thank you. How are you?
0: Good. Good. Where are you calling from, Kathleen?
2: I am from Falkirk.
3: Oh, lovely.
0: Yeah, very nice.
1: Great part of the world.
0: Yeah. Okay, are you a big fan of The Weeknd?
2: Yes. Yeah, it'll be good.
3: It will be very good. Have you seen The Weeknd live before?
2: I haven't, no, just, yeah, no, I haven't.
1: God, well, it's such a good show.
3: Yeah, it's an incredible show.
0: Amazing vocals.
1: Okay, well, here are the rules. We're going to give you two random cities in the world. All you have to do is tell us which city was hotter than the other, and you automatically win those tickets to see The Weeknd live in Manchester on June the 11th.
2: Okay, that's amazing.
0: Okay, Kathleen. Here we go. Which city was hotter on Saturday, the 30th of May? It was very hot, wasn't it?
4: It was very hot.
0: Was it London, UK, or Christchurch, New Zealand?
2: London, UK.
3: Oh, wow.
0: I mean, it was hot, but was it hotter than Christchurch? Congratulations, Kathleen! You did it!
2: Amazing, thank you!
3: Wow.
2: Yes! Thank you so much!
3: Brilliant work.
0: You are off to see The Weeknd live on his After Hours Till Dawn tour. Who are you going to take with you?
2: Probably my fiancé, who's still in his bed.
3: Who's still in bed?
1: Oh, I'm so jealous of your fiancé.
3: Yeah, well, it'll be starting the day in the best way possible with the news of a big win for the household.
1: Great start to the day.
3: Yeah.
2: Thank you so much.
3: In case you were wondering, it's 28 degrees in London and Christchurch was only 15 degrees.
0: Isn't that crazy?
3: So correct.
0: So crazy. Well, have fun, Kathleen.
2: Thank you. Bye.
1: Bye.
0: Oh, I love it. If you didn't get through today, don't worry. 100 Days of Summer is cracking on all week long, and we'll have another chance to send you off to The Weeknd tomorrow. Right now, here's Alex Warren. This is Ordinary on Hits Radio.

0: That's Alex Warren on Hits Radio. I got to sit down with Alex Warren in secret for a little chat. I can't tell you what it was about yet, but you can hear some of that chat this Friday on the show, so make sure you're listening. Now, earlier on this morning, we were discussing what should be illegal after the weather has taken a turn for the worse this week. It shouldn't be allowed.
1: Cool vibes. Cool Monday morning vibes.
0: Oh, yeah. So we've been asking you to get involved. We've had so many messages. Ava says, fake pockets in women's clothes should be absolutely illegal.
2: Yeah.
0: I need refuge for my hand and I'm tricked every time.
2: I hate that. I so often wear women's clothes because they're so much cooler and it's annoying. Why aren't there pockets?
0: I know. Yeah.
2: What's wrong with them?
1: I think maybe because traditionally handbags.
0: Yeah.
2: Right.
1: Maybe. But who
0: just
1: knows?
0: Throwing it out there.
1: Yeah, just throwing it out there. I was talking about using other people's bins to put poop bags in from the dog. Ali has said, using my brother's green bin for my grass.
0: Feels illegal.
1: Feels illegal.
2: Does feel illegal.
1: Yeah.
2: Ethan says, when you go to a printing shop and they charge you £3 to print something in black and white, what's up with that?
0: That's so true.
2: Yeah, £3 is a lot, isn't it?
0: What is going on?
2: Have you ever bought toast from a cafe? Because that is also really expensive.
0: You could literally
2: buy a whole loaf of bread.
0: You really could.
2: For the price of one slice of toast, probably
1: more than one.
0: Oh, man.
1: Yeah,
0: I don't even want to think about that too much. Yeah. We've got Stephen on the line. Good morning, Stephen.
3: Good morning, everybody. How you doing?
0: Good, good, thank you. So what feels illegal that isn't?
3: Well, when you book specific seats, I mean the cinema, and the film is just about to start, but you eye up some seats that are just a little bit better, and you make the calculation as to whether someone is just late or if you can shift over there. Mm. And then you move over there and you spend the first like 10 minutes of the film hoping that nobody walks in.
0: Yeah, been there.
3: They
0: could
3: have a slightly better view.
0: Oh, I've been there. Everyone likes a reclining seat that they haven't paid for.
1: Oh my goodness. Have you ever upgraded yourself, Fleur, into the plush seats?
0: Snooze you lose, mate. If you haven't turned up, mate, recline and enjoy the film.
2: You're that person.
1: That's incredible.
0: Well, who am I upsetting?
1: Yeah.
0: There's no one in the seat.
2: But what if they turn up late and they're like,
0: hey. Then of course I move.
1: But also, if it's a different category of seat, then maybe that is illegal, Fleur.
0: Nah, it's not illegal.
2: All right, Stephen are both illegal.
0: Stephen, we'll go on a cinema date, right? I'll bring the food.
1: Have you got any film recommendations for us, Stephen? Anything you've seen recently? We're talking cinemas. This is risky, isn't it?
3: I recently saw The Sheep Detective.
1: Yes! I want to see that. That looks really good.
0: Oh, yeah.
1: That does look really good.
3: Very much.
1: Brilliant. Wow. Thank you, Stephen.
0: Thank you very much, Stephen, our film correspondent.
2: Thank you, Stephen.
0: Have a great week.
2: Great recommendation.
3: Thank you, guys. Bye.
1: Bye, mate.
2: I was really worried, though.
0: Keep these coming. What feels illegal but isn't? 0333 2020 800. I'm seeing a few coming in here. Yes, that's making me laugh already. Here's Neo. This is Closer on Hits Radio.

0: Closer on Hits Radio. Yes, we're discussing things that feel illegal but aren't. Jake has sent this message in, sitting on a reserved train seat.
1: Oh, yeah.
2: That's
1: the most comfortable seat off. In the carriage.
2: It always kicks off, doesn't it?
0: Most comfortable seat.
2: Actually, you don't even want to talk about it. I know it's going to kick off if we get into it. Mike says, Prime charging money to rent an old movie should be... Yeah, I guess paying for old movies, they should be free, shouldn't they?
1: Yeah.
2: I don't think so.
0: When you used to go to Blockbuster back in the day, you'd pay money, wouldn't you?
2: It's true.
1: For your video. Paying to pee in public toilets, says Amy.
0: What is that about?
1: That's harsh.
0: Completely agree with that one. What is going on?
2: If you just hop over the barrier, that is illegal.
0: Rebecca says, eating an Easter egg in January. That feels illegal.
2: That definitely feels illegal.
0: But don't put them on the shelves too early then, isn't it? If you don't want us to eat them.
1: Unless it's late.
0: Unless it's late.
1: Rebecca's been holding that one. Hold on to it. There's a lot of stuff about people's... my next door neighbour's cat doing its business in my garden instead of their own.
0: It feels illegal, man.
1: That should be a crime, especially when I have to pick it up. David, you don't. Go round, get your neighbour, get them to come round and pick it up.
0: Yeah, go look what they've done. Go and pick it up. Imagine. It's enforce some laws.
2: No, surely it's good for the grass. Is it good for the grass?
1: I don't think so.
2: It's not, is it?
1: No, I think it's not. I think the grass will die.
0: Well, we'll be coming back to this in a little bit. But right now, we need you to call if you'd like to play Useless this morning. It's where every wrong answer is the right answer.
2: I'm too hungover for this, guys.
0: This could be a good time to call.
1: Yes.
2: I don't know, guys.
0: Because he'll be slack. He's going to miss a lot of time penalties. 0333-2020-800 is the number. You need to call to play Useless. Do it right now. We'll play next.
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18: The M62 is partially blocked heading east from Junction 11 to Junction 12 because of an obstruction. Whilst over in Manchester, there's delays on the M61 going south at Junction 1 for Swinton Interchange with a 15 minute to get through there. Meanwhile, you may want to allow a bit of extra time because there's the usual congestion on the A57 Regent Road and M602 heading inbound to Manchester. Also look out for temporary lights on Vicarage Lane in Bowden because of electricity work.
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1: Morning.
0: It's 7:49, the perfect time for a game of Useless. This is the game where you have to answer 10 questions incorrectly in the fastest time. And playing this morning is Bella. Good morning, Bella.
2: Hi, morning.
0: Hi, how are you?
2: I'm good, thank you. You?
0: Yeah, all right,
1: too
0: Bella.
1: Bad.
0: Not too bad. Is there anything that you're useless at in everyday life?
2: Just general life, really, I suppose.
1: Just general
0: life. There's got to be one thing that maybe
2: especially
0: just
2: on
0: like,
2: a Monday morning.
0: Especially on a Monday morning. Okay. Yeah. You're just struggling in general.
1: And I'm sitting opposite James, and it looks like James is having a few problems with general life today.
3: I'm having the same problems,
1: after
3: yes.
1: After his festival weekend.
3: At Mighty Hoopla at the weekend.
0: Does this mean you're going to be a bit nicer today?
3: Potentially. Or I might just fall asleep.
2: That's what I'm hoping.
3: Depends how this goes.
0: You might just fall asleep. Let's hope. Okay, Bella, let's remind you of the rules. If you go off topic, if you repeat an answer, if you pass, or if you get the question right, then a time penalty of 10 seconds will be added to your overall time, thanks to James the Loser Coder.
3: I love that sound.
1: Do you? You winced just then when it came out.
3: I love it. It makes me happy, that sound. Okay, let's see how you do then.
1: Okay.
3: The time is ready.
1: You've got to beat Lynn, okay, Bella? She did it in 34.8 seconds. So you are going to have to pick up the old pace if you're going to do it faster than that, all right?
2: I'm normally pretty good when I listen on the radio, but I'll probably crumble today, but we'll see.
1: You've got this. I believe in you.
0: Just imagine you're just listening on the radio, okay? Okay, let's do this.
2: I'll try.
0: Your 10 questions start in 3, 2, 1. In total, how many Toy Story films are there?
2: 2.
0: How many days in a leap year in total?
2: 320.
0: Japan uses what currency?
2: Euros.
0: Susan Boyle is how old?
2: 22.
0: What festival was James at this weekend?
2: Glastonbury.
0: How much does a PS5 currently cost?
2: £20.
0: Name an animal that barks.
2: A cat.
0: What's the capital of Bulgaria?
2: London.
0: In total, how many minutes in an hour?
2: 59.
0: What planet do we live on?
2: Mars.
0: Stop the clock!
1: Whoa!
0: Ooh.
1: That was good!
0: It was a good round!
1: Some great answers. I love how casual some of them were. How much did PS5 cost? £20. Casual. You're just chucking out answers willy-nilly.
0: Let's see how you got on.
2: Yeah.
0: James?
3: I don't share their enthusiasm, to be honest with you, Bella. There were no time penalties, so that's pretty good.
0: Wow.
3: But you were just very slow. It was 45.2. Not great. Sorry about that. I don't know why I said sorry.
2: But I got no time penalty.
1: You got no time, exactly.
0: That is good.
3: If that's the win you want to take into the day, that's yours.
2: Enjoy. Exactly.
1: Yeah, good. It's a good win.
0: Thank you, Bella.
3: Have a great day.
0: Bye.
3: I did like Bella.
1: Yeah, same.
0: Yeah, whatever. You always backtrack after they hang up. What's wrong with you? Okay, let's get this tune on. It's Becky Hill, Remember, on Hits Radio. I'm doing

0: 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Good morning.
1: Guys, it's my dog's 6th birthday today.
0: Oh.
1: Happy birthday, Hugo.
0: It's amazing.
2: Oh, that's really, really sweet.
0: Amazing that you remembered. Yeah. It's really nice.
1: Well, my mum did text me, actually, too far.
2: Did she really?
1: Yeah, she did.
2: So what have you got for Hugo? What have you got for his birthday?
1: I'm going to give him some cuddles on the weekend.
2: On the weekend?
1: Yeah, because I can't see him.
2: You could have seen him this weekend.
0: Such
2: just gone.
0: An
2: that
0: absent would have been... father. It's so embarrassing. You could win up to £1,000 thanks to Lidl very soon. Keep listening.
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20: The top stories this hour. It's thought around £5 million has been raised for charity after a whopping 40,000 people took on this year's Great Manchester Run. Yesterday's 10K fun run and half marathon saw thousands more turn out to watch. Our reporter Stan Tomkinson was there.
21: Right across the city, it's been a sea of people lining the streets, cheering on every single runner, whether they were running for themselves or for charity.
22: The crowd in Manchester is always brilliant. It's fantastic support all the way around, so it just carries you around.
23: We've done it for about 10 years now, haven't we, at a trust. And it is always Manchester that keeps coming back. Every single year we do it.
24: It was unreal. Like, the people just keep you going, don't they? Just keep cheering. I want to know where the rain was. The only day in Manchester it don't rain.
21: Around £5 million has been raised for charity, with the money going to help those in Greater Manchester and across the UK.
20: Two more people, including a woman who was trying to rescue her dog from the sea in Blackpool, have died in open water over the weekend. The other was a teenage girl who got into trouble in a river in North Yorkshire. It takes the total number of people who've died in similar circumstances since the bank holiday weekend to 17. Airlines and airports are going to start warning people about the dangers of methanol poisoning after a campaign by a Stockport family who lost their daughter. It can be caused by drinking contaminated alcohol abroad where regulations are less strict. Margaret McKee has been pushing for the changes since her daughter Kirsty died in Bawley in 2022.
1: They don't want anyone else to lose their life to methanol poisoning. So it's really important that people understand how to best avoid it, but also to recognise the symptoms

0: just in case you do drink something that's contaminated with methanol.
1: Families who lost loved ones in the Manchester arena bombing are backing a new support system for people affected by terrorist attacks. Ministers have announced a new 24-hour victim and survivors hub, bringing together the NHS, charities and specially trained caseworkers. Campaign to say reflects years of pressure from survivors and bereaved families. And City's women have won the FA Cup for a fourth time. They beat Brighton and Hove Albion 4-0 at Wembley to complete a League and Cup double for the first time in the club's history.
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1: A high chance of heavy downpours across Greater Manchester for much of today and into tomorrow. Highs of 19 degrees Celsius. That's the latest. I'm Owen Ahrens.
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5: 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Uh-huh. And then we're going to find our dream home, Sian. 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
3: Oh, Sian is cracking me up, mate.
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3: She's like, yes, I know I should have stayed with him. It's so funny, isn't it? 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Mm. 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

0: Yes. Ariana Grande and Zedd, Break Free on Hits Radio. What feels illegal that isn't?
1: Great emceeing there, Will.
2: Thanks.
0: Yeah, thank
2: Just
0: you.
2: Just doing some ad-libs.
0: Thanks
1: Pink
0: for your
1: Panther
0: ad-libs.
1: Has to be on the phone.
0: Mm-hmm.
2: Oh, do you reckon?
1: Yeah.
0: So we've been asking you for the things that feel illegal but aren't. Ricky sent this in. Weatherspoon's making us climb 3 flights of stairs to pee.
1: Yeah, I agree.
2: Yeah. But yeah. That's the price you pay for often Weatherspoon's being in like a lovely old building.
1: Mm.
2: You know what I mean?
0: Yeah.
1: Speaking of climbing stairs, Paul says hiking holiday prices
2: Brilliant.
1: Up. During school holidays should be illegal. Mm. Skyscanner upping prices after you refresh the,
0: yes.
1: the page.
0: Does
1: it happen?
0: Yes.
2: Yeah, it does.
0: Does it do that?
2: It does. Yeah. It does, yeah.
0: Once you search, be ready to pay because if you come back,
2: yeah.
0: Right,
2: yeah.
0: it's going to be like
1: Great
0: double
1: advice.
0: The price.
1: Yeah.
2: Have your card out.
0: Have your card out, man. Yeah.
1: In hand. Yeah. Get those 3 digits ready.
0: Don't get done.
2: B says meetings that could just be emails.
1: Yeah.
2: Need to be illegal.
0: I love that.
2: That is really true.
0: We've had a few of those.
2: We certainly have.
1: I think just all meetings should be illegal.
0: All meetings. Matt has called in. Good morning, Matt.
3: Morning, guys. You all right?
0: Yeah, good, thank you. So what feels illegal that isn't?
3: Right. So I've got a couple. The first one is particularly prevalent at work, but it also happens at home. You know, when you've got like the shared coffee, sugar, tea pots at workplace or at home,
2: yeah.
3: and people cross-contaminate the spoons.
0: Oh, yes!
1: Yeah, that's not...
0: Yes!
3: Or they've run like the teaspoon underneath the tap and then stick it in the sugar and everything is stuck. Yeah,
2: that's
0: silly.
2: Ridiculous. Oh. That should definitely be legal. But hang on, so you're saying that if you use a teaspoon dry, clean, to scoop a little bit of coffee,
0: nah,
2: and then
0: mate.
2: Use the same teaspoon dry and clean to scoop a bit of sugar?
0: Nah.
3: You get coffee left in the sugar.
0: You do.
3: And then if you've got someone that's having a cup of tea, they don't want a bit of coffee in their sugar.
0: Thank you. That's very considerate of you.
2: Fair enough.
0: Speaking from the tea drinking community.
1: You've got a community, have you?
0: Yeah. Oh, yeah.
1: Well, happy Pride Month for
0: community. What was the other thing, Matt? You said you had another one.
3: Right, the other one is one of my biggest pet peeves in life. It's okay if it's a quiet road, but you know, like the buttons to try and cross a road, like on a busy street. It's if it is rammed full of traffic and there's so many people stood there and no one has pressed the button, like they're just expecting it to stop for them willy nilly. I get it if it's quiet, but if people haven't, what are you doing? What are you playing at?
2: Yeah, somebody's got to press it. Do you think? Yeah, because it's passing the buck, isn't it? People think, well, somebody else must have pressed it. Somebody else is closer. Sometimes. You've got to push to the front and press the button.
3: I'm not being funny. It's like a 2-second walk. If I've already arrived and there's a big crowd there, someone should have already pressed it.
2: Yeah. Do you berate them if they haven't? Guys, what are you doing?
0: What are you doing, guys?
2: Somebody's got to step up here.
3: Maybe I'd give them a light tap, but that's about it.
0: Just give them a light tap. I love that. Oh, thanks, Matt. Thanks for calling.
3: Thank you, guys.
0: Bye.
1: Bye.
0: Oh, let's get on this throwback. It's perfect for 100 days of summer. Shakira, Whenever, Wherever on Hits Radio. And if you're out today, push the button, man.

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0: It's very exciting. It's going to be a huge summer. Parties, barbecues, picnics, Hits Radio's 100 days of summer, hopefully more great weather to come. This week, you can win up to £1,000 to spend in Lidl, where you can tick off the whole family's favourites from your everyday staples like your classic Yorkshire tea, there's something special like a delicious charcuterie for hosting, you know?
2: That's classy. I love getting my charcuterie board out. So here is how you can win. Now, each day, we have a Lidl shopping list from a Hits Radio presenter. And today's shopping list is from Marvin Humes, James.
3: I love Marvin Humes. We'll read out his top 10 items that he's bought, and then you have to recall as many as possible in 30 seconds. And for each correct answer, you bag £100 to spend at Lidl.
0: This is very exciting. If you want to play, then call us right now on 0333-2020-800. Lines are now open. You have to be over 18. Someone will be chosen at random and the lines will close in 2 minutes. T's and C's are at hitsradio.co.uk, where you can also win another grand to spend a little too. It's all thanks to Lidl, where there's more to value. Stay right there. Next, we're going to play Olivia Dean and Bruno Mars.
4: Manchester's
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4: The M61 southbound has delays at the Swinton interchange with 15-minute journey times. Meanwhile, Salford's A57 Regent Road and M602 are slow heading into Manchester, taking 10 minutes. Also experiencing usual congestion is the A57 Hyde Road at Mottram with 10-minute delays, whilst over in Worsley, expect 15 minutes on Walkden Road around the M60 Junction 13. Look out for temporary lights on Honeywell Lane in Oldham due to waterworks. There's more on our website.
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0: Rose and Bruno Mars, Appetite. James was partying to the Jay McDonald version of the weekend.
1: I'll tell you all about it in a bit. I was literally crying.
0: So funny.
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0: It's time to make someone a winner with Lidl, where you can nail the weekly big shop for the whole house. And playing today, hoping to win big, is Sophie. Good morning, Sophie.
3: Oh, morning, Flair.
0: Hi. Oh, how are you?
3: I'm good, thank you. Are you?
0: Yeah, all right. You feeling a little bit nervous this morning?
3: I am, but not because of this, because my son has his A-level physics exam this morning, so I'm feeling nervous for that.
1: Oh, A-level physics, yeah. That's heavy, isn't it?
4: Mm. He's very clever, clearly. Yeah. He wouldn't let me anywhere near an A-level physics exam. It's amazing. So, are you ready to play?
3: Yes, I would love to, thank you.
4: Okay. So here's how it all works, right? So every day this week, we have a Lidl shopping list from a Hits Radio presenter. And today's list is from Marvin Humes. You big Marvin Humes fan?
3: Yeah, love the JLS.
1: Mm-hmm. Yes, yeah. Love that. I bet you can't wait to see what's on his shopping list then. We're going to read out 10 of his top favourite food items, and you have to recall as many as possible in just 30 seconds. Now, for each correct answer, you will bag £100 to spend at Lidl. So there's a maximum of £1,000 ready to win here.
3: Okay, amazing.
4: All right. So I'm going to read out Marvin's shopping list. Just remember as many Lidl products as you can, okay?
3: Okay, yeah.
4: All right then. We're in the supermarket and we're off. Mature cheddar slices. Wholemeal rolls. Dishwasher salt. British apples. Takeaway stuffed crust pepperoni pizza. Medium egg noodles. Sesame oil. Veggie straws. 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Fabric conditioner. Right. There it is. So, you need to recall as many as you can. You get £100 for each one you get right. You ready to go?
3: Yes.
4: Your 30 seconds starts now.
3: So, dishwasher salt, British apples, medium egg noodles, vegetables, straws or sticks, sesame oil, fabric conditioner, mango chunks.
0: I can't remember the
3: first one. Mature cheddar slices. I think that's all I can remember.
0: Keep going.
3: I can't remember the second one.
1: You did so well.
4: That was really good,
0: though.
4: My goodness.
0: Well done. You got a few there.
4: You got quite a few. We're just going to top them up now.
0: Mm-hmm. Do we little tally?
4: You got
1: £800. That's amazing.
0: Wow.
1: Wow, you only missed out takeaway stuffed crust pepperoni pizza and wholemeal rolls.
0: Wow.
3: Wholemeal rolls.
4: The most fun and the least fun items combined there.
0: Wow, congratulations, Sophie.
3: Thank you so much. Thank you. Saved my day.
0: Good. What's going to be at the top of your shopping list to spend at Lidl?
3: Well, it's going to be my son's 18th birthday next month, so we can have a huge barbecue party for him to celebrate.
0: Oh, perfect.
1: Don't forget the wholemeal rolls on that barbecue.
4: Yeah. And don't try and cook your stuffed crust pizza on the barbecue, because that will be a disaster.
0: Thanks for calling. Well done. And good luck to your son as well.
3: Thank you so much. Bye.
4: Bye.
0: Wow, that's so exciting. Gosh, £800 to spend at Lidl.
1: Well, that is going to be one hell of a barbecue.
0: Yeah, it is. There's more to value there. We're going to play again at the same time tomorrow. And for an extra chance to win, get to hitsradio.co.uk.

0: Miles Smith, nice to meet you on Hits Radio. Well done to Sophie. Remember, we play again same time tomorrow with Lidl. It's the 1st of June, which means happy Pride.
1: Woo!
2: Woo!
1: Yeah!
3: I do not feel proud this morning as I'm tired after my team play.
0: You've already gone early on the celebrations, Joe.
3: Oh, it was such a good weekend. If you were at Mighty Hoopla this weekend, it was incredible. And yeah, Pride Month starts now, guys.
4: Let's go.
3: It's actually quite hard though, isn't it? Like celebrating that. But it's very important that we do celebrate who we are because I feel like at the moment it's so annoying that just like being myself is such a political thing and everyone gets so stressed about that. And I think Pride Month is an important moment to actually just like love yourself and remember how important you are and just be authentically you, especially in the face of people taking pride flags down from town halls. And obviously we need to look after our trans family as well. And you might be listening to this and you might not be out yet. You might not feel comfortable to be who you are in all the different spaces you have to go into, like at work or school or wherever. So, sending you some love. Happy Pride.
0: Oh, amazing. Happy Pride.
4: Yeah, happy Pride.
0: It's always amazing when you take part in a Pride celebration as well. You see everyone coming together and you just think, like, I think the younger generations might not be aware that there was a time that could never happen.
3: Yeah.
0: That would never happen.
3: Yeah.
0: So it's important, wherever you can, to celebrate. And actually
4: absolutely.
0: Be out there and be proud.
3: Yeah. When I grew up at school, like, you couldn't even say the word gay. It was absolutely like on lockdown. It wasn't allowed.
4: Yeah.
3: If you got bullied and people called you gay, you couldn't get any help because you weren't allowed. The teachers couldn't even acknowledge why you were being bullied. It was that's caused some real damage, I think, to a lot of people.
4: Yeah. Mm-hmm.
3: So it is amazing that we live in the world we live in today. And that even right now on this radio show, we are literally talking about
4: this.
3: Gosh, I'm emotional.
4: And there are so many amazing Pride events all over the UK that are so worth going to. You know, whether you're part of that community or an ally of that community, it's great and it's fun and it's celebratory. And all the Pride events I've been to are like best days of the year. So
3: I love you both.
0: Yes. Happy Pride, everyone.
1: Woo-hoo!

0: Sing it, Gaga. Yes. Born This Way on Hits Radio. Happy Pride Month.
1: Happy Pride Month.
0: Now, if you want to hear more bangers like that, there are Pride playlists over on the Rayo app, like Parade Bangers and Icons of Pride.
1: Icons of Pride.
0: Perfect for any Pride parties.
1: Oh, that's so good. Yeah. And check out Hits Radio Pride, our sister station.
2: Yes. Where you can hear the James Barr.
1: I have a show on.
0: You do, don't
1: I do,
0: you?
1: Every Friday night.
0: Friday night, bangers.
2: Barr's bangers.
1: Absolutely. Yeah. It's not called that.
2: It should be.
0: And James, we've mentioned it a few times, but let's get really stuck into it now, okay? So you went to Mighty Hoopla over the weekend with producer Problemato.
1: Yeah.
2: How problematic was Problemato at the festival?
1: He was, I mean, listen, he spoke for himself.
3: Quiet.
2: Oh, hi.
1: Quite problematic.
2: I've seen some of the pictures. He looks aggressive.
1: He was trying to make me wingman him. It was very embarrassing. And he'd look at, he'd just point at the most inappropriate guy and be like, that guy's really hot. I'm like, that guy's definitely not gay.
3: James, I'm called Problemato for a reason. Oh, so.
1: And he really is actually very disrespectful at one point because we were watching Jane McDonald yesterday.
0: Oh, yeah.
1: I've never seen a crowd so big. There were thousands of people gathered for Jane McDonald's performance on the main stage.
2: Of course.
1: And it was sensational. I was everyone was crying. Mm. It was a real moment for Jane. I don't think she's ever performed to a stage that big.
2: Really?
1: It was.
2: She has. Come on.
1: It was Glastonbury for Jane, okay? And everyone was just so emotional seeing her live her dream. And Problemato, I was like, who is this northern woman?
0: What?
1: Yeah.
3: I had no idea who she was.
0: Excuse me?
3: Because I'm Australian. Like,
2: how long have you been in the UK?
3: Nearly 9 years.
2: And you've not heard of Jane McDonald?
3: Not heard
0: of her.
2: To be fair, Australia, you can't cruise that far. It's too far for a cruise ship to get to.
3: Yeah, so then James explained she's some cruise ship singer.
2: Some cruise ship singer?
1: She's
2: the cruise ship singer.
1: She's the ship.
0: What?
3: Yeah. Right, okay.
1: And her cover, she did Aperture, great cover. She did a brand new cover for Hoopla. She did Where's My Husband.
0: Oh, amazing.
1: Yeah, it was so good.
3: But it was just all cover songs. Like, where's her original music? Does she not have original music?
1: Yeah, she had an original song that she performed called Don't Mind If I Do.
3: Oh, well, I missed that.
2: Don't mind if I do.
3: I don't mean to drag her. She was lovely and great. The audience loved her. And I'm sure I'll probably get into her as well as time goes on. But I was like, okay, cool.
2: Didn't she bring out a mate on stage?
1: Yeah, she did. She brought out a mate. I can't remember her mate's name.
2: Not to do a duet, just literally just Sue came on.
1: Yeah, just check out. She was like, are you right? She was like, I'm all right. Yeah. It was so lovely.
0: Mid performance.
1: I
0: love her. This is why we love her.
1: Yeah, she's just real, guys.
0: This is why we love her, man.
1: She's a national hero.
2: Oh, love it.
1: I love her so
0: much. Big up Jane McDonald.
2: Big up Jane McDonald.
0: I also saw Lily Allen perform with Jade, and that was amazing. That whole performance. When Jade got on stage with Lily, she was laying down, and Jade, like, climbed on top of her. And the crowd were just screaming. Everyone was screaming their heads off in that moment. And I was like, damn, it's popping up.
2: I haven't seen I need to watch that on the social.
0: You need to check it out. Check it out.
1: Really great. That was a great performance. I love that we spent most of this link talking about Jane, though.
2: We have. But we started off by saying happy Pride. And big shout out to Rachel, who has said, happy Pride, everyone. Be proud of who you are. Happy Pride to my son, Jaden. Love you, Mum.
1: Oh, love you,
0: that's
1: Rachel.
0: Beautiful. Keep listening. We've got an amazing throwback on the way for you next.
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29: Usual delays on the M61 southbound at the Swinton interchange with 10-minute journey times. Meanwhile in Salford, queues affect the A57 Regent Road and M602 heading into Manchester, also taking 10 minutes. A bit further away, congestion continues on the A57 Hyde Road at Mottram with similar delays, whilst over in Worsley, expect 15 minutes around the M60 Junction 13 area. Look out for temporary lights on Marsland Road in Brooklands. That's the latest. There's more on our website.
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31: with Northern Trains. Beat the traffic and be quids in on the train.

0: Yes, Sienna Spyro, Die on This Hill on Hits Radio. 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
0: The rumours were correct. Dua Lipa and Callum Turner tied the knot this weekend. They've done the legal papers at Marylebone Town Hall in London. And then I think they're going to party in Palermo in Italy, right?
3: Yeah, I think so.
0: Did a big party.
4: Elton didn't do the Marylebone wedding.
0: No, this was a low-key one.
4: Okay, right.
0: But Dua looked amazing. I love her outfit.
3: She looks great.
0: She looks so good.
3: Would I be correct in saying there is a slight hint, though, of the Middleton about her?
0: Oh, yeah, it looks very royal. It does look very royal.
3: Blazer skirt,
0: all white, massive hat.
4: The hat is beautiful, isn't it?
3: The hat's really nice.
4: I really like it. I like what Callum's wearing as well. I know he's only just wearing a royal blue suit.
3: Is it very, very dark navy or is it black?
0: It's black to me.
3: It's very dark with the black shirt and tie under it.
0: It's giving security guard at nightclub.
3: It's a little bit security guard, yeah. It's henchman.
4: Yeah.
3: Henchman. Yeah.
4: He is henchman.
0: He is very
4: henchman.
3: Yeah, that's true.
4: Will's so threatened by other attractive males.
3: Of course not. He's a tall, handsome movie star. Mm-hmm. You know, he looks great with his receding hair.
0: Did anyone see Mystique perform at BGT over the weekend?
4: They were amazing.
0: Let's get this on. It's Scandalous on Hits Radio. So, so, so.

0: week. They are back. They were amazing on Britain's Got Talent. They still sounded so great and looked incredible.
1: Oh, can't wait for their Wembley show.
0: Yes. Stay right there. We're going to tell you how you can get £750,000 in your bank account. And the pun down's on the way. Yeehaw! Yeehaw!

0: Alison Steve, starring Nicola Walker and Jermaine Clement. Streaming June 8th.
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24: Top stories this hour. Congratulations if you're one of the tens of thousands of people who took part in yesterday's Great Manchester Run. The numbers are still being totted up, but it's thought around £5 million has been raised for charity. Our senior reporter Stan Tomkinson was there.
25: What a day it's been. Around 40,000 runners and crowds of 150,000 lining the streets, holding up countless banners, posters, and filling the air with sounds of bells and cheers. It's been a real carnival atmosphere here, right across the town. I managed to speak to icon of the run, Belinda B, who ran both the half marathon and the 10K in her B costume.
26: Oh, it's very special. Even more special to me this year because my dad sadly passed away at Christmas. I'm raising money for Michael Hospice, who is the biggest supporter of the hospice.
25: The money raised from today is going to help so many lives across Greater Manchester and the UK.
24: Two more people, including a woman trying to rescue her dog from the sea in Blackpool, have lost their lives in open water over the weekend. It brings the total since the bank holiday to 17 across the UK. Airports and airlines are going to start warning people about the risks of methanol poisoning from drinking alcohol abroad after a campaign by a Stockport family who lost their daughter. Margaret and Jim McKee have been calling for the change after their daughter Kirsty died in 2022. The Foreign Office has also agreed to advertise the risks.

0: longer. It says it's a vital step.
1: We don't want anyone else to lose their life or to lose their eyesight. So a lot of people haven't heard of methanol poisoning. I haven't heard of it. So there's a lot of education to be done. There's a lot of information to be passed over.
0: Families who lost loved ones in the Manchester Arena bombing are welcoming a new support system for those caught up in terror attacks. Ministers have announced a new 24/7 victim and survivors hub to bring together the NHS, charities and specially trained caseworkers to look after those in need. And City have secured their first ever domestic double in women's football with a 4-0 victory over Brighton at Wembley. It's also the fourth time they've taken home the FA Cup.
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0: A high chance of heavy downpours across Greater Manchester for much of today and into tomorrow. Highs of 19 degrees Celsius. That's the latest. I'm Owen Ahrens.
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3: It's Monday, the 1st of June. It's just gone 9 a.m. And on Friday, we paid out £750,000 to Pete, who was manifesting the moment. And his partner, Sean, described how much it's going to change their lives.
5: I'm off work at the minute. 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So I've done surgery and chemo, and I'm now just needing radiation, and now it'll be done. 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
4: Oh, I'm so happy for them.
3: That's amazing. £750,000. 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
6: Yeah, absolutely. 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
4: Now, it's over 18s only. Lines close at 5 p.m. this Friday. And then if your phone lights up after 5 o'clock on Friday, just pick up and we'll transfer £750,000 into your bank account.
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0: Miley Cyrus Wrecking Ball on Hits Radio. It's time for the pun down. Yeah, to the heart.
1: Yeehaw.
0: Oh, yeah. I missed this pun down. The whip's out, guys. I'm ready to go. Big congratulations to Dua Lipa and Callum Turner, who tied the knot over the weekend. In celebration of their nuptials, I think we should do weddings and celebrities. Don't you?
2: I do.
1: Oh, that's nice. That's very good.
3: That's nice. Shane Will spoke over you.
1: Yeah, sorry, Flo.
0: Yeah, that's fine.
3: Do you want to do it again?
1: I never learn.
0: I do.
3: There we go.
1: I was doing it
3: that's
1: again.
3: Great.
0: Thank you. So, for example, Orlando Groom.
3: Oh, that's great.
1: That's clever. That's very clever. I'll walk you down the aisle of Fisher.
3: Oh, yay. I love that.
0: Yeah, very good.
3: I'm going to wear a tuxedo jacket.
1: Oh, that's really good.
0: Oh, we're going to have good ones today. Yeah. I can feel it. Weddings and celebrities. Send in your puns. 0333 2020 800. Here's Ray. Where is my husband? On Hits Radio.

0: Boozy, a bar song on Hits Radio. The Pun Down is back. Yeehaw! And this morning, we are combining weddings and celebrities. What have we got so far?
1: A bouquet to Winslet. A bouquet to Winslet.
2: Michael Very Bouquet. Nice.
1: Oh, that's good.
0: Oh.
3: Yeah. Nice. Thanks for helping, Will.
1: Honey G Moon. Let's go on a Honey G Moon.
0: Honey G Moon.
2: I don't want to go anywhere near a Honey G Moon.
0: It could be fun.
2: I've got officiant and deck.
1: Yeah, that's good. That's
0: Very good.
1: Morning suits and boil. Morning suits and boil. Morning suit.
2: Yeah, that's great.
0: Yep. Robin has sent in Mary Styles.
1: Oh, that's nice.
2: Jessica Vale.
0: Oh, yeah. Okay. All right. Wayne has sent in Kate Winslet.
1: Oh, that's good.
2: Good.
1: Double Winslet today on the Pun Down. Mm.
0: And we've had a wedding Ringo Starr.
1: Oh,
2: very
1: nice.
2: Really good.
0: Yeah. Very good. Weddings and celebrities. Keep the puns coming. 0333 20 20 800 on the way. Olivia Dean. I mean, who doesn't want to hear that?
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0: Delays continue on the M66, heading north from Junction 4, Simister Island to Junction 3, Hollins, after an earlier accident. Meanwhile, you may want to allow extra time on the M61, southbound at Junction 1 for Swinton Interchange. Also, there's no Metrolink service via Market Street between Victoria and St Peter's Square due to engineering works. Look out for temporary lights on Vicarage Lane in Bowden, plus water main work has closed Talbot Road in Glossop from North Road to Heath Road.
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0: tune. And before that, Olivia Dean. It's Hits Radio's 100 Days of Summer. We're playing all the tunes right now. And time to resume the pun down. Yeehaw!
1: Yeehaw!
0: Today, we are smashing together weddings and celebrities. Let's start with Cowboy Will.
1: If anyone knows of any lawful impediment why this couple should not be joined in holy matrimony, speak now or forever hold your peace, DeAndre.
0: Wow.
2: That was...
0: Why, it wasn't worth...
2: Was it really worth
0: it? Wasn't worth the build-up.
1: Okay, that was anyway.
0: It really wasn't worth
2: Well done, Will. I've got... No. I've got Ring Bearer Grills.
0: Hey.
2: Confetti Wap.
0: Oh, yes.
1: That's really good.
2: And let's all raise our glasses for Toasty Christy.
3: Hey, hey.
1: Yeah, they were good. A bit short, but...
0: Love that. Craig has sent in Sag Dua Lipa.
1: Yeah.
2: Really nice,
1: yeah,
2: mate.
0: Very
2: nice
0: good.
1: And clean.
0: Tony sent in Beyonce in Your Vows.
1: That's
2: yes.
1: Good.
0: Oh, James Free Bar.
1: Oh, yeah.
2: Oh, I love that.
0: And we've had a Will Best Man speech.
1: Oh, that makes sense.
0: Great. Tina has sent in Alan Vicar.
1: Yes. Oh, that's nice.
2: That
0: great.
2: Is good.
0: Very good.
2: Nice one, Tina.
0: We've had a Page Boy George from Craig. Malcolm has sent in Billy Isle-ish.
1: Yes, yeah.
0: That's good. And we've had a Confettina Turner.
1: Ooh.
0: As well, Confettina Turner.
2: That's nice, yeah.
0: Very nice. But there can only be one word on this down. And that decision lies with me.
2: Mm.
0: Rachel has sent in Tailored Swift.
1: Yeah.
0: It's good.
2: Yeah, that's good.
0: Sean has sent in Janet Jack's son-in-law.
1: That's clever. That's clever stuff.
0: It is. Oh, this one's good from Phil. Helena Bonham Carter.
2: Oh, that's great,
0: good,
2: Phil.
0: Man. Yeah. And Jane has sent in Antonio Wedding Banderas.
1: Oh, that's so
2: very good.
1: Oh,
2: gosh. Very good.
0: But my winner today, I'm going to give it to Harvey on the text for Jennifer Lopez.
1: Oh, well done, Harvey.
2: So good.
0: Jennifer Lopez.
2: Jennifer Lopez.
1: Very good.
2: Really nice.
0: Last one,
2: Harvey.
0: All for pun and pun for all.
2: Cheers, mate.
0: Nice one. Three.

0: Bruno Mars on Hits Radio. Good morning.
1: Morning.
0: Guys, not sure if you know, but Soccer Aid happened last night.
1: Yeah.
0: Big congrats to England for beating the World 11. Final score was 3-2 to England. Come on, England.
2: Tight game, but nice one from the team.
0: This is so cool. Jermaine Defoe scored twice for England and Damson Idris scored one goal.
3: Damson
0: of course
3: Idris
0: he did.
3: Scored one.
0: Of course he did.
3: I'll never forget sitting next to Damson Idris in this studio.
0: Oh, man. Yeah.
3: I absolutely fell in love with him.
1: Yeah, yeah, me too. He was so cool.
0: Sam Thompson participated and stopped a number of attacks from World 11.
3: Right. Did he do that
0: good
3: on
0: purpose? Good on you, Sam.
3: Or? He just
1: did his ankle hold out? I'm surprised to see him on the pitch.
0: But Chloe Burrows, there. Please, can we have a mention, please?
2: Well, Chloe.
0: Yes, Chloe.
3: She was amazing.
0: She looked sick on the field, mate.
3: She was so good. She did an incredible ball over the top for Theo Walcott, who fluffed it, and it would have been the assist of the game without a shadow of a doubt. She was amazing.
0: Nice. GK Barry, I saw a clip of her celebrating that she passed the ball. And then while she was celebrating, she missed another opportunity.
1: Oh, no. So funny.
0: No. She was like, yeah! Oh. Literally dropped the ball. Yay football.
3: Yay football. They raised a lot of money, didn't they?
1: Happy football, everyone.
3: Yeah.
1: Why is it called soccer aid when it's not soccer here?
3: We want to make it global.
0: Okay. Apparently, Robbie Williams said that he's always had an issue with that.
1: I've got an issue with it too. Yeah.
3: Footy aid doesn't
1: Footy
3: roll
1: aid.
3: Off.
1: Footy aid sounds great.
0: It's great. Yeah. Let's rebrand. Yeah. On the way, Alex Warren and Girls Aloud. Manchester's Hits
4: 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Catch Alice and Steve, starring Nicola Walker and Jermaine Clement. Streaming June 8th.
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0: Alex Warren, Fever Dream on Hits Radio. Coming up after us, it's our homeboy, Tommy G. Ugh. And he's got a whole hour of back-to-back throwbacks.
1: Yes, Tom.
0: Give me everything, Neo.
2: If I was going to grab somebody sexy, I'd grab Tom Green.
0: Yeah, you would. Gwen Stefani. Tune.
1: Yes, Tom. He's so good, isn't he, Tom?
3: Yeah.
0: Justin Timberlake.
2: No one can stop my Tommy Green feeling. I'll stop.
0: Yeah. Okay.
2: Still the best.
0: He's coming up after us, and we love him. We love him, in case you couldn't tell. He's Sienna Sparrow, Material Lover from The Devil Wears Prada on Hits Radio.

0: I love that song. Girls Aloud, The Promise on Hits Radio. Thanks for listening to our show this morning.
1: Yeah, thank you for for listening. And I'd like to thank James and Fleur for spending this time
2: with
1: me.
2: That's really nice. Thanks, Will.
1: I appreciate you both.
0: Although it is in our contract and we have no choice, yeah. You're welcome.
1: Thank you.
0: More chances for you to win your way to see The Weeknd live. So make sure you're listening tomorrow. Big up Kathleen, who won those tickets today. Mm. And you can win up to £1,000 again, thanks to Lidl. Shout out to Sophie, who's won £800 from the big shop.
2: Nice one.
1: Smashed it.
0: It's nice, isn't it?
1: Yeah.
0: Well, we'll see you tomorrow.
2: See you then.
1: Ciao for now.
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7: The top stories this hour. It's thought around £5 million has been raised for charity after a whopping 40,000 people took on this year's Great Manchester Run. Yesterday's 10K fun run and half marathon saw thousands more turn out to watch. Our reporter Stan Tomkinson was there.
8: Right across the city, it's been a sea of people lining the streets, cheering on every single runner, whether they were running for themselves or for charity.
9: The crowd in Manchester is always brilliant. 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
10: We've done it for about 10 years now, haven't we, as a trust. And it is always Manchester that keeps coming back. Every single year we do it.
11: Oh, it was unreal. Like, the people just keep you going, don't they? Just keep cheering. I want to know where the rain was. The only day in Manchester it don't rain.
8: Around £5 million has been raised for charity, with the money going to help those in Greater Manchester and across the UK.
7: Two more people, including a woman who was trying to rescue her dog from the sea in Blackpool, have died in open water over the weekend. The other was a teenage girl who got into trouble in a river in North Yorkshire. It takes the total number of people who've died in similar circumstances since the bank holiday weekend to 17. Airlines and airports are going to start warning people about the dangers of methanol poisoning after a campaign by a Stockport family who lost their daughter. It can be caused by drinking contaminated alcohol abroad where regulations are less strict. Margaret McKee has been pushing for the changes since her daughter Kirsty died in Borley in 2022.
12: We don't want anyone else to lose their life to methanol poisoning, so it's really important that people understand how to best avoid it, but also to recognise the symptoms, just in case you do drink something that's contaminated with methanol.
7: Families who lost loved ones in the Manchester arena bombing are backing a new support system for people affected by terrorist attacks. Ministers have announced a new 24-hour victim and survivors hub, bringing together the NHS, charities and specially trained caseworkers. Campaigners say it reflects years of pressure from survivors and bereaved families. And City's women have won the FA Cup for a fourth time. They beat Brighton and Hove Albion 4-0 at Wembley to complete a League and Cup double for the first time in the club's history.
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7: A high chance of heavy downpours across Greater Manchester for much of today and into tomorrow. Highs of 19 degrees Celsius. That's the latest. I'm Owen Ahrens.
13: Welcome back to a brand new week and welcome to the 1st of June, shall we? It's Tom Green on Hits Radio. Summer's here and I've got 60 minutes in the mix.

That was over quite quickly, wasn't it? We flew through another weekend back on Monday. Would you have a nice one, by the way? Good Saturday, good Sunday? Yeah, I'll be honest, feeling slightly overtired. I've dropped my mates down all weekend. We went to that festival on Friday. I'm feeling a little bit Monday, but it's fine. Coffee's on, 60 minutes in the mix. The throwback hour today, delivering. Yo!

0: the week sort of extra tired today. Hello to Jay saying, yeah, Tom, I feel you. After quite a sort of, in brackets, busy weekend in pub,
1: yeah,
0: Monday feeling quite hard. Yes, I know. And it's only going to get worse because when the World Cup's on, there's going to be lots of very tired mornings. A lot of the games are like 2 in the morning or something because it's because America. Anyway, Black Eyed Peas before that, Olly Murs. Only on Hits Radio would this sentence be a normal thing to say. Olly Murs and Rizzle Kicks in the mix with Spice Girls. That's what we do. And Mega May might be over, but we're not paying out. It's a double knot.
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0: Because Mega May keeps on handing out the money. So last Friday, we handed out £750,000, which brought to an end Mega May. That's now done. But listen, it doesn't really matter because it was 750 grand last Friday and it's 750 grand this Friday as well. So we can make you very, very wealthy with one text. And this is how you do it. You text the word win to 63103 right now. But you've got to be quick because Friday's going to roll round and you might forget. So one text to 63103 is how you get involved. 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Or you go to our website, makemeawinner.co.uk, where you'll find the rules for this network competition, or call us 03434 236 852, and calls are charged at the standard rate. Over 18s only, and 5 p.m. On Friday is when the call will be placed. Another one. Are we going with Mega June? I mean, with 750 grand, I'd be happy to call it Mega June. Right, get involved, win to 63103. Pitbull in the mix with Uniting Nations, Out of Touch, on the way before 5:30. Happy Monday.
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happy first of the month. 1st of June, all those direct debits leaving the account. Bye-bye, money. See ya. It was nice being in my bank account for the weekend. It's Tom Green on Hits Radio on the Throwback Hour. Hello to Marky Mark, I was on this morning. Hello to this person. Thank you, TG, for making my Monday clean-up bearable with these bangers. Roll call lines. We need to open them. We'll do it next.

0: 37 on a Monday, 1st of June. Hello to Karen, saying, good morning, TG. Good morning, Karen. Dancing away, getting my bag ready for hospital. Have an operation tomorrow. Karen, are you okay? Sending love. And slightly later than normal. And by later than normal, I mean quite literally half an hour later. But it's Monday and I'm slightly tired, so sorry. 0333 20 20 800. Roll call lines. What do you mean I'm late? Let's get you involved. 0333 20 20 800. What do you want on? Who are you shouting out? General Monday guff, basically. 0333 20 20 800. Gwen Stefani and the original I Love You Baby and Edwin Meyer, Stereo Love.
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off all those like Monday morning jobs of the weekly shop or whatever, I could be paying for it. 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Hello to Hayley. Get involved. Hello to Jules out there as well. Hello to Matty. Julia looking for a shout out. Cheers, love. On the show, even on holiday. We appreciate it. Two more left of the Throwback Hour on a Monday, and one of them is this.

0: win with Lidl. We've got more to value. Thanks, Lidl. And right, stay there. All that soccer aid stuff on the way. Robbie Williams performing. Harry Styles, Taylor Swift, Bella Kay's next.
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2: Top stories this hour. Searches are continuing for an 11-year-old boy who's gone missing after going into a river in South Yorkshire. He was last seen entering the River Don in Mexborough on Saturday night. It says the number of people who are confirmed to have lost their lives in open water over the past fortnight has risen to 17 over the weekend. Mark Lampitt lives nearby and has been talking to our chief reporter, Chris Davis-Smith.
3: Describe what this community has felt like since Saturday night and your experience.
4: Very muted, very quiet, very concerned, because obviously this is something that doesn't happen around here.
2: Greater Manchester Police say over 200 people were arrested on Saturday as part of a weekend crackdown on crime. Amongst those was a 20-year-old man who remains in custody for questioning over a violent stabbing near the AO Arena. The victim, a man in his 30s, is fighting for his life in hospital. A bill designed to make all hospitals and GPs in England share data in a joined-up system is returning to the Commons today. The government says a single patient record will mean 20,000 fewer A&E visits each year. Health Secretary James Murray tells us the NHS modernisation bill will be a game-changer.
5: By joining up all this fragmented information, clinicians can take decisions quicker, more safely, better decisions for patients, that we as patients don't have to repeat our stories again and again, and that we can see our medical data in a few years' time through the NHS app, where we can be in control of our medical records.
2: Doctors' unions are warning the law could see patient data used inappropriately. Families who lost loved ones in the Manchester Arena bombing are welcoming a new support system for those caught up in terrorist attacks. Ministers have announced a new 24/7 victim and survivors hub to bring together the NHS, charities and specially trained caseworkers to look after those in need. And City striker Khadija Shaw says she hopes the women's side's first ever domestic double will spur on more success. They secured the title with a 4-0 victory over Brighton in yesterday's FA Cup final at Wembley. The Jamaica internationals just signed a new 4-year deal with the club.
6: I've always said that Manchester is home and it took a while, but we finally got it done, and yeah, we just have to keep going and see what's to come.
1: Weather
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2: A high chance of heavy downpours across Greater Manchester for much of today and into tomorrow. Highs of 19 degrees Celsius. That's the latest. I'm Owen Ahrens.
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8: Yes, we are hooking you up on Hits Radio this summer. That's 750 grand with me on the way, Dr. Dre, but Taylor Swift plays now.

Ed Sheeran and Castle on the Hill on Hits Radio. Before that, performing live in Amsterdam at the moment, lovely Harold Styles and Golden. It is Tom Green, and how are you? Listen, we've only got 50 minutes left of Monday morning, and that's done for another week. A lot to be enjoyed out there today, mostly the fact that it's not quite as warm as it was last week, so you actually get a proper night's sleep. And you have a good weekend. I feel like the only thing that is on any timelines today is Soccer Aid. That seems to be the big thing. Our very own Sam Thompson playing yesterday. It's very good. England getting the win, 3-2. The goals were scored by, the England goals were Jermaine Defoe, I think. And was it Damson Idris, I think? I watched a bit of it. It was very good. My favourite, though, Owen Cooper being the youngest ever player in Soccer Aid at just 16 years old from adolescence. That's amazing. Popping up, I don't know massively why, but Tom Hanks and Tim Allen from Toy Story, they were just there. I was like, okay, fine, why not? And I mean, most importantly, 16.4 million raised for UNICEF, which is, yes, very important, very good stuff, very good. And England manager Robbie Williams doing a performance at the end, which just pretty, he's still so good. I just want to feel. Coaching the audience. Robbie, we know the words. It's like one of the world's most famous songs. But I saw him live last year, Robbie Williams, and I've always wanted to see him live. And if you ever question whether he still has it or not, get on this. Yeah, he's still got it, and he's still got it. Well done, Soccer Aid. Well done, Robbie Williams. And this is new from Bella Kay on Hits Radio.

0: Dr. Dre. And the next episode on Hits Radio. Loads to come in the next 10 minutes. Olivia Dean, Tame Impala. If someone tries to sell you a miniature horse today, don't buy it. We'll discuss that on the way. And Dua Lipa is married.
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0: It really is going to be quite a busy Monday. And with 40 minutes left to go of the morning section, let's get you involved with this. So, a Mega May might be over, but June's still paying out lots and lots of money because on Friday, we've got £750,000 for you. £750,000. We need another winner, so it might as well be you. If you've got that thing with it being the 1st of June, you've got all the direct debits just going, whoosh, whoosh, leaving the bank account, and you sort of left going, I earned a bit of money, but now it's all gone. Well, we can top your bank account up with £750,000. Even direct debits couldn't deplete that. So this is how you do it. This is what you got to do. You got to text the word WIN to 63103. That is it at this stage, okay? So the word is WIN to 63103. Those texts are £250 plus your standard network rate. Or, of course, if you're in the office, the website's there, makemeawinner.co.uk, where you'll find the rules for this network competition. Or give us a call, 03434 236 852. And cause a charge at standard rate over 18s. Lines closed 5 p.m. on Friday. Be around your phone. Win the lot instantly, yeah? £750,000. Good. Okay, more chat on miniature horses on the way, as promised, and a throwback by Rihanna. It's
2: 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Grab a chicken tikka sub. Succulent chicken breast in a tikka spice.
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14: Fever Tree Mediterranean Tonic Water. Who are you? 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The tea in G&T. 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Hints of lemon thyme. When the tea's this good. Do you even need the G? Fever Tree. 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It's a matter of taste.

0: Now, I have a fear this morning. And my fear is that the BBC News app has lost its grasp on what is and isn't real news. I have just had a push notification. Important news. KSI's left the Sidemen.
1: How?
0: The push notification for that? I mean, we will talk about it on the way in 10, that. I'm going to play that new Tame Impala one as well. It is Hits Radio with Tom Green. 29 minutes left of the morning section, almost there. And as I mentioned earlier, if you find someone trying to flog you two rare miniature horses today, do not buy them. I've seen this on the way in. Hunt for two rare miniature horses after they were stolen from a farm in Kent. Why are you stealing horses? They're 6 grand each. I didn't realize 6 grand for a horse. And then now the police are trying to track down these horses. So they've released images of the horses. Have you seen this horse? Like they're wanted criminals. I just don't know why they've released images. Like, do you know what I mean? I get it when you have a criminal, like you might bump into them on the train on the way to the office. Hold on, I recognise that horse. Saw you online. I've seen the horse on the 850 to Wigan Northwestern. Do you know what I mean? You're not going to spot the horse, I don't think.

0: Happy Ashley on 0333 2080 800 this morning. Tom, over the moon, kids back to school after half term. Get in! Yes, very good. I don't want to know. On Hits Radio. All this sort of stuff, by the way, back tomorrow in the old throwback hour. 100 days of summer on Hits Radio keeps on going, which does mean I can be very self-indulgent in that first hour of radio where we get some absolute 10 out of 10 bangers on. It is Tom Green, by the way. I hope you had a good weekend. And I've got a Britain's Got Talent spoiler in the next 45 seconds. So if you don't want to know what happened last night, just turn the radio down, put some headphones in or something. But this is what else is going on before I get there. KSI has left the group of the Sidemen, as I found out from various push notifications on news apps this morning. So that's the thing. Dua Lipa got married on the weekend in Marylebone Town Hall to Callum Turner, so that's good. And right, Britain's Got Talent, yeah? Not something I've been watching for the last couple of years, but it seemed to be very good yesterday. It was won by Jeremy Clarkson's The Farmer's Choir thing. And to be fair, it was very emotional.
1: The choir has never won. We would love to be the first choir. And we are more than just the choir. And this is more than just the song. And we are doing it for generations to come. Please, thank you. We would love to be making history.
0: Farmer's Choir. And then they performed an original song. Low-key banger. Clarkson's crying. Actually, true story. Bloke burst into tears. But what does all good songs need? That's right, a key change. Clarkson's in floods now. It was very good. Do you know what? It's very sweet. And they're the first choir that's won, which seems remarkable, really. Because there's always a choir and there's always a dog there, but never quite winning before, so that's good. Well done to those guys. And right, new Calvin Harris before midday on Hits Radio. Stay there.
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0: Right, let's do this. He's back. And I'm very excited. Song of Summer written all over this. And I thought, with a Monday being back at the office, you might need just heads down and bangers to help you get through. So that is what we can provide for you on Hits Radio. 750 grand as well after midday. And Jay-Z and Zayn. But I'll stop chuntering on and get this on. He's back. The return of Calvin Harris and Jazzy. This is a tune. It's called Satisfy on Hits Radio now.

0: Monday morning done for another week. And if you liked New Calvin, you'll love what I've got after 12 o'clock because John Newman's back, brand new music. The tune's called Merry-Go, that's on the way. And how do you fancy this? Because we are squeezing every drop out of every Monday. Blue Mondays with priority from O2. So O2 is giving away a huge once-in-a-lifetime prize every month with priority. So this is what you need to do. 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That's pretty good, isn't it? So, that on the way. Jay-Z to get on Zayn, Chapel Roan has mentioned Sienna Spyro.
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4: The top stories this hour: a 13-year-old girl in North Yorkshire is the latest young person to die in water incidents in recent weeks. Emergency services were called to a scene in Skipton yesterday. Our chief reporter Cathy Green is there.
5: I'm standing just near the bridge in Burnsall on the banks of the River Wharfe, which weaves its way through this incredibly remote area of the Yorkshire Dales. Today it's grey and overcast, but yesterday temperatures soared, and it's close to here that a 13-year-old girl tragically lost her life after going into the water. Emergency services say they were called at around 6:30 last night. The girl was found a short time later and taken to hospital by air ambulance, but it was later confirmed that she died.
4: Meanwhile, searches are underway for an 11-year-old boy last seen going into a river in South Yorkshire over the weekend. The number of people who've died in open water over the past fortnight is now 17. A man's fighting for his life in hospital after a second stabbing in Manchester over the weekend. Police say they were called to Trust Road in Gorton yesterday evening and are still searching for the suspects. It's after another man was stabbed in a separate attack near the AO Arena late on Saturday night. Families who lost loved ones in the Manchester arena bombing are backing a new support system for people affected by terrorist attacks. Ministers have announced a new 24-hour victim and survivors hub, bringing together the NHS, charities and specially trained case workers. Campaigners are warning millions of vapes are still being binned despite the UK's ban on single-use devices. Research found whilst it's decreased, 6.3 million vapes and pods were still discarded per week in the last year. Scott Butler from campaign group Material Focus wants to see a return scheme.
6: There needs to be a licensing system that's put in place, which includes requirements for take-back so that can be enforced properly. People should just, if they do vape, then use rechargeable models, reusable models, always put them in a safe specialist container and then they'll get recycled.
4: The government says it's committed to tougher enforcement. And former City player James Milner has announced his retirement after a 24-year career. He made a record 658 Premier League appearances. He was out of contract after spending the past three seasons with Brighton.
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4: A high chance of heavy downpours across Greater Manchester for much of today and into tomorrow. Highs of 19 degrees Celsius. That's the latest. I'm Owen Ahrens.
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8: Big fan of that. Those guys back on breakfast tomorrow. And right, have you seen Rosamund Pike having a go at someone in the audience of a theatre? We'll talk about this on the way and make me a winner. Hey.

0: long, Chapel Roan and this album was my running playlist, and it worked really well for it. Pink Pony Club on Hits Radio, and I'm actually back. Oh, I'm doing my first run in 6 months this afternoon. I can already feel the little bit of sick in the back of my throat. I'm gonna try and attempt a 10K. I'll report back tomorrow. And guys, I've just had some tuna pasta. I'm sure I'll be absolutely fine. It is Tom Green on Hits Radio. My last chance to get you involved with Make Me a Winner on the way. Marvin from 1 o'clock. And Rosamund Pike, the actor, she got very angry at an audience member on stage yesterday. She's playing this theatre show at the moment. An audience member was like in the front row and started texting, which is rude and isn't ideal. And someone filmed the whole interaction on their phone as well.
1: I was confessing and was on the floor, was texting in this part. And you know who you are, and I'm not going to single you out, but and I mean, it was very important, and maybe you're a doctor and you'll save someone's life, and I hope you are.
0: It's giving, like, I'm not angry, I'm disappointed. She's got proper teacher energy. Last time I looked after things for Fleur, Rosamund Pike came in, and she was like very fierce. She's like, she was amazing and she was lovely, but I wouldn't want to get on the wrong side of Rosamund Pike. Let's put it that way. I just want to pick up though what she said at the end, which was,
1: and maybe it was very important, maybe you're a doctor and you're saving someone's life.
0: A bit of her life-saving WhatsApp work there, clearly. I mean, I don't know how that would have worked, but Rosamund, you

0: so we started playing it last week. The Return of John Newman. I'm going to play that before 5:30, and I've got very good Strictly rumours for you as well.
1: Hits Radio.
0: All right, we're back handing out loads of money on Make Me a Winner. Mega May is over, but June looking, well, decent, to be fair, because £750,000 is what you can have. On Friday, Pete was our last winner, and you know how I love it. I love it when we get a great winner who's been, like, you know, wanting the cash for ages and listens to the show and is always by the phone on a Friday. And that's exactly what we got with Pete on Friday.
2: Oh, my days. I've just been waiting for your call. I'm sat here with Sean, my partner. We've been doing this competition for almost 2 years, and you've just changed our life.
0: It's amazing. Where were they sat?
2: We're currently sat in Curry's car park, and she said, what time should we set off? I said, well, we'll leave at about 10 past, 10:15, to head home to cook some tea. I think we'll get a takeaway.
0: Amazing, right? So that could be you this Friday. You don't have to be in Curry's car park, though. I can't stress that enough. £750,000, and this is what you've got to do. You've got to text the word win to 63103. 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Over 18s only. 5 p.m. on Friday, someone will win the lot, just like Pete. You could have £750,000. Beyond jealous. Right, okay, John Newman has promised the throwback from Blue, Ray on the way, Lady Gaga and Lewis Capaldi before I'm done.
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0: Still loads to get on the show before Marvin's with us in the next, like, 25 minutes-ish. Strictly rumours. Is Taylor Swift going to be in Toy Story? No. Maybe is the answer. We'll talk about this on the way. And we've had a lot of funny music on the show recently. People loving that new Calvin one. And I started playing new John Newman last week, and it's gone down real well. He just has a very special place in my heart, John Newman. I can't really put my finger on it. Why? You know, his brother did Eurovision. And when he first released music, I remember driving around in Preston and always having it on. So I just really like him, and I'm just glad he's back. And he makes stuff that sounds great on the radio. Very 100 Days of Summer on Hits Radio vibes. I think you'll agree. John Newman is back, and this is called...

0: and Die With A Smile on Hits Radio. It's back. No longer Mega May, but that doesn't matter. Because in June, on Friday, we're paying out £750,000 on Make Me A Winner, Your Next Chance, with lovely Marvin, who's in the building. He's on the way in like 20 minutes. So what else is going on out there today? Well, we are now in Strictly Rumour season, which is always quite exciting. It rolls around every year. And normally, I would say 80% of the names that we talk about on this show normally end up doing it. We're good with the old rumours. So, Lacey Turner, apparently going to be doing it this year, playing, obviously, from EastEnders. Josie Gibson is rumoured to be doing it. Delta Goodrum. Danny Dyer the young. Female Danny Dyer, not Dad Danny Dyer. So that's going on today, which is very good. And I think we can now officially say that Taylor Swift is not in Toy Story. The rumours were everywhere. I did have a bit of a realisation because I've been going around spouting like, well, look, have you seen on all the posters, it says TS. That means Taylor Swift. And someone did just point out to me, no, Tom, that means Toy Story. I thought, ah, yes. They just happened to have the same initials. So that's quite sad because apparently she's just, yeah, not in it, not doing the whole soundtrack as we thought. And right, stick with me. Before Marvin's with us, Sabrina Carpenter get on the way. What else we got? Lewis Capaldi back and throwbacks from David Guetta and Little Mix next. Hits
1: 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Have a proper chicken sarnie. Breaded herby chicken. Sweet chilli sauce. Crispy, saucy, baked. Not fried.
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0: David Guetta and Marie and Baby Don't Hurt Me on Hits Radio. Have you heard about the Swansea news today? Real, real sad news for the people of Swansea. A shop closed down in the middle of Swansea city centre this weekend. And people were so sad that they turned up with floral tributes. They were sobbing outside. I know what you're thinking. Maybe it was like a little family-run coffee shop that's been there for hundreds of years, and because of the economic times, they can't afford it anymore. No. Maybe it's a little mamas and papas thing that's had to close down, and people are... No. People are sobbing because the flagship M&S store has closed down in Swansea and people can't deal with it. It's sad. It is sad, because you know what it's like when you've got a good M&S food hall near you. You know, you're in there for the picky bits. So much so that a reporter went down for Wales Online and chatted to the Swansea folk about the fact they no longer had an M&S.
1: Absolutely ridiculous. We've got nothing now in Swansea, really, have we? Now, this is the shop to go to.
2: Shouldn't be allowed.
3: Yeah, but if everyone did that, like a ghost town, wouldn't it?
1: Sad for Swansea, sad for everybody.
0: And for everybody! Everyone! You know, there was when Spice Girls disbanded, when Harry Potter ended, and when the big M&S in Swansea closed down. Sad for everybody worldwide. Think you'll agree. Sorry to do that bit of that story and then play Lewis Capaldi. I imagine you'll now be influenced.

0: Well, that was a fun Monday, wasn't it? 100 days of summer just keeps on going on Hits Radio. I know the weather's not like 30s like it was last week, but it's still lovely out there. And Marvin's going to keep it going on the way next with Armin van Helden. Come on! And 750 grand in Make Me a Winner. 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
12: Stories this summer. Searches are continuing for an 11-year-old boy who's gone missing after entering a river in South Yorkshire. He was last seen going into the River Don in Mexborough on Saturday night. The number of people who've confirmed to have lost their lives in open water over the past 2 weeks has risen to 17. Mark Lampitt lives

0: what this community has felt like since Saturday night.
1: Very muted, very quiet, very concerned, because obviously this is something that doesn't happen around here.
2: Man's in hospital with life-threatening injuries after being stabbed in Gorton. Emergency crews were called to Trust Road yesterday afternoon, where a 23-year-old was found critically injured. Police say the suspect got away on an electric bike and no arrests have been made yet. A woman's been charged after a police standoff at the Rock car park in Bury. She faces four counts of causing a public nuisance on several occasions throughout May and is due in court later. Police say a care plan is now in place for her. The next batch of documents relating to Lord Mandelson's appointment as Britain's ambassador to the US will be released later. The peers always denies any wrongdoing over his relationship with Jeffrey Epstein. Now, there's a warning, millions of vapes are still being binned every week despite the UK's ban on single-use ones. 6.3 million were still being chucked away every week over the last year, although that's down from 8 million a week before the law changed. Campaigner Scott Butler says more needs to be done.
3: They still stand alone as being a waste of valuable resources. There's lithium, there's copper, there's cobalt, there's nickel. All those things that we need for a smart and green tech future are being used in this item that's being told to the public it's disposable and it never was.
2: And James Milner's announced he's retiring from football after more than 20 years at the top level. The 40-year-old, who spent five seasons at City, holds the Premier League's record for appearances.
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2: Heavy rain and possible thunder at times across Greater Manchester this afternoon with highs of 18 Celsius. That's the latest from Nathan Marsh.
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8: Big shout out to Tom Green. He smashed that show. He'll be back tomorrow from 10 a.m. You're with Marv now. Let's kick off with Olivia Dean.

OMG on Hits Radio. You're with Marvin Humes, and we are back. That weekend went way too fast, didn't it? Full week back now, half term over for most people. Of course, it was payday weekend, loads of sport, lots of festivals, so lots to debrief on in the show. But back to today, it is the 1st of June. And Hits Radio's 100 Days of Summer is on. We've got brand new music to celebrate now from Sienna Spiro. My daughter went to watch her a couple of weeks ago in London. She absolutely loved it. Loving this new tune as well. It's Material Lover on Hits Radio.

0: We just love Pink. That is Sober. Big throwback on Hits Radio for your Monday afternoon. Right, we gave away £750,000 on Friday. And we're doing it again this Friday.
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0: So on Friday, Pete and his partner Sean won £750,000, and it was emotional stuff.
2: Oh my days. I've just been waiting for your call. I'm sat here with Sean, my partner. We've been doing this competition for almost 2 years, and you've just changed our lives. We're going to clear the mortgage on Sean's parents' bungalow. And then we're going to find our dream home, Sean. We're going to find our dream home, love.
3: I'm off work at the minute. I've gone into breast cancer treatment, so I've done surgery and chemo, and I'm now just needing radiation, and now it'll be done. It's going to change our lives completely.
0: You know what? This is what this competition is all about. Truly life-changing stuff. You just heard it for yourself. They've got absolute financial freedom now, and they've been entering this competition, as they said, for 2 years. But eventually, they won. And that could be you this Friday. We go again with another £750,000. It's so easy to play. If you enter now, Friday, you could be getting the call of your dreams. So look, get your phone out. 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And those calls are charged at your standard rate. You need to be 18 or over to play. The lines will close at 5 p.m. on Friday. That's when somebody will win the lot. If your phone rings after 5 p.m. on Friday, just pick it up and that's it. £750,000 is yours, paid straight into your account. So, for your chance to win on Friday, text the word WIN to 63103 now. Best of luck. And I've got a big throwback coming up from Rema and Selena Gomez. Calm Down plays after Bruno Mars. I Just Might is next.
1: Afternoons
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perfect for Hits Radio's 100 Days of Summer. Rema and Selena Gomez, that is Calm Down on Hits Radio. You're with Marvin Humes. Monday afternoon. Hope that you are well. As I mentioned earlier, that weekend absolutely flew by. It was a busy one for me. Saturday, I performed for the first time with the JLS boys at the Mighty Hoopla Festival in London, which was incredible. The energy and the love felt up on that stage was just absolutely amazing. We had such a great time. It was great to catch up with a load of old faces as well. Did you go to Hoopla? Did you see us perform? I'd love to know. Let me know if we were any good. The number to reach me is 0333 20 20 800. Or you know what? Just let me know what your weekend was like. I'd love to hear from you today, all right? 0333 20 20 800. Whilst I do some Taylor Swift, it's Elizabeth Taylor on Hits Radio. Elizabeth.

Snake and Justin Bieber. That is Let Me Love You on Hits Radio. I mentioned before that I was with JLS performing at Mighty Hoopla on Saturday. Amazing experience, big energy. But I must admit, it is hard to compete with some of the acts that were there on the Sunday. Talking about Jane McDonald, for instance, she covered Ray's Where Is My Husband and the crowd lost it. On Jane, absolutely love that. I tell you what, the Hoopla crowd love the Loose Women because Denise Welsh also performed at the weekend. I was expecting like Ruth Langsford to come out as well at one point. Absolutely love it, right? Big tune from Sunny Federa in.

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Miles Smith. It's nice to meet you. On Hits Radio, Monday afternoon. I just put the feelers out there to see if anybody saw JLS performing at Mighty Hoopla on Saturday. And somebody called Football Stickers, that's the name on the text, says, yes, Marv, I saw you guys. You were class, me lovely. So, yeah, I'll take that. That's it. Job done. Review over. Thank you for that, Football Stickers. And also, Jade has messaged me about his weekend plans, saying, hi, Marv. My weekend was stressful, playing referee, my two boys. Also productive, as we made a lovely outdoor area for us to sit and have a barbie or two. Glad you settled well into the show. Have a nice day. Thank you so much for that, Jay. Really appreciate that message, all right? Keep them coming. 0-333-2020-800. Whilst we get into some Olivia Rodrigo, this is Drop Dead on Hits Radio.

0: and throwbacks for Hits Radio's 100 Days of Summer. And they keep coming over the next 2 hours before Mike and Gemma take over at 4 p.m, of course. And after two, I've got the number one song again from Alex Warren. That man doesn't stop. Ordinary plays next. It's Hits Radio. Hits
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3: The top stories this hour. A man's fighting for his life in hospital after a second stabbing in Manchester over the weekend. Police say they were called to Trust Road in Gorton yesterday and they're still searching for the suspects who got away on electric bikes. Another man was stabbed in a separate attack near the AO Arena late on Saturday. A year after disposable vapes were banned, it's emerged more than 6 million are still being binned every single week. That's down from 8 million a week last year, but loads of people say they're still managing to get hold of the single-use ones from corner shops and car boots. Campaigner Scott Butler says he wants to see a return scheme.
4: There needs to be a licensing system that's put in place, which includes requirements for take-back, so that can be enforced properly. People should just, if they do vape, then use rechargeable models, reusable models, always put them in a safe specialist container, and then they'll get recycled.
3: Kevin Keegan says he's responding well to treatment after revealing he's living with stage 4 cancer. The 74-year-old former city manager revealed his diagnosis in the new year, but spoke about its advanced stage at an event over the weekend. Police say a woman is being supported after coming down from the roof of a Bury car park following a 48-hour standoff with emergency services. Officers, paramedics and firefighters were at the Rock from late Tuesday through to Thursday night. She is now facing 4 public nuisance charges. City striker Khadija Shaw says she hopes the women's side's first ever domestic double will spur on more success. They secured the title with a 4-0 victory over Brighton in yesterday's FA Cup final. She's just signed a new 4-year deal and says she hopes the win brings more success.
5: I've always said that Manchester is home and it took a while, but we finally got it done and we just have to keep going and see what's to come.
3: And former City player James Milner's announced his retirement after a 24-year career. He made a record 658 Premier League appearances.
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3: Heavy rain and possible thunder at times across Greater Manchester this afternoon with highs of 18 Celsius. That's the latest. I'm Nathan Marsh.
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8: All right, let's kick off 2 o'clock with the guy who is still number one on the Hits UK chart. It's Alex Warren with Ordinary.

Alleen haar masterpiece. Oh my, oh my love. I take one look at you, you're taking me out.

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0: All right, so look, the heat wave might be over, but summer is very much still here on Hits Radio. It's week two of 100 Days of Summer, and June is officially here. So look, we want you to be winning your way into the biggest gigs, taking your share of millions of pounds, jetting off on holiday, and so much more. So keep us as your station all summer long, all right? Every day this week as well, the winning continues with tickets to see The Weeknd at Wembley Stadium in London and the Etihad Stadium in Manchester. That's with Fleur, Reece, Will and James on Hits Radio Breakfast tomorrow. So make sure you tune into that. And for me, nothing says summer more than this tune from Zara Larsson. It's Midnight Sun on Hits Radio.

0: Ian DeCrow. I'll be waiting. Because his voice is so good, isn't it? 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
0: So Pete and his partner Sean won £750,000 on Friday. Safe to say they were over the moon.
2: This is going to change our lives. Like, in all honesty, I'm lost for words and I cannot fathom. I'm going to need grounding. I'm going to need Sean to just ground me for a day.
0: No, Pete, you stay on cloud nine, my man. What a weekend Pete and Sean must have had. Great couple. They said they're going to pay off their parents' mortgage. They're going to pay off their own mortgage and basically just live their best lives. And this is what it is all about. Imagine you winning £750,000 at the end of the week. Enter now and you too could be having an unforgettable summer. 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Or you can call 03434 236 852. And those calls are charged at your standard rate as well. You need to be 18 or over to play. The lines will close at 5 p.m. this Friday. That's when somebody will win the lot. Imagine your phone rings after 5, you pick it up, and it's Gemma Atkinson letting you know that you've just won £750,000, which, by the way, will get paid straight into your bank account. What are you waiting for? Let's get you involved. Text the word win to 63103 now. And newlywed Dua Lipa is on the way next with Calvin Harris. One Kiss plays after the K-pop Demon Hunters.
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This year's the newly married Dua Lipa. Congratulations to her and Callum Turner. I've just seen some definite fake news about her registry wedding at the weekend. Reportedly, Olivia Rodrigo performed Drop Dead and a new track from her upcoming album during Dua and Callum's wedding reception. They tied the knot at the weekend at Marylebone Town Hall in London, but they only had 8 people attend, so I really doubt that Olivia Rodrigo was there. However, Dua Lipa is having like a huge, lavish wedding in Italy, 3 days long with tons of celebrities attending. So that is probably where Olivia Rodrigo will be performing. Apparently, Sir Elton John is performing as well. It's taking me back to my wedding. I had no idea that I was performing at my own wedding on the night. JLS just popped up and I had to get up on stage and sing. So maybe Dua Lipa will sing Cold Heart with Elton John on the night. Who knows? Right, time for Joe now. End of beginning on Hits Radio.

0: this afternoon. But a couple of people say they saw us at Mighty Hoopla on Saturday. But I feel like more people were out celebrating all the different football events over the weekend. I've got to say that the Arsenal parade in London looked incredible. As much as it pains me as a Chelsea fan, congratulations to Arsenal, champions of the Premier League. The highlight for me was seeing Declan Rice doing Ice Ice Baby. Or should I say Rice Baby on the bus. It was absolutely brilliant. Emily in Lincoln says, hi, Marv. I was at Soccer Aid yesterday. It was great to see everyone raising money for a great cause. A shame that I couldn't meet Sam Thompson, but still a great match. To be fair, Sam did all right. You know, he played for 20 minutes. He started off at left back, I think he was. He did us all proud. But yeah, thank you for that message, Emily. Keep your shouts coming. 0333 2020. 800. And of course, the weather is a bit cooler this week, which is not necessarily a bad thing, but it might have you dreaming of summer holidays again, especially now the half term is over and it's all back to normality. You're in luck because I've got an amazing family prize to tell you about next. All right, stay with me. And a huge throwback from Ja Rule and Ashanti, incoming. Always on time, we'll play after our favourite Olivia Dean's on the way next.
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1: I think we need to start a petition for George Ezra to bring out some new music. He's so good, isn't he? Budapest on Hits Radio. I've had Zach message me saying, afternoon, Marv, how you doing? Happy Monday. New month, last half term of the school year. It is, isn't it? It's only a short one as well, and then summer holidays begin. Oh, no. Just had half term, and the kids are going to be off for another 6 weeks. All right, you're with Marvin Humes. Thank you for your message there, Zach. Stay with me, because after 3 o'clock, we've got to talk about what's returning tonight. Love Island, of course. My wife's going to be very happy. Plus, a big throwback from Blue Cantron and Sean Paul. Breathe plays after Sienna Spyro.
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15: Top stories this hour. Domestic abusers could be evicted from social homes under new plans being debated in Parliament. The government says the proposed changes would give more rights to survivors and stop perpetrators using housing as a way to control their victims. The plan means courts could transfer a joint tenancy to the victim or make landlords offer them a new place to live. Linda Charnock from the Endeavour Project in Bolton says it's a welcome step.
16: When you've got children as well and you're fleeing, you get placed in temporary

0: thought having something where the offender can be removed from the address and that remain safe is just going to absolutely be amazing.
1: Former city manager Kevin Keegan has revealed he has stage 4 cancer. The 75-year-old gave the update during an appearance at an event in Newcastle at the weekend. He's been receiving treatment since the new year and says he's responding well. A man's in hospital with life-threatening injuries after being stabbed in Gorton. Emergency crews were called to Truss Road yesterday afternoon where a 23-year-old was found critically injured. Police say the suspect's got away on an electric bike. No arrests have been made yet. Disruptive passengers could be banned from flying on all airlines under government proposals. It's understood officials are looking at a scheme that would allow carriers to share information about difficult travellers. England's footballers are heading out to Miami today with head coach Thomas Tuchel insisting the heat won't be an issue at the World Cup. He says that's because their first game with Croatia is at the Dallas Cowboys Stadium, which has a roof.
2: We had help from specialists all over the world to come up with solutions that help the players to adapt. And then, come on, the reality is first game is indoors and the AC is on, so it should not be a problem.
1: And Rolling Stones legend Keith Richards has become a great-grandfather at the age of 82. The news comes as the band is set to drop their 25th studio album, Foreign Tongues, next month.
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1: Heavy rain and possible thunder at times across Greater Manchester this afternoon with highs of 18 Celsius. That's the latest. I'm Nathan Marsh.
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7: It is all about the biggest hits and the biggest throwbacks on Hits Radio. You're with Marv. Let's kick off three with Sienna Spyro.

There he is, Jason Derulo. Take You Dancing on Hits Radio, Monday afternoon, and this is Back Tonight. The return of Love Island, which basically means I lose my wife for the next sort of 6 weeks or so. She's a big, big fan. Newly single Maya Jama returns tonight with what's billed to be a history-making first episode. So I've got no choice to watch it or not. It's going to be on TV in my house, so I'll find out exactly what that is. And we can debrief tomorrow on the show. Yes, Love Island back tonight, ITV2, 9 p.m. Right, let's do some Ella Langley now. She's Choosing Texas on Hits Radio.

0: Live and One More Night on Hits Radio. On Friday, we're doing it all again. We're giving away £750,000.
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0: I'll be honest, right? I genuinely thought that when Mega May finished a couple of days ago, I thought that the prize money was going to get reset and sort of be a lot lower than £750,000, but absolutely not. The bosses here at Hits just said, let's keep it going. £750,000 up for grabs again this Friday. All you need to do is make sure that you are in the draw. So let's get it done on your Monday afternoons. You can just forget about it for the rest of the week and just wait for that phone call around 5 p.m. this Friday. All you need to do is text the word WIN to 63103. Okay, that text is going to cost you £250 plus your standard network rate. You can also enter at makemeawinner.co.uk, where you'll also find the rules for this network competition. Or you can call 03434236852, and those calls are charged at your standard rate. You need to be 18 or over to play. The lines close at 5 p.m. on Friday. Then somebody will win the lot. You just need to answer your phone and that's it. £750,000 is yours, which will be paid straight into your account. If you're wondering how quickly, here's one of our previous winners, Peter.
2: Literally about 10 or 15 minutes after I spoke to him, a wee notification popped up on my phone and said £350,000 has been deposited in the tier account.
0: There you go. Within 10, 15 minutes, Peter's money arrived, but this is a lot more. £750,000. So for your chance to win on Friday, text the word WIN to 63103 now. Best of luck. Justin Timberlake fans, stay with me. I've got one of his biggest tunes on the way after Taylor Swift next.
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Incredible throwback from JT. Actually, one of the best throwbacks of all happened over the weekend. The Mystique ladies reunited for the first time in 22 years at the BGT final. It's great because when you're the MC in the band, you can big yourself up properly, can't you? I love that. From Alicia, and she has still got some serious pipes on her.

Yes, the Mystic Ladies are back for a one-night stand at Wembley Arena on September the 12th, celebrating 25 years of their biggest album, Licking on Both Sides. Cannot wait for that show. It's going to be so good. Right, time now for our official summer banger from Calvin Harris and Jazzy. This is Satisfy on Hits Radio.

0: I've just had a message from James. He says, Marv, I think I sound like Alicia Dixon from Mystique when I'm in the shower, absolutely belting out the throwbacks. Let's be real. We all sound quite good when we sing in the shower, don't we? Love the acoustics. Right, you've got 15 minutes to get a few more texts into me, 0333 2020 800, or I'll pass them over to Mike and Gemma in a few minutes. Still a few more songs from me, though, before they are here, including Rose and Bruno Mars. Architects on the way.
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Petit, or Our Petit, as I just called it. You're with Marvin Humes on Hits Radio. Right, I've got two more songs left to play before Gemma and Mike are here. And I've gone very deep into the Hits throwback archives. I've got a tune lined up from Britney Spears. Come on, it plays off the Bella K. This is I Love It on Hits Radio. I like being

0: before you go, there's something I want you to have.
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0: Yeah, yes it is.
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0: Well, baby, I went down and got it.

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1: and Oops, I Did It Again. 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
0: Well, I'll be back tomorrow from 1 p.m. and Gemma and Mike are on the way next. They're going to be kicking off with some Raise. Stay there.
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26: Top stories this hour: domestic abuse survivors welcoming a major shake-up of social housing laws, which will protect victims rather than abusers. In the past, if a victim had a joint tenancy, they'd have to leave before their abuser could be removed, leaving them at risk of being homeless. It happened to Fran.
27: I had this house where I had to hand the keys back in for this council house.
0: And I was like, this is just ridiculous. You know, I'm staying at like my parents' retirement village and, you know, we have got no home.
26: Parliament's now discussing a new bill which would allow social home landlords to kick out perpetrators or find somewhere else for a victim to live. That's being welcomed by the Endeavour Project in Bolton, which supports victims across the region. Linda Charnock is from there and says it's a good first step.
1: Housing providers need to put extra security on that property as well. So it's not as simple as just like, let's remove the effect.

0: he's living with stage 4 cancer. The 75-year-old former city manager revealed his diagnosis in the new year, but spoke about its advanced stage at an event over the weekend. Disruptive air passengers could be banned from the skies under new plans to crack down on antisocial behaviour. The government's contemplating a database that would be shared between carriers. And Stockport County have parted ways with manager Dave Challoner after almost 5 years in charge. He leaves the League One club a week after their 4-1 defeat to Bolton in the playoff final at Wembley. He led County from non-league football to the third tier during a hugely successful spell.
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0: Heavy rain continuing tonight. A mix of sunshine and showers tomorrow for Greater Manchester. Highs of 18 Celsius. That's the latest. I'm Nathan Marsh.
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5: Hello, Monday survivors. Congratulations on making it through the toughest part of the week. It's Gemma Atkinson and Mike Toulon. We're here till 7, and here comes Ray.

0: It's beautiful.
1: Benson Boone on Hits Radio with Beautiful Things. Before that, David Guetta. It's Gemma Atkinson and Mike Toulon. It's your Monday afternoon. We're here until 7. Welcome to June. It's the end of 1 week heatwave. And it's rain now.
2: Oh.
1: He giveth and then he taketh away.
2: He giveth and he taketh awayeth. Yeah. How are you feeling today after our 10K yesterday? Are you sore as shin?
1: I thought you said something else then. Sore as what? It was really hard for me, Tools.
2: It was really hard for me.
1: I didn't enjoy it.
2: No, I could tell. I could see.
1: I loved the fact that thousands of people did it. And on the way round, there's so many inspirational people.
2: Oh, I love all that.
1: We ran past this man who was running with his daughter and they were holding hands running. And she had a T-shirt on saying, "For my mummy."
2: I know.
1: And it was a picture of her mum. And I just thought, God bless them.
2: I know. It's such a wonderful thing, isn't it? That's the real inspirational part of it. The other side is that if you're actually doing it, it's really awful.
1: I met two inflatable dinosaurs.
2: No, that was me.
1: Who ran quicker than me.
2: Oh, really? I got overtaken by a banana at one point, which was humiliating.
1: No, it's... I mean, we can only blame ourselves. We've been saying for weeks about training. I'd not done any road run training. You hardly done any.
2: Well, we signed up months ago and we thought this would be a really good idea, didn't we? We thought, right, let's do this.
1: It sounded good at the time.
2: It sounded great at the
1: time. Raise money, great get idea. Fit.
2: Eggs, all of that. But then all we did was, we didn't do any actual running. All we did was say, oh my God, the run's coming up soon. We need to run. So it was almost like we were just doing mental cardio. We just knew we had to run, but we never ran. And then this morning... Oh, your legs this morning. Yeah. Do you know, honestly, I can't squat or bend over. I dropped my keys earlier and I thought, I'm going to have to just get new keys.
1: You had to pick them up like a giraffe drinking water.
2: Yeah, I did.
1: You had to straddle just lean.
2: You've got to plan every movement now. Yeah. It's strategy and an elaborate system of pulleys.
1: Why don't we do today something that seemed like a brilliant idea at the time?
2: Yes.
1: But when it came round to it, it was just awful.
2: Yeah.
1: Maybe it was buying slime for your three-year-old, thinking it'll keep him entertained.
2: Maybe it was buying chickens.
1: Yes, but it's a responsibility.
2: Maybe it was, whatever it was that you've signed up
1: getting for. Getting
2: married. Maybe it was getting married. What is it that you once signed up for? It seemed like a good idea at the time. Drop us a WhatsApp now. 0333 2020 800. That is 0333 2020 800. You can drop us a WhatsApp, a voice note, or you can just straightforward call us if you want. Tame Impala and Jenny now on Hits Radio and Dracula.

0: Katy Perry, E.T. on Hits Radio. It's Gemma Atkins and Mike Toulon. We're very sore after the 10K run yesterday in Manchester, so we're asking you today on 0333 20 2800, what seemed like a brilliant idea at the time when you booked it?
1: Hello to Stuart. He said, I regretted sharing a chicken madras on Saturday night with the boys, knowing damn well I can't tolerate any curry. Sunday morning was a write-off. I was in absolute agony.
0: Oh, just imagine being in the same bedroom as him. that
1: duvet. I could eat a madras now, could you?
0: Oh, could you? No.
1: Yeah.
0: Not now I've heard that story. Max says, I offered, he puts in bold, to help my daughter Ava move out of university at the weekend. No one mentioned the flat was on the fourth floor with no lift. I've basically carried a house on my back.
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1: On Friday, we paid out £750,000 to Pete and Sian. It was one of the most lovely calls. They were such deserving winners. They entered for 2 years and they finally picked up.
3: Oh, my days. I've just been waiting for your call. I'm sat here with Sian, my partner. We've been doing this competition for almost 2 years and you've just changed our lives.
0: I love the fact, Gem, that he was waiting for your call. That's properly putting it out there to the universe, isn't it?
1: They pulled over and Sian, bless her, is currently going through breast cancer treatment, so she wasn't able to work. So she said this money literally will change her life.
0: Oh, that's great. More worthy winners on Hits Radio. We go again this week. Another £750,000. It's dead easy to play. 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
0: Right, we've got traffic news on the way. We've got a throwback from Avicii and Olivia Dean's brilliant Man I Need, all coming up in the next few minutes.
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21: Earlier problems have cleared on the M6 Thelwall Viaduct South between Junction 21A for Croft Interchange and Junction 21 Woolston. Meanwhile, one lane remains closed with long delays on the M62 eastbound between Junction 22 Rishworth Moor and Junction 23 Huddersfield after recovery work. Also expect the usual delays on the A57M Mancunian Way outbound from Ancoats to Salford with a 10-minute to get through there. Whilst over in Manchester, it's slow on the M60 clockwise at Junction 17 Prestwich after an earlier accident.
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0: 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It's Gemma Atkinson and Mike Toolan.
1: So, weather-wise, the heat wave looks like it's over for a little bit. We've got a lot of rain this week. But the summer is just beginning here on Hits Radio. Get us on all summer long. We've got 100 days of summer on Hits. Every day this week, the winning continues on Breakfast. Fleur, Will and James have got tickets, amazing tickets to be honest. Harry Styles last week. All this week, they've got tickets going to see The Weeknd at Wembley and Etihad Stadium, Manchester.
0: We're talking today on our show what seemed like a brilliant idea at the time. And you booked it, or you signed up for it, or you agreed to take part, and it turned out it was horrendous. This is after the back of us agreeing to do the Manchester 10K months ago. And on the day, it was awful. 0333 20 2800. Thank you for all your messages. Nikki, what seemed like a brilliant idea?
2: So in June 2024, me and my husband got married, and I'm a Harry Potter fan, and we decided that I really wanted a photo of all my guests with one pointing to the sky, because we had a photography team that had a drone. So I thought it'd be a really, really good idea to make everybody their own personalised ones, which started off brilliant, really enjoying it. About 20, 30 ones in, I was like, why? Why did I even do this?
0: I bet when the guests got it, they thought, why?
3: I thought initially, as soon as you started telling us the plan, I was thinking, why?
0: That seems like a wedding stressful enough for you, isn't it? And you got that to sort as well.
2: I did everything myself as well for the wedding. So I made all my invites, all the decorations, everything we did ourselves. But I really wanted this one photo. But everybody have still got their ones now, even 2 years on. They've all still got them.
3: And how long did it take you to make all those ones, Nikki?
2: I don't know, about 6 months.
3: Oh, really?
0: Oh my God.
2: It was atrocious. I mean, I started out and I was like, oh, I'm really enjoying this, it's great. But yeah, by about 30 ones in, I was like, this is awful. I ended up roping some of my friends and my bridesmaids in just to help me get it all finished.
3: Oh, that's not part of the bridesmaid duty, is it?
2: Can't do this.
3: They said, no, we want to go on a hen do to my bay, right? Hanging around making ones.
2: Making ones.
3: Thank you, Nikki. So you agreed to it and then you regretted it. What's happened? 0333 20 20 800. 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

0: on Hits Radio. It's Gemma Atkinson and Mike Tool until 7. We're giving away £750,000 during our show on Friday. We will get you in the draw for that comp after 5.
1: Meanwhile, today, off the back of Gemma and I doing the 10K in Manchester yesterday, we're asking you, what did you sign up for that seemed like a good idea at the time, but wasn't, clearly? Melanie, what's happened?
2: So it was my Cocker Spaniel at Ruby. She loved to climb things and run through things, so I thought it was a great idea to take her to dog agility. So I signed up for the class, and I thought, she'll love this. Got to the class, and we're all waiting patiently, and then the lady starts, right, everybody, let's warm up. We'll just do a jog twice round the arena. So suddenly it dawned on me, I thought, oh my God, I'm going to have to do all the running with the dog. So that was it then. I had to start running around the arena, running towards it. By the end of the class, I could hardly breathe. I was exhausted. I was like, I did not think this through at all.
0: You thought you could sit on the sideline yeah. with a butty, like like watching your kids play football.
1: Lambert and Butler.
0: Oh, gosh. Cheers, Melanie. We've also got Kat. What was your story, Kat?
3: I signed up for the London Marathon 2015. I got a charity place, started earning all the money or raising all the money. And in the September of 2014, I broke my foot. And then 28 days later, I broke the other one.
1: Oh, wow.
3: So I had 2 broken feet. And anyone with a bit of sense probably would have pulled out. But I decided I was going to do it anyway. And went down to London with 2 broken feet. And did 26.2 miles. But it was torture. It was hell.
4: But 2 broken feet?
3: How did you... I had those big like Iron Man boots on, you know, that the hospital put you in.
0: Oh,
3: it was awful.
0: My gosh.
1: Wow. Oh, that. And can I ask, what activity were you taking part in that you broke both feet on separate occasions?
3: So, the first one, I was at work and I just like stumbled. I used to look after abused children. I stumbled on a broken slab in the garden. It was where there's a blame, there's a claim thing, you know.
1: Oh, yes.
3: And then 28 days later, I tripped over the boot that was on the left foot and snapped the right foot.
0: Oh, my gosh.
3: Cracking. It was awful. I went to A&E. I was like, I'm pretty sure I've broken my other foot. They were like, don't be ridiculous. So then I x-rayed. Yeah, you've broken your foot. Same bone.
1: You know, Kat, this was God's way of telling you, do not do the marathon.
0: Not run.
1: But you went for it anyway. Kat.
3: No, well done for yesterday. You did great.
1: Oh, you don't know our time. Thank you, Kat.
3: Bye.
1: Right, stick here. We have lined up some tunes. Sonny Federa, throwback from Fugees, and brand new John Newman all coming.
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21: An obstruction has partially blocked the M6 in Cheshire heading north at Junction 20, the Lym interchange. Meanwhile, in West Yorkshire, there's one lane closed with long delays on the M62 eastbound between Junction 22 for Rishworth Moor and Junction 23 after recovery work. Also expect stop-start queues on the M60 over Barton Bridge heading clockwise before Junction 12, the Eccles interchange, with a 15-minute to get through there. A bit further away, there's no Metrolink service via Market Street between Victoria and St Peter's Square due to engineering work.
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0: 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Jem Rakitin and Mike Toolan. I thought you wanted me to say that, Tools. You were pointing at me. Were you dancing?
1: That was my dance.
0: Oh, I thought you were pointing as if to say you
2: Wycliffe.
0: Speak.
2: I was doing my Wycliffe two time.
0: Right. So you're pointing again, so I thought you wanted me to speak. It's Gemma and Mike every day at 5 o'clock. We do something called The Story of My Life. The Story of My Life. So if you've never heard this before, it's really, really lovely. We do it every day. You share a story from your life that nobody would believe. It's the type of story that you'll tell at a dinner party or after a few bevvies and people go, give over, that never happened.
1: Give over.
0: But it did happen. It is true. It is your story.
1: We had, last week, we had a lovely lady on. I've forgotten her name, actually, but she went to a wedding.
0: Tony.
1: It was Tony, went to a wedding and she backdoored it without saying goodbye to anyone. Just before her favourite all-time artist, Ollie Murs, was about to do a surprise. Murs was about to do a surprise performance. Blimmin' Murs. Then we had Della, who tried IVF unsuccessfully. And then she stopped doing the IVF. Then she had twins.
0: She had twins. I think it was like 14 years or something of trying, wasn't
1: yeah.
0: it?
1: Good for Della.
0: And she finally had twins.
1: Who else we had? We had...
0: Beverly.
1: Beverly. Oh, my God. Did you hear Beverly on our show the other day? She'd been out on a few dates with a guy called Ross, then moved on. She got married to another guy. She went on 3 separate holidays to different parts of the world, like far-flung places like Mexico. And 3 times, her and her husband... bumped into Ross. Now, I'd be starting to worry if I was
0: Beverly. Is she with the right person? Maybe she's meant to be with Ross.
1: Well, maybe Ross is a bit weird and creepy stalker-like. So they were just 3 of the stories from last week.
0: If you fancy coming on and telling us your story of your life, we'd love to hear from you. The number is now open. Matt is here, ready to take your call. Say hi, Matt.
3: Woo!
0: 0333 20 20 800 is the number. That's 0333 20 20 800. Give us a call. Tell us the story of your life. We'd love to hear from you.
1: 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He's back, and this is Merry Go. It's Gemma and Mike. It's 4:53.

0: brand new from John Newman on Hits Radio. He's back, and that is Merry Go. Right, keep these phone calls, texts, WhatsApps, whatever coming. 0333 20 2800. We would love the story of your life, please.
1: Yeah, that's coming after five. 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We're going to play her debut track, Poker Face, Human, Rag & Bone Man, and Bruno Mars for you.
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23: The top stories this hour are domestic abuse survivors backing plans to give victims more rights over social housing.
24: By packing up and handing the keys back in, I was voluntarily making myself homeless. That was the crazy, crazy thing.
23: Fran fled her abuser on Boxing Day in 2021, and despite the tenancy being in her name, her abuser was living in the house, making it unsafe for her to return. In the eyes of the law, she wasn't entitled to any further help. The government is now looking to change that to ensure landlords give priority to victims or find them somewhere new to live. Linda Charnock is from the Endeavour Project in Bolton.
0: When you've got children as well and you flee and you get placed in temporary accommodation, they're putting pressure on mums to return back to the family home. So having something where the offender can be removed from the address is just going to absolutely be amazing.
23: A man's fighting for his life after being stabbed in Gorton. Emergency crews were called to Trust Roads yesterday afternoon, where a 23-year-old was found critically injured. Police say the suspects got away on an electric bike. No arrests have been made yet. Former city manager Kevin Keegan has revealed he has stage 4 cancer. The 75-year-old has been receiving treatment since the new year and says he's responding well. More than 1,000 pages of documents relating to Lord Peter Mandelson's appointment as the UK's ambassador to the US have been published. In a handwritten letter sent to then Foreign Secretary David Lammy, Mandelson said if he was appointed, he wouldn't regret it. Disruptive passengers could be banned from flying on all airlines under a government proposal. It's understood officials are looking at a scheme that would allow air carriers to share information about difficult travellers. And Dave Challoner's left Stockport County after 5 years as manager. The 50-year-old leaves just over a week after they lost 4-1 to Bolton at Wembley in the League One playoff final. He guided the Hatters from the National League in 2022 up to third in League One this season.
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23: Rain continuing tonight, a mix of sunshine and showers tomorrow for Greater Manchester, highs of 18 Celsius. That's the latest. I'm Nathan Marsh.
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0: You're on with Gemma and Mike. This is Hits Radio, the station that's given away $750,000 again on Friday. We played you Gaga, Rag & Bone Man and Bruno Mars.
1: Time for this now. We do it every day at 5:10. You come on and tell us a story that's happened to you that no one ever believes. They say it's too far-fetched, it's too sad, it didn't happen, but it really did. It's your story. We've had all kinds of people telling all kinds of stories. Today, it's Marinda. Thank you for getting in touch. What's your story of your life, Marinda?
2: Okay, so basically, I was going out with this a partner, and my nan became critically ill. And she was in hospital, so I went to visit her, and I was telling her all about my new boyfriend, and she was like, I don't want to see pictures. She said, I want to see him. I said, oh, Nan, I said, when you get better, I said, I will take you to see him, don't worry. I said, you will see him once you're better. Anyway, unfortunately, she became critically ill, and she passed away. And then a couple of weeks later, we had the funeral, and my partner was unable to come with me, so he sent me a message wishing me all the best for the day, and I hope that everything goes okay, which was very nice of us, you know, and that. And then about a month later, unfortunately, we split up, and then I went and had my fortune told. And when I was having my fortune told, the fortune teller said, hold on a minute, I've got this little lady, she's pushing through, she wants to talk to you, she's adamant, she wants to talk to you. I said, oh, that would be my nan. She said, yes. She said, she's telling you that you need to follow your heart and not your head. Because in my eyes, I wasn't going to go back with him. You know what I mean? He's hurt me and that was it. I wasn't going back. Anyway, he got back in contact with me. He tried to get in contact with me. And I was like, no, I'm busy. I can't meet up. No, do it again. No, I'm sorry. I'm busy. He then finally says, look, I've got this money I owe you. He said, so how about we meet up at the pub? So I said, okay, fine, I'll come and meet you at the pub. So I went to the pub, I was standing next to him, and while I was standing next to him, the text he sent me probably 6 months prior came back through on my phone, and he didn't resend it.
0: What was the text, Marinda?
2: It was a text that he sent me at my nan's funeral, wishing me all, you know, hoping that the day goes okay.
0: Oh, that one.
1: That's confirmation from your nan to say it was me.
2: Yes. Anyway, we did finally get back together, and we've been together ever since, 23 years later.
1: Oh, wow! Oh. 23 years! Because you followed your heart and not your head, because I'm very similar. If someone's hurt you, your head is saying, get them away from me, absolutely not. And your heart's saying, yeah. No, just once more. And
2: that's right.
1: So many people are like, no, it's done. But thankfully, you listened to your nan.
2: Yeah, my nan came through at the fortune. Well, I believe it was my nan. I don't even know how it happened. The text came through to me after like 6 or 9 months that he sent me at my nan's funeral day, and he didn't send it because he was standing right next to me.
1: And had that text not come through, and had you not been to see this woman who said she's, you know, your nan come through, would do you think you'd have got back with him or not?
2: I don't know, that's the inevitable question, isn't it? Probably not. Yeah. Who knows? Who knows?
0: God, Nan knows best, isn't she?
2: Yeah, bless her.
0: Oh, wow. Well, that's a lovely story, Marinda. Thank you for sharing that. That's really sweet. And I'm glad 23 years down the line, you guys are still happy.
2: Yes, we are, definitely.
1: Oh,
0: you definitely believe all that stuff, don't you?
1: Yeah.
0: I think I do.
1: I don't think there's such thing as coincidence. You know, I don't believe in coincidence, do I?
0: No, you don't believe in aliens either, though, do you?
1: Well, I do.
0: Mm. Who's got a story? 0333 20 20 800. We'd love to get your story on tomorrow. Hey, let's get another supernatural one. This is brand new from Sienna Spyro. This is Material Lover on Hits Radio.

0: Do you know what the name of his album is, by the way, Jem?
1: Miles Smith?
0: Yeah, his debut album. It's called My Mess, My Heart, My Life.
1: Oh.
0: Is that funny?
1: I just think it'd be good as just My Mess.
0: I know, I was thinking that. That would be the name of your album, wouldn't it?
1: Yes.
0: Oh. Guys, have you seen My Mess? He's playing Wembley Arena on Saturday. 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
0: Well, I don't know if you listened to our show on Friday. Lovely Pete and his Mrs. Sian won £750,000.
3: Oh, my days. I've just been waiting for your call. I'm sat here with Sian, my partner. We've been doing this competition for almost 2 years, and you've just changed our lives.
1: Bless them.
0: And you said that Sian was undergoing treatment for breast cancer.
1: Yeah, yeah. And they pulled over on the way to the vets. They were taking the dog for his vaccinations. Yeah, they won the cash. And literally, we spoke to them shortly after, didn't we? And it was already in their account.
0: Yeah, and the dog had its vaccinations. They continued with that part of the plan.
1: Life was good for them. And it could be good for you if you win this Friday. Get yourself in the draw by texting the word win and send it off to 63103. It'll cost you £250 plus the standard network rate. 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If you want to give us a call, it's 03434 236852. The calls are charged at the standard rate, and it's for over 18s only. Lines close 5 o'clock on Friday.
0: Then our Gem makes the call, you pick up, you win the lot. 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
1: On the way, we've got Monday's mashup on the way for you. 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
12: The M6 is partially blocked northbound at Junction 20, the Lym interchange turn-off, because of an obstruction. Meanwhile, you may want to allow extra time on the M62 in West Yorkshire, where there's one lane closed westbound between Junction 23 for Huddersfield and Junction 22, the Rishworth Moor turn-off, after an earlier accident. Also eastbound between those same junctions, there's long delays after recovery work. A bit further away, there's stop-start queues on the M60 over Barton Bridge before Junction 12 for Eccles interchange with 20-minute delays. More on our website.
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0: Radio. Before that, Sabrina Carpenter. Gemma and Mike, the heatwave is no longer with us, unfortunately, but summer is still very much here on Hits Radio. You need to keep us on all summer long. We've got 100 days of summer.
1: Yeah, actually, summer starts today in some sense. You know, like in the calendar sense, the technical sense, today is the first day of summer. Every day this week on Hits Radio, the winning continues on Breakfast with Fleur, Will and James. Giving away Harry Styles tickets last week. This week they got to go and see The Weeknd. So good live at Wembley and the Etihad Stadium.

0: Beyonce on Hits Radio. There's loads of rumours flying around that she's about to release Act 3, the final instalment of the trilogy. You're on Hits Radio with Gemma Atkins and Mike Toolan. If you've not heard our Monday mashup before, it's sometimes easy. I don't think it's easy today. All you need to do is tell us which two current summer songs have been mixed together. We need both artists and both song titles.
1: And your prize for getting this right is a personalised photograph of myself and Tools. It's a money can't buy prize because we've got no budget. But we get to do a pose of your choice. And we've had some pretty strange poses.
0: Yeah, some weird
1: Someone
0: ones.
1: Wanted me nursing you as a baby.
0: That was creepy.
1: That was very weird.
0: It was creepy.
1: Someone wanted us in a wheelbarrow.
0: I like that one.
1: Someone wanted me in a cartwheel and you doing the peace sign behind me.
0: Yeah.
1: We've dressed up as Easter bunnies for someone. There's some weird requests, but however,
0: it's
1: that
0: all
1: is your prize.
0: It's like a specialist website, isn't it?
1: Yeah, but we do the pose, we sign the picture and we send it off to you, so you do genuinely get it. But before you win, you need to let your imagination run wild. So here is your Monday mashup. Just when I

0: That is your Monday mashup. What do you reckon? 0333 20 20 800. You get me and Gemma in a picture doing any pose you want, but there are two songs, you've got to suss them out. 0333 20 20 800. And while you're doing that, music incoming from Zara Larsson, her current track Midnight Sun, and Taylor Swift's brand new song as well.
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18: There's a breakdown on the M56 eastbound in Cheshire from Junction 7 for Bowden to Junction 6 for Hale with one lane closed. Meanwhile, an obstruction has partially blocked the M6 northbound at Junction 20, the Lym interchange. Also in Merseyside, there's slow traffic on the M6 northbound at Junction 23 for Haydock with a lane blocked on the exit slip road. Over in West Yorkshire, expect long delays on the M62 eastbound between Junction 22 for Rishworth Moor and Junction 23 for Huddersfield after emergency barrier repairs.
19: Travel
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0: Don't forget, The Story of My Life is back here on Hits Radio at 5:10 tomorrow. It may sound like
1: may sound like you pressed the wrong button.
0: It may sound like it, Gemma, but it's not, because I wanted to talk about that. But also,
1: we need to do the Monday mashup.
0: Yeah, we're going to do the Monday mashup. But first, The Story of My Life is back tomorrow. Now the mashup. I think I got away with that, don't you?
1: Yeah, they'll never know.
0: They'll never notice.
1: So we just do this on a Monday, hence the Monday mashup. There's two tracks that have been expertly merged together. They've been mashed up together. We need both the name of the track and the artist. And whoever wins gets a picture of myself and Tools in a pose of their choice. Thank you for getting in touch. Lisa, hello.
2: Hello, how are you?
0: We're good. How's your Monday been, Lisa?
2: It's been okay. I've been to work.
0: All right. What do you do?
2: I'm a manager of a sunbed shop.
1: Oh, nice. So everyone's in there getting their pre-summer tans.
2: Yes, it was terrible last week, though, because it was about 40-odd degrees in there.
0: I was going to say, you're like the opposite to an ice cream man, aren't you? When it's really sunny outside, you go under.
2: No, they do. People do still come in, though, believe it or not, they do.
1: I've never understood that. When you've got the actual sun, you'd still go in. I thought it was just like a winter thing, a sunbed.
2: No, we couldn't cool the place down last week. It was dreadful.
0: Oh, really? And they've always got kind of creative names, sunbed places. What's yours called, Lise?
2: The Tanning Shop.
0: Oh, OK. Well, not all of them.
1: You could have Tulin's Tans.
0: Yeah.
2: No, like, but we to be fair, we have got 106 shops.
1: Oh, wow.
0: Do you? Wow.
2: Yeah, so wherever you are in the country, you can always go to the Tanning Shop.
0: Why not get the plug in while you're there, Lise? We know. Right, okay. Basically, we've mixed together two current summer songs. If you can tell what songs these are, we need both artists and titles. You can get a picture of Gemma and myself in any pose of your choice. We'll pose
2: I've
0: for you.
2: I've got a good one.
0: Oh, go on.
2: What I want you to do is you to do a handstand. And you know when you open your legs, and then I want Gemma to do a handstand where she puts her legs in between you.
1: So
2: you both
1: okay.
2: do a handstand up against the wall.
0: Oh, right. I think I understand that. It might need an elaborate system of levers and pulleys, but I think we can
1: I know what that is. You've got to get it right first. What do you think the Monday mashup is?
0: Here we go. We'll play it for you one more time. Just when

0: What do you think that is, Lisa?
1: Favorite song at the moment is Ella Langley, Texas.
2: Yep. Mm-hmm.
1: The one is it's Sam Fender featuring Olivia Dean, Don't Rain Me In.
0: Congratulations!
3: I'm feeling dizzy already.

0: Taylor Swift on Hits Radio. It's Gemma Atkinson and Mike Toulon. We're here until 7 o'clock. We've got the Parish Notice Board for you after 6. And Dua is now a duo. Jeremy Clarkson won Britain's Got Talent. And a massive TV show's back tonight.
1: I like what you did with the Dua being a duo.
0: I know.
1: That was clever wordplay.
2: I like it a lot.
1: We've got music on the way from Olivia Rodrigo, Post Malone and Olivia Dean.
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22: The story is the sour domestic abuse survivors.
23: I had this house where I literally had to hand the keys back in for this council house, and I was like, this is just ridiculous. You know, I'm staying at like my parents' retirement village, and you know, we have got no home.
22: Parliament's now discussing a new bill which would allow social home landlords to kick out perpetrators or find somewhere else for a victim to live. That's being welcomed by the Endeavour Project in Bolton, which supports victims across the region. Linda Charnock is from there and says it's a good first step.
24: Housing providers need to put extra security on that property as well. So it's not as simple as just like, let's remove the offender from the address. It's let's put extra security on. So it might be extra locks on windows and back doors, front doors. It could be security cameras.
22: Newly released documents show Peter Mandelson refused to hand over WhatsApp messages on his personal phone to the government. That's been shown in over 1,500 pages about his appointment and activities, while US Ambassador, our political correspondent Tom Claiborne, has more.
0: These papers also show a letter said to be from Mandelson to Deputy PM David Lammy, saying the government would never regret appointing him as the middleman between Keir Starmer and President Trump. Cabinet Office Minister Darren Jones rejects accusations there's been a cover-up here.
2: No government minister or special advisor has determined any of the reductions themselves.
0: MPs will examine and debate this further on Wednesday.
22: A man's fighting for his life in hospital after being stabbed in Gorton. Police say they were called to Trust Road yesterday evening. They're still searching for the suspects. And Stockport County have parted ways with manager Dave Challoner after almost 5 years. He leaves the League One club a week after their 4-1 defeat to Bolton in the playoff final at Wembley.
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22: Heavy rain continuing tonight, a mix of sunshine and showers tomorrow for Greater Manchester, highs of 18 Celsius. That's the latest. I'm Nathan Marsh.
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2: She didn't say much. 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
2: As you would. 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
1: And then someone wins a lot. 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
2: Right, Parish Notice Board in 10 minutes. It's all about Dua Lipa getting married at the weekend. We've also got tunes from Post Malone, Derulo, and this is Olivia Dean on Hits.

0: Wallen on Hits Radio. Before that, Jason Derulo and Olivia Dean. It's Gemma and Mike till 7, 10 past 6. Let's look at the Parish Notice Board. The top showbiz story today. I'm sure everyone's seen this. Dua Lipa is now married. She exchanged wedding vows yesterday with Callum Turner at the Old Marylebone Town Hall. There was 8 close friends and family there, and they're now heading off to Sicily for a massive showbiz wedding. It starts on Thursday. Rumoured guests are Elton John, Mark Ronson, Donatella Versace and Charlie XCX. She looked like royalty. Her dress was beautiful. It was like a skirt and like fitted blazer and a hat. She looked
1: and a big hat.
0: Beautiful.
1: She did look like Kate, didn't she?
0: So classy.
1: Yeah, she looked great. Mm. And isn't it lovely? She just had 8 close friends as well. Yeah. Actually, the main thing. Also this weekend, you've probably heard about this. You've been watching BGT. Jeremy Clarkson essentially won Britain's Got Talent. So he set up a thing to support farmers with their mental health. He set up a thing called the Hawkstone Farmers Choir, and they actually won. They became the first ever choir to win Britain's Got Talent. I haven't seen any of this series.
0: I didn't even know it was still on.
1: Did you not?
0: No.
1: I don't know why. No one's talking about it this year.
0: I don't think people watch telly now, do they?
1: Maybe they don't. They all listen to the radio.
0: No, but people don't watch stuff live. They watch it on catch-up.
1: And Love Island is back tonight on ITV2. Tonight! For its 13th series, Maya Jama returns as the host. There is a new-look villa. And for the first time ever, all the contestants are now entering at night and they're having a welcome party under the stars.
0: Oh, yeah. And how nice for them.
1: You're not a fan, are you?
0: I've never seen it.
1: You've never
0: so
1: seen
0: I can't
1: that
0: judge.
1: Do you
0: I've
1: own,
0: never watched it.
1: Do you own a television in Bury? Has telly reached Bury?
0: I want one for over 40s. I'd watch that. Yes, be more interesting. Yeah.

0: Milky, Just the Way You Are on Hits Radio. That's a summer track, isn't it? Every day this week, the 100 Days of Summer on Hits Radio is continuing. The winning continues on Breakfast with Fleur, Will and James. Last week, they gave away Harry Styles tickets every day. This week, they've got tickets to go and see The Weeknd at Wembley and the Etihad Stadium.
1: Actually, talking of footy stadiums, the World Cup, you know, is now just 11 days away. June the 12th it all starts. If you've got kids, they're probably not going to be watching many of the matches. Two of England's matches kick off at 9 o'clock. So if you've got little kids, that's not ideal, is it? But the final group game starts at 10. But that's much better than the Scottish games, Jem. So if you're listening now in Scotland, this is really horrendous for Scottish fans. Scotland's games start at 2 in the morning and 11 at night.
0: Oh, that's not good, is it?
1: Not ideal, is it? Did you know it was 30 years ago today that that Three Lions by Badil and Skinner went to number one in the singles chart?
0: No one's done one since, have they?
1: Do you know, they haven't.
0: It's like there's too much pressure for it to be as good.
1: Yeah, you're right. It's a bit like doing like a Christmas song or a Halloween song or entering Eurovision.
0: Can't beat Ghostbusters theme for Halloween, can you?
1: Or Michael Jackson's Thriller.
0: There you go.
1: It's not a good example, is it? Anyway, right, on the way, we've got music from Little Mix and Sienna Spyro in the next 20 minutes.
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22: The vehicle that broke down earlier has been moved out of the way in Cheshire, heading east on M56 from Junction 7, the Bowden turning to Junction 6. Meanwhile, the M6 is now clear going north at the Junction 20 Lym interchange following an earlier obstruction, whilst over in Merseyside there's a breakdown on the M6 heading north at Junction 23, the Haydock turn-off with a lane blocked. Also, you may want to allow extra time on the M62 in West Yorkshire, where there's long delays heading west between Junction 23 for Huddersfield and Junction 22 after barrier repairs.
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0: Callum Scott, Lost Frequencies, Where Are You Now? Before that, Sienna Spiro's Die on This Hill. It is Gemma Atkinson, Mike Toulon on Hits Radio for your Monday tea time. Hope today's been too painful for you. At least you've got Monday out of the way. Scott Clark's coming up at 7 o'clock tonight. Oh, Gem, we've not mentioned that Gorka is finally home. It was good to see. I saw him at the run yesterday.
1: He did the run after 32 shows dancing. He just casually rocked up and did it.
0: And now he's back home. The Strictly Pro Tour is over. You can finally have a partner and co-parent.
1: Well, until Wednesday.
0: Until Wednesday?
1: He's off again on Wednesday till. He's a part-timer, isn't he? He's off to New York, believe it or not. He works with his company. It's like an app, and they're doing a High Rocks thing. He's going to... He casually told me, I'm in New York Wednesday till Sunday. I said, oh, okay. Oh. Does my mum know that she has to look after our kids again while I'm here?
0: Gemma, you might want to mention this to him as opposed to on
1: air. I'm venting to you.
0: Oh, well, that's all right. Vent away. He's just sort of parachutes in and out,
1: yeah,
0: isn't he?
1: Yeah, just how I like it.
0: I bet Mia and Tiago will be like, Papa, is it really you?
1: Where the hell is my daddy?
0: Where is my daddy? Are you my daddy?
1: On the way, we've got Taylor Swift and a throwback from Ashanti.
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3: The vehicle that broke down earlier has been moved out of the way in Cheshire, heading east on M56 from Junction 7 for Bowden to Junction 6. Meanwhile, you may want to allow a bit of extra time because there's one lane closed and long delays on the M62, heading west between Junction 23 for Huddersfield and Junction 22 after an earlier accident. Also, it's slow on the A57 Hyde Road at Mottram, taking 10 minutes to get through. Look out for temporary lights on the A49 Lodge Lane at the parks in Ashton in Makerfield. That's the latest. 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

0: go, Ashanti and What's Love on Hits Radio. Before that, Taylor Swift's Fate of Ophelia. It's General Mike. We're here till Scott at 7.
1: Oh, talking of love, do you know earlier we mentioned Dua Lipa and Callum Turner? Well, there's a new celebrity couple on the block. This one's sweet. Mr. Tumble. You know Mr. Tumble?
0: Of course, from CBeebies.
1: Yeah, he's reportedly dating his co-star, Samantha Dorrance. She plays Tootsie, his best friend.
0: Oh, Tumble's got with Tootsie.
1: He's got with Tootsie, yeah. Oh. They apparently fell in love while touring together, and they fell for each other while working on a panto and travelling on their live tour. And apparently they now enjoy nothing more than a quiet life looking after chickens.
0: Oh, that
1: I wonder if he has
0: you.
1: His spotty bag.
0: Well, if at home he doesn't ask his missus for a fumble for the tumble, I'd be very disappointed.
1: He got me through Matt Leave Me.
0: Did he?
1: Yeah.
0: Mr. Tumble, he dated you as well.

0: last one from us. That was Gracie Abrahams with That's So True on Hits Radio. It's Gemma Atkinson and Mike Toolan. Thank you so much for tuning in. Well done to Lisa, who won the Monday mashup. We now have to do a handstand pose before we leave, which is going to be a bit awkward, isn't it?
1: Oh, it was weird, wasn't it? You do a handstand, I put my legs between yours and
0: you do one. After that run as well. Oh,
1: listen, do you know what I'm going to do tonight, Gem?
0: What?
1: So this is basically, Gemma and I did the 10K yesterday. We may have mentioned it once or twice, but that's because when you do something as awful as that, you just need to tell everyone all the time. I'm going to go for a bath tonight. I'm going to have a long, hot soak tonight.
0: Well, you got Epsom salts in the goodie bag,
1: didn't
0: you?
1: Yeah, and I haven't had a bath since the run.
0: You've had a wash, though, since then, I see.
1: No.
0: Shut up. Of course you've had a shower.
1: Girls like the pheromones.
0: Oh,
1: no, I have. Of course I have. But I haven't had a bath in a very long time since I fell out with my ex-girlfriend over a bath. She came home one day and I was there. I was up to my chin in all sort of soapy suds, and she came bursting in after a long day. She says, "What are you doing in here?"
0: Really?
1: And I said, "I'm just having a nice bath and a glass of Prosecco." She said, "Real men don't have baths." We had a real argument about it.
0: Really?
1: Oh, no, anyway. Shortly before that. Shortly after
0: you
1: that.
0: You enjoy it with your Epsom salts.
1: I will.
0: Why don't you have a pizza while you're in there?
1: Yes! Now you're talking. Hello, Monday. Scott Clark's on the way next. Thank you so much for listening. We'll catch you tomorrow afternoon at 4.
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19: The top stories this hour are domestic abuse survivors backing plans to give victims more rights over social housing.
20: By packing up and handing the keys back in, I was voluntarily making myself homeless. That was the crazy, crazy thing.
19: Fran Fletcher abused her on Boxing Day in 2021, and despite the tenancy being in her name, her abuser was living in the house, making it unsafe for her to return. In the eyes of the law, she wasn't entitled to any further help. The government is now looking to change that to ensure landlords give priority to victims or find them somewhere new to live. Linda Charnock is from the Endeavour Project in Bolton.
21: When you've got children as well and you flee and you get placed in temporary accommodation, they're putting pressure on mums to return back to the family home. So having something where the offender can be removed from the address is just going to absolutely be amazing.
19: A man's fighting for his life after being stabbed in Gorton. Emergency crews were called to Trust Roads yesterday afternoon, where a 23-year-old was found critically injured. Police say the suspect's got away on an electric bike. No arrests have been made yet. Former City manager Kevin Keegan has revealed he has stage 4 cancer. The 75-year-old has been receiving treatment since the new year and says he's responding well. More than 1,000 pages of documents relating to Lord Peter Mandelson's appointment as the UK's ambassador to the US have been published. In a handwritten letter sent to then Foreign Secretary David Lammy, Mandelson said if he was appointed, he wouldn't regret it. Disruptive passengers could be banned from flying on all airlines under a government proposal. It's understood officials are looking at a scheme that would allow air carriers to share information about difficult travellers. And Dave Challoner's left Stockport County after 5 years as manager. The 50-year-old leaves just over a week after they lost 4-1 to Bolton at Wembley in the League One playoff final. He guided the Hatters from the National League in 2022 up to third in League One this season.
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19: Heavy rain continuing tonight. A mix of sunshine and showers tomorrow for Greater Manchester. Highs of 18 Celsius. That's the latest. I'm Nathan Marsh.
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1: And right now, it's Scott Clark. How you doing? Monday night on Hits Radio Evenings. Cheers to Gemma and Mike. And tonight, Arthur Hill is on the show. And let's get underway with Alex Warren. Freaky.

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0: And how you doing? It's Scott Clark with you back on after the weekend. It is Monday night and good work as we start the show every single night. You made it through Monday! Yay! Come on! The worst day of the week is pretty much done at this point. And everybody, we have a breaking pop emergency on the show. This is huge. Literally within the last 7 minutes, me and producer Tom, we're giddy with excitement. This is all official, right?
2: Yep.
0: It's official. Taylor Swift has officially announced she has done the official song for the brand new Toy Story 5 film. Can you hear how excited I am in my voice? We've been refreshing the website. All we know at this point, it's called I Knew It.

0: New You. There's going to be a limited edition CD single that you can buy, which I love the nostalgia of that, which is coming out at the weekend. We've had no other news of the song, when it's officially coming out, when we're going to get to hear it, but we do know it has happened. Taylor Swift, I Knew It, I Knew You, the official song from Toy Story 5. Like I said, we're a bit giddy here. As the night goes on, we will keep you up to date, all right? This is why we are here live every single night to bring you this stuff, okay? So big breaking pop news tonight on the show. I think we need to get the kettle on, Tom, and calm down a little bit, all right?
1: Deep breaths.
0: It's all good. We've got it. We'll take it from here. 0333 20 2800 if you want to say hi on the show as well tonight. And let's get Ella

Living Joy, Dreamer, Hits Radio Evenings, you with Scott Clark. It is Monday night and we are getting you over Monday right now. Thanks for checking in on the show. 0333 2020 800. After the big news tonight that Taylor Swift is releasing a brand new original song from Toy Story 5. We're really excited for that. Thanks for checking in with me. Also tonight, coming up on the show, Arthur Hill is going to be here.

on the socials tonight that Arthur Hill's going to be here on the show. She cannot wait to see him support Bastille this summer. Hey to Reese in Chelmsford as well. Still got a sore head after a long day at the Arsenal parade yesterday. So he took today off work. Wise, wise decision, Reese. If you want to check in with me, 0333 2020 800. That's the number if you want to say hi for Monday night. I'll play you Teddy Swim soon after this from the brilliant Joe. This is End of Beginning on Hits Radio.

0: Teddy Swims, that's the door. It's Hits Radio evenings for Monday night. I'm Scott Clark. 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
0: Hope you're good tonight. It is Monday. I'm with you all the way through until 10. And let's talk cash, shall we? In fact, let's talk Pete on Friday, who won £750,000. And if you listen week in, week out, and you're like, oh, it never happened to me. It never happened to a normal person like me. Well, this is exactly where Pete was when he got the phone call on Friday.
2: We're currently sat in Curry's car park. And she said, what time should we set off? I said, well, we'll leave at about 10 past, quarter past, to head home to cook some tea. I think we'll get a takeaway.
0: There we go. Everyday people winning this money, and it could be you. 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You've got to be over 18 to play, and we'll close the lines at 5 p.m. on Friday. Then someone is going to win the lot, and I want that someone to be you listening to me down this microphone right now. Yes, you hear me? It could be you. 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Sorry, I got a little bit carried away there. I basically want you to win the money, okay? That's how passionate I am about this competition. 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Good luck, and stay there. I've got a wicked throwback from One Direction coming up after Ray and Where Is My Husband. I'll play that for you in a bit as well on Hits Radio.
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One Direction and Little Things. Here on Hits Radio Evenings, it is Scott for Monday night, just gone 7:30 and 11 days to go now until Harry Styles is going to be performing in London for that residency at Wembley Stadium. It is going to be mega. We are doing Hits Radio's 100 Days of Summer as well. I'm not dwelling on the weather today, a bit of rain, it's gone a little bit cooler, but you know what? It's a great British summertime, people. Let's fully embrace it. This is a big new summer banger from Calvin Harris and Jazzy. Really like this. It's called Satisfy

0: That's Paparazzi. It's on Hits Radio Evenings with me. It's Scott Clark for Monday night on the 1st of June. I'm with you here until 10. And we've got Arthur Hill hanging out on the show after 8 o'clock tonight. He's going to be taking over the world. He's going to be massive. He's got a brand new song out. You'll definitely know him from your socials. Cannot wait for you to hear the chat that we've had with him. That's coming up after 8 o'clock on the show. If you're excited for that, give me a shout on the old WhatsApp, 0333 2020 800. And on your timelines tonight, one thing and one thing only. I'm going to say this. This is not official, but I feel like we officially broke the news.
1: Easy.
0: It's 7 minutes past 7 tonight. First radio station in the world. I mean, that's not official, but let's just go with it. Let's just pretend that Taylor Swift is releasing a new original song from Toy Story 5. It's called I Knew It, I Knew You. It's coming out on Friday. You're going to get to stream it. And she put some lovely words on her Instagram post. She said, I've always dreamed of getting to write for these characters who I've adored since I was 5 years old and watching the first Toy Story movie. I fell in love instantly with Toy Story 5 and I was lucky enough to see it in its early stages. And I wrote this song as soon as I got home from the screaming. Oh my god, this is so exciting. So it's coming out on Friday. It's called I Knew It, I Knew You, and apparently goes back to her country roots as well. So we're very, very excited about that. The big news that's on your timelines tonight. Taylor Swift and her official song for Toy Story 5. Okay, K-pop Demon Hunter's on the way, and let's do Olivia Dean as well next.
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0: Damon Hullis, that is Golden right here on Hits Radio Evenings. It is Monday night. You with Scott?
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0: And it's all been go tonight, hasn't it, with this new news about Taylor Swift and Toy Story 5. Oh, we've got Arthur Hill on the show after 8. But I have to play you my brand new record of the week. It's Monday night, so this is the first time you are hearing this. This is brilliant. I want to tell you a little bit about Stella Lefty, okay? Great pop star name, by the way. Real strong. She's 24 years of age. She was born in Chicago. She's a pop country singer-songwriter, and this has been a huge breakout hit for her. This is really, really exciting. I can't wait to play this for you because it's so good. She's playing in London this Saturday. Her name, Stella Lefty. And let's get you one word reviews, please, because it's the first one of the week. 0333 2020 800. The one word that comes to your mind when you hear this song for the first time. My record of the week, I'm going to shut up and play it, is Stella Lefty. This is Boston on Hits Radio Evenings.

0: at night. And when you wake up in the morning, it's Flair, Will and James on Hits Radio Breakfast. They are back here as soon as you wake up and open your eyes. And you know what? It feels illegal, but isn't the weather for the week? It's looking, not looking the best. And it is summer, but you know what? It's fine. And the guys wanted to know what feels illegal, but isn't after the weather last week. Matt called in, and his one was that people who use the same spoon for coffee and sugar. Oh, yeah, controversial that one. The guys are back in the morning when you wake up from six, and if you missed the show today, just listen back on Rayo and stay with me. Coming up, Arthur Hill is here on the show after 8 o'clock tonight, and details how you could be winning money.
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0: top stories this hour. The father of a student who was stabbed to death in Southampton is demanding a full investigation into how police handled the case. Henry Novak was handcuffed when a Sikh man who used a large combat knife to murder him falsely accused the 18-year-old of racial abuse. Hampshire's Deputy Chief Constable Robert France has apologised.
1: I want to say that I'm sorry that Henry couldn't be saved that night. I'm sorry that he was handcuffed and arrested in the moments before he lost consciousness. It's quite clear that officers didn't understand what had happened immediately.
0: 23-year-old Vikram Digwa has been jailed for a minimum 21 years. Peter Mandelson told the government it would never regret appointing him as US ambassador. That statement contained in new files released on how the Pit got the job. Donald Trump says Israel and Hezbollah have agreed to dial back on fighting in Lebanon. It's after Prime Minister Benjamin Netanyahu ordered airstrikes against the militants in Beirut's southern suburbs. Iran wants a longer pause in the conflict with the US to include a deal on Lebanon. Talks aimed at averting strikes on the London Underground have failed. Tube drivers from the RMT union will walk out tomorrow and on Thursday. Serena Williams is set to make a stunning comeback to tennis at the age of 44. The 23-time Grand Slam champion will play doubles at Queen's Club next week. It'll be her first competitive match since the US Open in 2022. The Athletic's tennis correspondent Charlie Eccleshare believes she'll try for singles at Wimbledon.
2: You wouldn't go through all the whereabouts or the practice just for doubles, with all due respect. Like, she, if she's doing all this, she wants to test herself. She wants to go the whole way and play singles. Now, that's not yet been confirmed, but that's absolutely the expectation.
0: And former England and Newcastle manager Kevin Keegan has revealed he has stage 4 cancer. The 75-year-old says he's responding well to treatment. From Sky News, I'm Cam Hall.
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26: And it's Scott Clark right now on Hits Radio evenings at night. And Arthur Hill, he's here hanging out soon after I play you Sunny Federa. Think about

0: Dave, Moves Like Jagger, Hits Radio. It's Scott Clark with you for Monday night. It's the 1st of June, and stand by, Arthur Hill is going to be on the show soon.
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0: Talking of, he's got a brand new song coming out called Hot Sprite that you're going to get to hear for the very first time tonight on Hits Radio, which we're really excited about. Now, listen, the weather might not have been as warm today. I have got the raincoat back out, but it's British summertime. We've got to go with it. I'm just embracing it now, to be honest with you. But listen, this should help us get back in the summer mood, right? And the fact that it's Hits Radio's 100 Days of Summer, you could be winning your way into the biggest gigs, taking your share of millions of pounds, jetting off on holiday, and there's so much more to keep us on, okay? Make sure we are your number one station all summer long. And every day this week, the winning continues because we've got tickets up for grabs for you to see The Weeknd at Wembley Stadium in London and the Etihad Stadium in Manchester with Flair East, Will and James all this week on Hits Radio Breakfast. It is going to be wicked. Just as we continue, Hits Radio's 100 Days of Summer. 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
0: All right, Chapel Road on the way. After Somber, his homewrecker on Hits Radio Evenings tonight.

past eight. It's Monday night. You're with Scott, and thanks for checking in on the show tonight. If you want to say hi, my number is 0333 2020 800. Hi to Ellie in Norfolk. Got Hits Radio on and is the biggest Arthur Hill fan. She loves his videos and went to see him on his last tour. She's put He's a Star, can't wait to hear him. Yeah, it's coming up soon on the show. And hi to Holly as well, who loves Arthur's new song Hot Sprite, and has put in capital letters, summer banger. You're going to get to hear it here on Hits Radio real soon. Okay, a throwback from 50 Cent coming up in just a second. And right now, another friend of the show. We've got lots of friends on the show now. Basically, I need to acknowledge this. If I say it's a friend of the show, it's basically someone that I've interviewed here on Hits Radio Evenings, okay? Just so we're aware of that one now. It's Bella Kay. She was here hanging out a few weeks ago. This is I Love It, I Love It, I Love It.

0: 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It's Scott Clark with you.
1: Hits Radio.
0: Yeah, hope you're good for Monday night. The worst day of the week is nearly done. And coming up soon on the show, Arthur Hill is going to be here. Can't wait for that. And on Friday just gone, Pete won Make Me a Winner and we changed his whole entire life.
2: Oh, my days. I've just been waiting for your call. I'm sat here with Sian, my partner. We've been doing this competition for almost 2 years and you've just changed our life.
0: Oh, you can hear his partner in the background. She's so giddy by it. They've been playing Make Me a Winner for 2 years. So say, listen, if that's you listening tonight and that's what you've been doing, there's chance to win, okay? There really is. £750,000 is up for grabs on Friday. This is life-changing, isn't it? Imagine what a summer you could be having with all this cash. So enter right now, tonight. 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Or you can call 0343 436 852. Calls are charged at the standard rate. You've got to be over 18 to play. And we will close the lines at 5 p.m. on Friday this week. And someone is going to win the lot. Hopefully that someone is you. Listening to me right now down this microphone. Yeah, come closer. It could be you. So text the word win and send it to 63103 for £750,000. Good luck to you. All right, Arthur Hill here hanging out on Hits Radio tonight. You're going to hear that after Bruno Mars. And I just might. We'll do that in a sec.
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0: 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There's new music and a massive summer ahead for this man, and he's here hanging out on the show tonight. It's Arthur Hill. Woo! Woo!
1: Wow.
0: How are you,
1: great.
0: Mate?
1: I'm great. Thanks for calling me young man. That's great. It's been a while. I normally say that when I get told off. Yeah. Are you telling me off?
0: I get my parent head on here. Yeah. I've got a 1-year-old baby at home. So depths of it. People listening to the radio tonight might have actually seen you before they've heard you, especially on social media and on TikTok. Mm-hmm. How has it sort of been for you building up your sort of following through that on socials to where you are now?
1: Yeah, it's been a strange old road for sure. Always wanted to be a singer, kind of loved doing it in school and things, and I'm grateful that I can do a James Blunt impression and it got me here.
0: We need to talk about it.
1: Yeah.
0: It was in later in the prep, but we're going to talk about it. We'll talk about it now. That video is hilarious. It's been one of your most viewed and most shared. How did that whole thing come about?
1: It's still very surreal to this day, and I kind of bring it up at any possible chance, and I'm sure he's like actually sick of me, but we had one amazing night together, you know. So
0: for anyone that's not seen it listening to the radio right now, it's you basically topless in bed with James Blunt doing your impression of him.
1: It's an insane sentence, but it was actually kind of cool. I found out we were aware of each other just through management, then I bumped into him at the pub and then we organised it.
0: Have you heard from him since that? Because that was a few years ago, wasn't it?
1: It pains me every day that I didn't stay in touch, and it's totally my fault, because once we filmed all the stuff and he was like, oh, well, we could go to my pub and have a few beers if you like, and I was like, oh, I'm doing Dry Jan.
0: Right.
1: Why did I say that?
0: Aww.
1: And I thought it'd be like, oh, we can just go anyway.
0: Yeah.
1: And he was like, oh, well, there goes that. And I remember, like, as soon as the door shut of his house, my manager was like, what are you doing? And I didn't even make it till the end of January either.
0: Oh, mate.
1: So, like, it was so, like, if I ever have a chance to see him again, or if I ever win an award, I'm going to have to, like, use that moment to, like, be like, James, like, if you're listening, if you're here, please, can we go for a beer? Because I do owe him a lot, for sure.
0: You've got some huge shows coming up this summer. You're going to be doing some shows with Bastille.
1: Yes,
0: which is really cool.
1: Amazing.
0: This is brilliant as well. You're doing Reading and Leeds.
1: Oh, yes.
0: And you're doing main stage.
1: I know.
0: He's main stage. Come
1: Woo!
0: On. Yes, mate.
1: Yeah. That is so cool. It's like the first festival I went to when I was 16.
0: I think we've all done that.
1: Yeah, it's when, like the rite of passage, you know.
0: GCSEs, six. I went 3 years on the road, 16, 17, 18, and it was
1: sort of changes you,
0: isn't it? It shapes you as a man. But yeah, main stage, that's incredible, man.
1: Yeah, I'm so, so buzzing about that. It's, like, crazy.
0: Listen, we've got to talk about your new song, Hot Sprite, which has literally just come out. Can you tell us a bit what the song's about?
1: Very cool. It was, the song's about nothing more than just having loads of fun when you've kind of finished something. It's like that relief of finishing work or doing something, and sort of that, it's like that Friday feeling, you know?
0: Yeah, let's play it. Could you introduce it for us here on Hits Radio tonight?
1: I so can. Hi, this is Arthur Hill, and this is Hot Sprite on Hits Radio.

0: Well, that's Hot Sprite here on Hits Radio Evenings. It's Scott Clark, and the man himself is here in the studio tonight. Whoa, whoa, whoa, whoa, whoa. Thanks for being here.
1: Oh, thanks
0: and
1: for
0: hanging
1: me.
0: Out. That song is summer in a song.
1: Oh,
0: it really is.
1: Thank you.
0: You couldn't have released it at a better time.
1: I know. I know. It was all planned. We had a meeting with the Met Office and Mother Nature. And all, we actually paid Mother Nature a lot of money for a little brand deal. Mother Nature.
0: It's definitely a summer banger. Yes. We're going to be playing it here on Hits Radio.
1: Oh, so cool.
0: And sort of how are you in a heatwave?
1: I love it. I'm a sun person.
0: Are you?
1: But like the 33 day was too much.
0: It's a bit like, ridiculous, isn't it?
1: Yeah. It was like being constantly like having a hairdryer in your face.
0: Yeah.
1: Even the shade was hot.
0: Yeah, yeah. I'm insane. A typical Brit. I think anything over about 21 or 22 in this country is just not on.
1: I like a sort of 25, 26.
0: Yeah. I need to be by a pool having a hot Sprite.
1: There you go. Probably a cold Sprite.
0: Or a cold one, to be honest with you.
1: We can go against the song.
0: talking about a lot of your songs, all have got a bit of a summer vibe to them. Iced Coffee, for example. Are we ever going to get a gloomy winter track from Arthur Hill?
1: Yeah. We've got plenty of gloomy winter tracks on the way. I'm feeling pretty cheerful most of the time, but when I'm not, there's some gloomy things on the horizon. Without saying too much,
0: Okay.
1: Sometimes it starts to get cold and
0: I think that's
1: sad.
0: A way to sell something, yeah. we've also heard here that you're a big fan of Ella Langley's Choosing Texas, that song.
1: I love that song.
0: It's incredible, isn't it?
1: I love that song.
0: It's so good.
1: Yeah.
0: Is there any other songs that you've been listening to recently? Any other artists that you're really into?
1: I mean, I'm like so in an Ella Langley phase right now. And I'm like not huge on country, but there's something she puts in the songs, like Be Her, the other one.
0: That's
1: so amazing.
0: Yeah.
1: Being totally honest, I'm so like into my own music that I'm listening to so many songs that aren't out yet that are like, oh, I'm so excited. I think my Spotify minutes are going to be so low because I'm purely listening to myself, which is so insane. Which is so not.
0: I love that. It's so real, though. It's so great.
1: Yeah.
0: It's brilliant. Any artist that you'd love to collab with?
1: The guy I've loved the longest is probably Bruno Mars.
0: Oh, okay, nice.
1: Sort of all the big pop star boys, you know?
0: Yeah.
1: Harry Styles, Bieber, and now Ella Langley's there.
0: Yeah.
1: There you go.
0: Line them all up. Let's make it happen.
1: Come on.
0: Yeah.
1: Dream dinner scenario.
0: Yeah, that's
1: there.
0: Dream dinner party.
1: Yeah.
0: Yeah, I love that. Mm-hmm. So you've got a pretty busy summer coming up, to say the least.
1: Mm-hmm.
0: But when we sort of hit September on beyond, what can we expect next from Arthur Hill?
1: We can expect, what am I allowed to say? Probably just going to get busier. Can't reveal too much, but there'll be lots more things. It's like there's a lot happening at the end of the year, which I'm very, very excited about.
0: Nice,
1: maybe
0: man.
1: Like the most exciting things ever.
0: Yeah,
1: far for sure.
0: There we go. That's a tease.
1: So yeah, that's. I wish I could say more. It's like crawling out of my mouth. I can't.
0: No, it's all good. Yeah. We'll be here and we'll be waiting, eagerly waiting
1: thank
0: for
1: you.
0: It, my man.
1: Yeah.
0: Thank you so much for being here tonight. Thanks for hanging out.
1: Thanks for having me.
0: We love the song.
1: Thank you.
0: Good luck with everything.
1: Thank you.
0: Whirlwind that it is.
1: I have so many thank yous. Thank you.
0: Arthur Hill on Hits Radio,
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That is Lose Yourself. It's Scott Clark with you at night. And then when you wake up in the morning, it's Flair, Will and James. They are back here tomorrow for Wednesday. And this morning, Sophie won 800 quid thanks to Lidl. And there's more chances for you to win all this week. And it's Hits Radio's 100 Days of Summer, so you can win tickets to see The Weeknd in London and in Manchester. Flair, Will and James are giving away them tickets all week on Hits Radio Breakfast. All right, how good was Arthur Hill on the show tonight, by the way? You can listen back to that on Rayo. And right now with me, it's Miles Smith, Niall Horan. 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

0: Lindor, Joel Corry, Ella Henderson. It's 0800 Heaven here on Hits Radio Evenings. It is Scott with you for Monday night, and stick about on the way after nine. 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
13: the top stories this hour. Sir Keir Starmer says the police watchdog is right to investigate how the Hampshire Force responded to the senseless murder of a teenage university student. A Sikh man starting life in jail for fatally stabbing Henry Novak with a large combat knife in Southampton last December. The victim was arrested as he lay dying after his 23-year-old killer falsely accused him of racial abuse. Peter Mandelson criticises Sir Keir Starmer, discusses gifts for Donald Trump, and tries to set up a meeting with a top AI boss in newly released files. 1,500 pages of documents cover the ex-peer's appointment as Britain's US ambassador in December 2024. They include some ministers' private and unflattering views of the government. Labour MP Joe Powell has sympathy with those named.
19: It's obviously awkward. It's embarrassing, obviously, for individuals mentioned. But people wanted transparency, and this, I think, delivers that. I don't think any of us would be that comfortable about all our private WhatsApp messages being published.
13: Donald Trump says Israel and Hezbollah have agreed to dial back on fighting in Lebanon. The US president says it's threatening Washington ceasefire with Iran. Concerns have been raised about a contraceptive injection that some women claim causes brain tumours. Pfizer, which is being sued over its drug Depo-Provera, insists it carries out rigorous monitoring of medicines. England have arrived in Miami as they ramp up their preparations for the World Cup. 21 of the 26 man squad have made the flight, with four Arsenal players and Crystal Palace goalkeeper Dean Henderson being given extra time off after their European club finals. Head coach Thomas Tuchel says he's excited.
20: I can't wait to be in the plane, look over my shoulder and have finally a team behind me and arrive in Florida with a team and do what I love the most, be a coach.
13: And strikes on the London Underground will go ahead from tomorrow and on Thursday. It's after talks failed to resolve a dispute over the working week. From Sky News, I'm Cam Hall.
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0: And it's just got 9 o'clock. You're spending your summer nights with me, even though we've had a bit of rain today. We dwell on it. It's Scott on Hits Radio Evenings with Zara Larsson now.

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0: It's Scott Clark with you here until 10, and we are doing Hits Radio's 100 Days of Summer. And because it's now officially summer, regardless of what the weather is doing today, it's that time of year for the pub garden, isn't it? We're back out. Now, listen, I don't condone this, but I know it happens, all right? I'm sure you know someone who's a serial pub pint glass stealer. Maybe that person is you listening right now. Well, you know what? Shame on you. But if you ever wondered which UK pub has the most pint glasses stolen from them, I'm going to give you a clue. It's a celebrity-owned pub. Do you think you know? Of course, it's Jeremy Clarkson's pub. It has the most pint glasses stolen per week than any other pub in the UK. Take a guess how many they lose a week. It's 400. 400 pint glasses go missing a week. These glasses, you know what? They better be hand-signed by Jeremy himself for that many to go missing. 400 a week? Incredible. All right, I'm going to name and shame myself now. I have got two in my cupboard. Not from Jeremy Clarkson, though, all right? Here's Lewis Capaldi now. This is Stay Love on Hits.

Gold on Hits Radio Evenings. It is Monday night with Scott. Thanks for checking in. Hey to Fiona, who says that her husband would like to remain anonymous on this one, but he may or might not have stumbled across a mysterious pint glass in his cupboard that may have come from Jeremy Clarkson's pub. Okay, fair enough. Fiona, I will say no more. And hey to Hattie as well in Vauxhall tonight, working late in the office. Not what she needs on a Monday. Definitely not. For anyone that's still working now at this time on a Monday, go home. Get on out of there. Me and producer Tom are at 10. Right now, here's John Newman. This is Merry Go on Hits Radio.

0: You got Hits Radio Evenings on. It's Monday night with Coldplay and a sky full of stars. And coming up in a bit, we're doing the Hits UK chart recap tonight.
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0: It's Scott Clark with you here on until 10, and we're on the countdown to Friday. I know it's still only Monday night, but we're all on the countdown to Friday, 5 o'clock, aren't we? Clocking off work, getting that weekend feeling. And how about you becoming our next winner on Make Me a Winner, bagging yourself £750,000. 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Calls are charged at the standard rate. You've got to be over 18 to play, and we will close the lines. Tea time on Friday at 5 p.m. and then someone is going to win the lot. All tax-free, guilt-free, some might say. I want this person to be you. Okay, you listening to me right now could be winning this money on Friday. 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And you could be bagging £750,000. Good luck, my friend. I've also got Benson Boone coming up in a bit. Beautiful things. I'll play that for you in a sec.
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0: Benson Boone, Beautiful Things here on Hits Radio Evenings. It's Monday night with Scott, and Monday night means this.
1: The Hits UK Chart Recap.
0: Yeah, it's the Hits UK Chart Recap, where on Monday night I get to play the three biggest songs across the UK. Sam Thompson is here every Sunday from 4. Last night it was Wes in for Sam, revealing the biggest song in the UK right now. And it's been an Alex Warren takeover for months. This guy's just not going anywhere. He ain't budging for anyone. Is he this week? We'll find out in a second. What I can tell you, your number three on the Hits UK Chart this week is Miss Olivia Dean and Man I Need.
1: This week's number three.

0: Hits UK chart as he remains a non-mover. He's literally took over in 2026, this guy. And you know what's coming, don't you? Before it's even coming out of my mouth. He's done it again. Alex Warren, An Ordinary, you're number one on the Hits UK chart again this week.
1: Number one.
2: 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Our colours will fade.

0: at number one again on the Hits UK chart with Ordinary. And don't forget, Sam Thompson is back Sunday from 4, counting down the 40 biggest songs in the UK. And if you missed last night's show, just listen back on radio. Just search for the Hits UK chart and you can hear the whole thing if you like. It's Scott Clark with you right now here until 10. And did you see Britain's Got Talent over the weekend? The final, spoiler alert, is coming your way right now. The winners of the show this year was Jeremy Clarkson's Hawkston Farms Choir. And they were absolutely fantastic. Seriously, so good. I'm not saying that Jeremy Clarkson had anything to do in them winning, but I think he did, didn't he, to be honest with you, because we all love Jessa. Get more of what's trending tonight, including that big Taylor Swift news. You can follow us at Hits Radio UK, and she's on the way before 10.
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We're doing Hit Radio's 100 Days of Summer with a great throwback like that. LMC versus U2, Take Me to the Clouds Above. It's Scott for Monday night. I've got a few more tunes and then that's your lot from me this evening. And when you wake up tomorrow on a Hits Radio breakfast, you can win up to £1,000 in cash to spend at Lidl after eight, and you can win tickets to see The Weeknd all week. But maybe most exciting of it all, Flo Will and James are going to be putting a Swifty mega fan against a 1D fan to see who does better in a quiz. It's going off tomorrow, isn't it, on the show. Flo Will and James back tomorrow from 6. And right now, you know how much we love her. Sienna Spiro, friend of the show, material lover on Hits.

0: Radio. Wrapping up with Ed Sheeran, Azzy Zam. And if you missed Arthur Hill on the show tonight, listen back on Rayo. It was so good having him here this evening. And I'll be back tomorrow night at 7. And we do it all over again. What a show tonight. I need to lie down after all the pop news. All right, Hattie's on the way with Ray after 10.
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24: The top stories this hour. Sir Keir Starmer says the police watchdog is right to investigate how the Hampshire Force responded to a university student's murder in Southampton. Vikram Digwa will spend at least 21 years in jail after stabbing Henry Novak with a large combat knife last December. The victim was arrested as he lay dying after his 23-year-old killer falsely accused him of racial abuse. Digwa's brother, Gurpeet, repeated the lie in a 999 call to police.
25: Right, okay.
5: Is that person still there?
6: Yeah, we're restraining him right now because he's just attacked my brother and took my brother's turban off.
24: Hampshire Police has apologised. Peter Mandelson refused to hand over WhatsApps and other information on his personal phone to the government. That's revealed among thousands more documents just released into the peer's appointment and activities as US ambassador. He was given the job in December 2024, despite his known friendship with the late paedophile Jeffrey Epstein. Our deputy political editor Sam Coates reads this message to the then Foreign Secretary David Lammy.
8: He talked about the media speculation and he hopes that it wasn't too irritating to you. I just wanted you to know that if you were minded to appoint me, I would make sure you never regret it. The role of Peter Mandelson's personal approach to things evident there.
24: Donald Trump says Israel and Hezbollah have agreed to dial back on fighting in Lebanon. It's after Prime Minister Benjamin Netanyahu ordered airstrikes in Beirut's southern suburbs. Iran wants a longer pause in the conflict with the US to include a deal on Lebanon. A British soldier has been killed on a training exercise in Iraq. The Ministry of Defence says it happened yesterday. Their family's been told. 21 Royal Protection Officers have been placed on restricted duties after claims they fell asleep and left posts unattended at Windsor Castle. The Met says the alleged behaviour falls below the high standards expected. And former England and Newcastle manager Kevin Keegan has revealed he has stage 4 cancer. The 75-year-old says he's responding well to treatment.
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10: Join us for breakfast tomorrow morning with another chance for you to win tickets to see The Weeknd live. And right now, it's Hattie with you. Noah Kahan on the way, and I've got all the details on this Friday's Make Me a Winner in a bit. But first, let's do this from Ray.

You're listening to Hits Radio, where we are doing 100 days of summer, giving you the chance to win your way into some of the best gigs that are happening over the next couple of months. And winning your share of millions of pounds. All the details on how you could be bagging £750,000 this Friday, coming your way very shortly. But when was the last time you took a holiday? Right, apparently we need to take time off every 2 months from work. It's essential for our mental health, our well-being. Well, if that is the case and you haven't taken a holiday in a while, well, winning Make Me a Winner would certainly help. Imagine the trip you could take with that. And I suggest just telling your boss. Hattie from Hits Radio said you need some time off. Blame me. Right now, this is new music from Olivia Rodrigo. All right.

0: try to hide, but I can't have you. We're bound to break and my hands are tied.
1: James Arthur and Anne-Marie, thanks for having us on. Monday evening, winding things down for you is Hattie. And Teddy Swims is back in the UK in just a few weeks. He's got a couple of day festivals lined up, including Scarborough Open Air Theatre. I mean, what a venue, right? Imagine just being there on a Monday evening on the 22nd of June, just with the sun and all these tunes. This is his latest single on Hits Radio. It's Mr. Know-It-All.

0: You can now stream Lady Gaga's Mayhem Requiem, her live concert show. Absolutely fantastic. I mean, if you weren't able to get to see it in person, it's the next best thing for sure.
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0: So on Friday, it was Pete's turn to bag the money in Make Me a Winner. And what an absolutely incredible moment it was. Him and his partner's lives are changed forever.
2: We're going to clear the mortgage on Sean's parents' bungalow. Uh-huh. And then we're going to find our dream home, Sean. We're going to find our dream home, love.
0: Oh, isn't that magic? 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You must be over 18. Lines will close at 5 p.m. this Friday, and then someone's going to be winning all of it. 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On the way in at the next 15, let's get on some Sabrina Carpenter, and we'll do the laid-back R&B throwback in a bit as well.
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0: Have you seen Sabrina Carpenter's sofa is trending at the moment? It's a beautiful sofa, I must say. It looks very comfortable. It's kind of like a curved shape in a beautiful olive velvet green, and lots of people are wanting it. I mean, you would, wouldn't you? Anything Sabrina Carpenter has, we can only dream.
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0: So this is the bit of the show that we just wind things down for a moment. Maybe Monday has been giving, well, Monday, and you're just like, I'm so glad we finally got through it. Well, so Busta Rhymes on the way. But first, on the laid back R&B throwback, let's do this from Nelly. It's Just a Dream. Don't forget, if you love the throwbacks, you can check out a bunch of playlists over on the Rayo app, which you can download from your app store right now.

0: You're listening to Hits Radio. And that is the last one on the laid-back R&B throwback. Tony Braxton. I mean, what a tune it's had to with you. And if you fancy winning £750,000 on Friday throughout Hits Radio's 100 Days of Summer, we are giving you more chances to win your share of millions of pounds. I've got all the details on the way for you in a bit. But have you seen the rumours for this year's Strictly Come Dancing, who may well be cast in the show? Well, Lacey Turner from EastEnders is rumoured to be taking part. Josie Gibson from This Morning, and Delta Goodrum, I mean, if any or all of the above are included. I'm ready to sit on the sofa with all the glitz and glam. It cannot come soon enough.
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Hits Radio. And all this week, Flirtatious, Will and James on Hits Radio Breakfast are giving you the chance to win your way in to see The Weeknd in Manchester and London, which would be incredible, wouldn't it? I mean, what a show. And they've discovered that pop star superfans have a lower IQ, so they want to prove that. Tomorrow on the show, they'll be putting a Swiftie mega fan against a One Direction fan to see who does better in a quiz. And talking of Taylor Swift, well, she's getting married next month, isn't she?

0: 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And if you are in need of a little inspiration of somewhere to stay over the holiday, you're fed up of like a shepherd's hut in the countryside, I've got the perfect thing for you. I'll tell you all about that in a bit. And keep listening, because I'll tell you how you could be winning £750,000 this Friday in Make Me a Winner. And coming your way after 11, I'll get on a throwback from the Saturdays, as well as some Sonny Federo in a bit. Hits
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21: The top stories this hour. A murdered student's family say they shouldn't have to fight for the truth after his killer was handed at least 21 years in jail. Vikram Digwa, who's 23, falsely told police that he'd been racially abused by Henry Novak after stabbing him in Southampton last December. Body cam footage shows officers arresting the 18-year-old as he lay dying.
22: What's happened to you, right?
23: Been stabbed.
22: You've been stabbed? Whereabouts? I don't think you have, mate. And?
21: The watchdogs investigating the Hampshire force. Peter Mandelson criticises Sir Keir Starmer, discusses gifts for Donald Trump and tries to set up a meeting with a top AI boss in newly released files. 1,500 pages of documents cover the ex-peer's appointment as Britain's US ambassador in December 2024. They include some ministers' private and unflattering views of the government. Labour MP Joe Powell has sympathy with those named.
24: It's obviously awkward. It's embarrassing, obviously, for individuals mentioned. But people wanted transparency and this, I think, delivers that. I don't think any of us would be that comfortable about all our private WhatsApp messages being published.
21: Donald Trump says Israel and Hezbollah have agreed to dial back on fighting in Lebanon. The US president says it's threatening Washington's ceasefire with Iran. Concerns have been raised about a contraceptive injection that some women claim causes brain tumours. Pfizer, which is being sued over its drug Depo Provera, insists it carries out rigorous monitoring of medicines. Serena Williams is set to make a stunning comeback to tennis at the age of 44. The 23-time Grand Slam champion will play doubles at Queen's Club next week. And strikes on the London Underground will go ahead from tomorrow and on Thursday. It's after talks failed to resolve a dispute over the working week. Tube drivers with the RMT union are taking action. From Sky News, I'm AJ Wolf.
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0: Days of Summer. Join us for breakfast tomorrow morning with another chance for you to win tickets to see The Weeknd live. And right now, it's Hattie with you. The Saturday's on the way. And all the details on how you could be winning £750,000 on Friday.

Mints Radio's 100 Days of Summer, getting on massive throwbacks like that for the next couple of months. Whilst we hopefully enjoy some decent weather again. I mean, last week it was too warm, wasn't it? We were all complaining about it, and now it's cooled down a bit. We're like, ah, we can actually breathe. We can sleep without feeling like we can't catch a breath. It's Hattie with you. And maybe you saw over the weekend Dua Lipa got married to her now husband, Callum Turner, in a very intimate wedding in London. And he is billed as one of the favourites, being topped to be the next James Bond. I mean, will we ever find out? It feels like it is the question on everyone's lips. Who knows? Eventually, at some point, we will. Neo incoming after this from Sonny Federa, DOD, and Poppy Bascom on Hits Radio.

with a bit of Neo, and he was on Hits Radio Breakfast with Flirtings, Will and James for Throwback Thursday last week. So if you missed that, you can listen back via the Radio app whenever you get a chance. And tomorrow morning, you need to be listening because they have got tickets to see The Weeknd up for grabs all this week, and £1,000 for you to win, all thanks to our mates at Lidl. And just when you thought it couldn't get any better, Shania Twain is going to be joining the gang on Friday morning. I told you, it's all going on as part of Hits Radio's 100 Days of Summer. Right now, let's do this from Joe.

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1: Alex Warren has been teasing a new song, which lots of people are billing as Song of the Summer. I mean, we're ready for it, Alex. 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
1: 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It's in your account straight after the call. Good luck. On the way in the next 15, we'll get us a Miles Smith, and we'll do that absolute belter from BB Rector and Faithless in a bit.
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It's Ed Sheeran with Shivers. Cheers for having Hits Radio on for your Monday evening. So if you're in need of some inspiration to book something a little bit different for a little weekend away, well, how about Pablo Escobar's jet that is now on Airbnb in Bristol that you can go and stay at? I mean, it looks as lavish as you would expect. Like, it's a Boeing 727. And it's got, like, the walnut panelling, the original gold details, a fully fitted cockpit. For anyone who loves, like, planes and aviation, this is, like, a total dream. I mean, there's two lounge areas. It's an aeroplane. It looks very swanky. You can imagine having a bit of fun there for a weekend, can't you? Right now on Hits Radio, this is Bebe Rexha and Faithless with New Religion. Deep.

0: Listen to Hits Radio, it's Hattie with you, and you could be bagging yourself £750,000 on Friday. If you haven't yet got your number in the drawer, keep listening and I'll tell you everything you need to know in a bit. But when was the last time you messed up at work? Well, someone definitely got the sack for this. I'm not sure how it went so wrong, but on an Icelandic TV channel, an episode of the Teletubbies had accompanying subtitles from the show The Sopranos, which is a certificate 18, let's not forget. Yeah, there's Poe and Tinky Winky there having a conversation about very explicit things, let's just put it that way. So just a reminder, double check your work before you hit send. On the way in the next 15, some Bruno Mars, and I'll get on the latest one from Jason Derulo in a bit. It's Radio.
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Teddy Swims on your Monday evening right here on Hits Radio. So you can be winning your way in to some incredible gigs all summer long. Thanks to Hits Radio's 100 Days of Summer. Keep listening. I'll tell you everything you need to know in a bit. But Jason Derulo heading out on his tour. It's going to be all over the world. And if you get the chance to see him, he's actually got a couple of dates in the UK. I mean, the guy brings the vibes. There's really no other way to describe it. He knows how to turn up the energy at a show. So, yeah, if you are able to get to see him, I strongly suggest you do. This is his new single, Sexy.

0: 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All the details on how you could be winning £750,000 on the way as well. That's happening this week. I mean, 2 weeks on the bounce at that amount of money is just wild, isn't it? Some Harry Styles on the way, and we'll do Alex Warren next on Hits Radio.
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24: The top stories this hour. The father of a student who was stabbed to death in Southampton is demanding an investigation into how police handled the case. Henry Novak was handcuffed when a Sikh man who used a large combat knife to murder him falsely accused the 18-year-old of racial abuse. Hampshire's Deputy Chief Constable Robert France has apologised.
0: I want to say that I'm sorry that Henry couldn't be saved that night. I'm sorry that he was handcuffed and arrested in the moments before he lost consciousness. It's quite clear that officers didn't understand what had happened immediately.
24: 23-year-old Vikram Digwa has been jailed for a minimum of 21 years. A new batch of documents detailing how Lord Peter Mandelson was appointed as the UK's ambassador to the US will be published later. He was sacked by the Prime Minister after released files in America revealed the extent of his friendship with sex offender Jeffrey Epstein. It then emerged the peer had failed a vetting process. Sir Keir Starmer previously told MPs that he'd been kept in the dark about that.
1: If I had known before he took up his post that UKSB recommendation was that developed vetting clearance should be denied, I would not have gone ahead with the appointment.
24: A British soldier is being killed on a training exercise in Iraq. The Ministry of Defence says it happened yesterday. Their family's been told. 21 Royal Protection Officers have been placed on restricted duties after claims they fell asleep and left posts unattended at Windsor Castle. The Met says the alleged behaviour falls below the high standards expected. Talks aimed at averting strikes on the London Underground have failed. Tube drivers from the RMT union will walk out later today and on Thursday. And England have arrived in Miami as they ramp up their preparations for the World Cup. 21 of the 26-man squad have made the flight, with four Arsenal players and Crystal Palace goalkeeper Dean Henderson being given extra time off their European club finals. From Sky News, I'm AJ Walsh.
2: All right, it's Hattie with you. Early Tuesday morning. Let's do this. The current number one in the Hits UK chart from Alex Warren.

Taylor Swift. She's going to be counting the days until she walks down that aisle getting married. This month, in fact, isn't she? She's going to be doing her vows and then probably going on the most romantic honeymoon for probably at least a month. I mean, you would if you had that much money, wouldn't you? And Harry Styles is back in the UK. Next Friday, he begins his 12-date residency at Wembley Stadium. If you're off to see him. Am I jealous? Of course I am. Stupid question. I'm just kicking myself that I didn't manage to sort tickets. I'm just going to have the worst FOMO ever. This is American.

Top Demon Hunters on Hits Radio. It's Hattie with you. Now, you know, as Brits, we love nothing more than forming an orderly queue. Like, what is it about us that just, like, loves it more than any other nationality in the world? But this latest phenomenon, snaking, is angering bartenders up and down the UK. Like, what happened to finding a space at the bar rather than forming a queue like you would in any other kind of situation? Do not be that person that snakes. Find a gap at the bar, push to the front, get yourself a pint and a packet of peanuts.

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0: 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Calls are charged at your standard rate. You must be over 18. Lines will close Friday, 5 p.m. and then someone's going to be winning all of it. Just pick up your phone. £750,000. All yours in your account straight after the call for your chance to win the money this Friday. I mean, it's a guaranteed winner. Somebody has to bag it, and it's tax-free as well. Just put the word WIN in a text and send it to 63103 right now. On the way in the next 15, we'll get on some Zara Larsson, latest single, and a throwback from Sigala as well.
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3: 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And when we say everyone, we mean your dad, Dan, Danielle, Dean, Dave, Dell, Dell's delivery driver Denise, Denise's dentist Dinesh, and Devon's strongest man, Donathan. Donathan? Donathan, that can't be right. Donathan? Well, whatever your name is, if you're a real person, investing is for you too. AJ Bell, feel good investing. The value of your investments can go up or down.
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5: This week at Morrison's, get 3 for 2 on our snacking range. There's over 60 to choose from, like the oh-so-fancy garlic and chilli king prawns, the don't-mind-if-I-do dinky honey and mustard pork cocktail sausages, or the bit-posh hot honey halloumi rolls. Come rain, shine, whatever the weather, get everyone reaching for just one more.
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8: Imagine you. 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That's the bliss of getting where you need to go without worrying about driving. 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

I wonder how Miley Cyrus is getting on with her pet tortoise that she adopted last week. Very cute. I mean, I'm sure she's not like taking it out for walks or anything. I mean, they don't go very far very quickly, do they? Fleur, East, Will and James are back this morning on Hits Radio from 6 a.m. And it is all about winning big this summer in Hits Radio's 100 Days of Summer. You could be winning £1,000 thanks to Lidl. You could be winning your way in to see The Weeknd as well. And Shania Twain is going to be joining the gang on Friday morning's show, so make sure you're listening. But right now, let's do this.

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1: You're listening to Hits Radio. I'm Hattie, and that's me done and dusted for the day. I'll be back tonight from 10 p.m. But Mary Manderfield is on the way. And if you want to be winning £750,000 and make me a winner, get yourself entered at makemeawinner.co.uk, and Mary has got you back all the way till 6 a.m. And she's going to get on a throwback from Chainsmokers and Halsey, as well as some Sienna Spiro in a bit.
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10: The police watchdog is right to investigate how the Hampshire Force responded to a university student's murder in Southampton. Vikram Digwa will spend at least 21 years in jail after stabbing Henry Novak with a large combat knife last December. The victim was arrested as he lay dying after his 23-year-old killer falsely accused him of racial abuse. Digwa's brother Gurpeet repeated the lie in a 999 call to police.
11: Right, okay. Is that person still there?
12: Yeah, we're restraining him right now because he's just attacked my brother and took my brother's turban off.
10: Hampshire Police has apologised. Peter Mandelson refused to hand over WhatsApps and other information on his personal phone to the government. That's revealed among thousands more documents just released into the peer's appointment and activities as US ambassador. He was given the job in December 2024, despite his known friendship with the late paedophile Jeffrey Epstein. Our deputy political editor Sam Coates reads this message to the then Foreign Secretary David Lammy.
13: He talked about the media speculation and he hopes that it wasn't too irritating to you. I just wanted you to know that if you were minded to appoint me, I would make sure you never regret it. The role of Peter Mandelson's personal approach to things evident there.
10: Donald Trump says Israel and Hezbollah have agreed to dial back on fighting in Lebanon. It's after Prime Minister Benjamin Netanyahu ordered airstrikes in Beirut's southern suburbs. Iran wants a longer pause in the conflict with the US to include a deal on Lebanon. A British soldier's been killed on a training exercise in Iraq. The Ministry of Defence says it happened yesterday. Concerns have been raised about a contraceptive injection that some women claim causes brain tumours. Pfizer, which is being sued over its drug Depo-Provera, insists it carries out rigorous